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16: Hello, I'm Rob McLennan. There are hopeful signs out of Washington, where US Secretary of State Marco Rubio says Operation Epic Fury has moved from an offensive to a defensive phase.
17: So if you hear stories about attacks and launching of firing back and forth, it's not back and forth. We are only responding if attacked first. This is a defensive operation.
16: All four of the major banks have passed on the latest RBA rise in interest rates. The 0.25% hike is the third in a row and brings the official cash rate to 4.35%. Matt Bowen is from ING and he's told Seven it'll set us back 2 years.
18: So certainly a lot of pain for mortgage holders across the country. Price pressures in the economy continue to be much stickier than they expected and likely to continue to well into 2027.
16: Disgraced Australian author Craig Silvey has been freed on bail to await sentencing after pleading guilty to child exploitation charges. The 43-year-old behind top-selling novels Jasper Jones and Runt admitted in court to possessing and distributing child exploitation material. New data shows Aussie families are at breaking point when it comes to putting food on the table. According to Foodbank, 53% of people say they found it harder to afford groceries in April compared to 44% in March. And the Rolling Stones have announced a new album with a special appearance by the late Charlie Watts. One of the tracks will feature his drumming from one of his last recording sessions before he died in 2021.
15: Allied Moving Services, the careful movers. Relax while they carry the load. Your sport now.
16: The AFL Players Association says the league's review into the Elijah Hollands incident is a chance to better support player mental health. Carlton's been fined $75,000 after leaving the 24-year-old on the field in round six while he was suffering a mental health episode. The money will go to Headspace. Tributes are flowing today for former Eels prop Chris Phelan, who's died from pancreatic cancer at the age of 70. And Aussie Talia Gibson's won her opening match at the Italian Open overnight. That's the latest news in sport.
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8: Partly cloudy for your Wednesday, medium chance of showers today, the same again on Thursday and clearing to a beautiful day on Friday. Gladstone today, top of 28 degrees, Rockhampton 28, Banana Shire 30, Yeppoon 26, 1770, Agnes Water 24.
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0: It is the Feel Good Workday. Mark in for Campo. Campo's away for the rest of the week, so I'll be handling things. Got some great music coming up, and in just a moment, a song from In Excess. I see that the Netflix documentary for Kylie Minogue has just dropped the first trailer for that documentary, and I can't wait to see it. And in that documentary, it looks like they talk quite a bit about her relationship with Michael Hutchence from In Excess. We'll get that song on the radio for you in just a moment. I'm very much looking forward to that documentary. It is the Feel Good Workday.
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0: It is the Feel Good Workday. How much do you love a short week? Long weekend last weekend, short week this week, and a boring old normal weekend coming up. No, I will take it at any time. We're going to come back with the band Fleetwood Mac. You can go your own way. And a friend of mine was in London, and she was in a record store, and who should be standing right next to her, thumbing through the records, in the Fleetwood Mac section, Lindsay Buckingham. You can go your own way. Maybe he was just checking, putting them all to the front of the F section so that people would buy them. Anyway, we'll play Go Your Own Way coming up next as part of the Feel Good Workday.
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0: West.
1: Feel Good Workday, Mark in for Campo. He's away this week. We've got news coming up in just a moment, sport on the way, and then a bunch of music lined up and great band Blondie. So many different styles of music, like they virtually invented rap with Rapture, although Rapper's Delight, I know you people will be saying no, they invented it. But I think Blondie did pretty early. Foreigner is on the way. Yeah, that is classic anthem rock and Powderfinger. It's all great and it's all coming up as part of the Feel Good Workday. Wake up to
2: the sounds of the weekday mornings. 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
4: 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Shop stealing is prevalent. They can't do anything about it, and people are just taking on themselves to fill trolleys full of $300 to $600 worth of meat and just walk straight out of the gates, and we are running operations to stop it.
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0: Hi there, I'm Rob McLennan. The Prime Minister is preparing to take the wraps off his latest fuel security package aimed at bolstering supplies of petrol, jet fuel and diesel. He's also expected to provide more detail on how the government's covering the cost of the temporary reduction in petrol taxes. The US has confirmed the offensive stage of the war with Iran is over and it's now focusing on Project Freedom to reopen the Strait of Hormuz. Secretary of State Marco Rubio says the US would prefer the path of peace while warning Iran is risking generational destruction to its own economy.
14: Imposed on themselves by the actions that they're taking, they should check themselves before they wreck themselves.
0: A best-selling Australian author whose book Runt was turned into a feature film is awaiting sentencing after pleading guilty to charges related to child exploitation. 43-year-old father of three, Craig Sylvie from Perth, has been granted bail on a $100,000 surety and will have to report to police three times a week. The opposition's blaming the government for the third interest rate hike in a row. The RBA is putting it down to high inflation and warns it will stay high for a while. Treasurer Tim Wilson says inflation was a problem before the war in the Middle East. And Aussie actress Rose Byrne's been nominated for a Tony Award. She's up for Best Leading Actress in a Play for her role in Fallen Angels. The ceremony will take place on June 7.
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0: Melbourne Storm welcomes back halfback Jerome Hughes for this weekend's round 10 clash with the injury-ravaged Tigers. Storm's lost 7 in a row. All 18 AFL clubs will need to appoint psychologists after Carlton was fined $75,000 for its handling of Elijah Hollands. Blues chief exec Graham Wright says Hollands' health is their number one priority.
15: We accept the outcome in the interest of all parties moving forward, while continuing to ensure the health and well-being of our people remains a priority.
0: That's the latest news in sport.
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1: Partly cloudy for your Wednesday, medium chance of showers today, the same again on Thursday, and clearing to a beautiful day on Friday. Gladstone today, top of 28 degrees, Rockhampton 28, Banana Shire 30, Yeppoon 26, 1770, Agnes Water 24.
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1: Here is the news.

It is the Feel Good Workday. Mark in for Campo. He's away this week. That was John Paul Young with the George Young Harry Vander song, Yesterday's Hero. And if you ever wondered who the newsreader was in that, it was our very own, Queensland's very own, Robbie Brough. Rob Brough does the newsreader in that song. Mr. Jones coming up in just a moment. We'll be staring at the beautiful women in just a moment with Counting Crows. Am I allowed?

0: to say that in this day and age. Counting Crows coming up next as part of the Feel Good Workday.
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3: 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It gets me through life, to be honest. I don't have a television. I just listen to the radio. This stuff just doesn't happen to me. Oh, my God.
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The Feel Good Workday, as we march our way through the middle of the week already. I know you've only worked one day and we're at the middle. Pretty good, huh? Going to come back in just a moment with a song that is an African-American work song. Well, that's how it was originally done, but then Ram Jam did this version of it and it was pretty huge.

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0: 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The 80s lunch. 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Got a little bit of a snippet of a few of them.
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0: 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Also, Split Enz. And Roy Orbison.
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11: Hey there, I'm Jackie Lim. The federal government has confirmed the so-called ISIS brides are set to return home to Australia. The group of four women and nine children have been given the green light to leave Syria and will touch down in the country tomorrow. Home Affairs Minister Tony Burke says the government is not assisting and will not assist the individuals.
12: They made an appalling decision. If any of these individuals find their way back to Australia, if they have committed crimes, they can expect to face the full force of the law without exception.
11: National Cabinet met this morning with the PM announcing the ongoing fuel crisis will be addressed in next week's federal budget. Anthony Albanese saying the move will see an expansion of our fuel reserves to make sure we have at least 50 days' supply.
13: An Australian fuel security and resilience package. This is aimed at making sure that Australians can have more confidence in protecting our energy sovereignty, not just during this crisis, but going forward as well.
11: New data shows Aussie families are at breaking point when it comes to putting food on the table. According to Foodbank, 53% of people say they found it harder to afford groceries in April compared to 44% in March. And Aussie actor Jacob Elordi has been forced to pull out of a high-profile hosting gig after injuring himself. He was set to join the official jury for the Cannes Film Festival next week, but he's broken his foot and can no longer make it. Organisers now scrambling to fill his spot alongside other famous faces such as Demi Moore and Stellan Skarsgård.
2: Harvey Norman Furniture Gladstone. Outdoor dining and lounges to suit all events.
11: In sport, there are calls for the AFL to offer discounted tickets to venues outside of Melbourne after it cut the price of GA passes for matches at Marvel and the MCG. But Fans Association President Ron Isco wants to know why fans in other cities don't get the same.
14: The question from other fans, because footy is AFL, not VFL, will be, hey, what about us?
11: And seems like Aussie golfer Cam Smith might have his pick of the tours as LIV Golf players scramble to find pathways back to other events. It comes after Saudi Arabia's public investment fund pulled their funding. That's the latest in news and sport.
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0: Partly cloudy for your Wednesday, medium chance of showers today, the same again on Thursday, and clearing to a beautiful day on Friday. Gladstone today, top of 28 degrees, Rockhampton 28, Banana Shire 30, Yeppoon 26, 1770, Agnes Water 24.
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1: 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Another fuel security package expected to have the wraps taken off today. New data shows Aussie families are at breaking point when it comes to putting food on the table. 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

0: Ladies Lunch on your Feel Good Workday. Hello there, Mark, in for this short week, already halfway through the week. Very nice. That was Pat Benatar and All Fired Up. So we've got All Fired Up in our 80s lunch break. It's great, and it was rock and everything, and we're coming back in the moment with a song that's diametrically opposed. I just really wanted to say diametrically opposed. Culture Club, Karma Chameleon, it's next as part of the Feel Good Workday.
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It is the Feel Good Workday, and that is it for me. I'll catch up with you again tomorrow, filling in for Campo. Karina's coming up very soon. She's got some great music coming in after the news. One of the punchiest, happiest summer songs that you could play, the B-52s, Chris Isaak with a really sexy song. No, Karina seems to have got the best music because the police are on their way. It's all part of the Feel Good Workday, and it's coming up in just a moment. See you tomorrow.

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17: Hey there, I'm Jackie Lim. Australian Federal Police have confirmed that some of the ISIS brides will be arrested when they land in Australia. The federal government expecting the group of 13, 4 women and 9 children to arrive from Syria tomorrow night. AFP Commissioner Chrissy Barrett says planning for their return began more than a decade ago.
18: And children who return in the cohort will be asked to undergo community integration programs, therapeutic support and countering violent extremism programs.
17: The PM has announced a $10 billion fuel security package will be included in next week's federal budget. It'll help to ensure we have at least 50 days of fuel in reserve. The alleged Bondi shooter Naveed Akram has been hit with fresh charges, including multiple counts of attempted murder. Akram has now been charged with a further 19 counts, and his matter is being heard in Downing Centre local court today. Grim predictions regarding annual heatwave deaths, which are being tipped to reach 6,000 inside the next 80 years, a stark difference from the 250 deaths per year currently. That's according to a report from Monash University. Some areas are in more strife than others, including the NT, far north SA, as well as Queensland and New South Wales. And things have come to an abrupt end in the Blake Lively and Justin Baldoni saga. Their trial was said to go ahead in less than 2 weeks, but yesterday they announced the case had been settled. We're told neither Blake nor Justin received any money in the settlement. However, their legal teams reportedly made bank during the fight with $60 million combined.
19: Stay, play and dine. Visit Agnes 1770. Your sport now.
17: In sport, the boss of LIV Golf is optimistic about its future. CEO Scott O'Neill has spoken publicly for the first time since the Saudi Arabian Public Investment Fund confirmed it would be withdrawing its financial backing after this season, insisting the circuit will survive.
0: We haven't gotten to market yet. We haven't finalized our business plan, but we have a good sense at this point, 10 days in. We know where we're going.
17: And round 11 of the AFL could look different than originally scheduled. Geelong and Sydney may be moved to an earlier time to accommodate Scott Pendlebury's record-breaking match so the Pies game doesn't clash. That's the latest in news and sport.
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20: A very slight chance of a late shower for the Banana Shire today after a warm top of 30 degrees. Getting down to 13 overnight. Slight chance again tomorrow, but it only looks like 1 mil in it. Mostly sunny, 24 for the Banana Shire Friday, and we're hitting single digits Friday morning, getting down to around 8 degrees. A mostly sunny Saturday with a top of 27. Coming back to the coast here in Gladie for the rest of today, slightest chance of a shower again. Doesn't look like there's much in it. Possible shower again tomorrow, 28 degrees, and then back to sunny conditions, 27 for Friday. Mostly sunny on Saturday, 26. Ammo's back from 5 o'clock tomorrow morning here on 4CC. After 7 o'clock, our 4CC, Harvey Norman Gladstone, $1,000 Minute.
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0: Love that from the Little River Band. Help is on its way. It's the Feel Good Work Day with me, Karina. Hello, who am I talking to?
1: Oh, no, sorry. I have got the wrong number.
0: Well, I'll let you go and ring the right number.
1: Thanks, mate. See ya.
0: Bye. Hey, listen, I'll have a chat. I'll take a wrong number any day of the week. I've got a Kiwi band for you next who named themselves after a mythical creature. Figured it out yet? Feel Good Work Day.
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0: Billy Idol's Rebel Yell here on the Feel Good Workday. Quite a few years ago now, there was rumours swirling around that Billy Idol wrote that song many years ago for the actress Demi Moore, who was married to Bruce Willis. Well, here's what he had to say about that.
1: Demi was the little dancer who came a-dancing to my door. Well, no, not really. She's married. Wasn't she married? I think she was married back. Not that that would have shocked me.
2: What is the song Rebel Yell about?
1: It actually is about my girlfriend at the time, who I was very much in love with, Perry Lister.
2: Okay.
1: She was a dancer, and she was in a lot of my videos. She had a little dance group that used to appear in my videos.
0: That's so good to get that rumour cleared up, even though it was a really juicy one, wasn't it? We're headed back to 1979. A US Billboard number one hit, a cover of Eddie Floyd's song by Amy Paulette Stewart. She's next.
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0: It's a feel-good work day with me, and our two-ups are not too far away. I've got Ben, who regularly sends me a message via our social media. He's a massive KISS fan. He's part of the KISS Army, and I've shot him off a message, and hopefully he's got it. They are part of my two-ups this afternoon. So if you're part of the KISS Army, get excited. And I've got Bonnie Tyler. Plenty of other artists to get stuck into our two-ups. But first, we better head into the newsroom to get the latest.
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8: Hello, I'm Fee Papel. National Cabinet has met this morning with the PM announcing the ongoing fuel crisis will be addressed in next week's federal budget. Anthony Albanese saying the move will see an expansion of our fuel reserves to make sure we have at least 50 days of fuel supply and storage.
9: An Australian fuel security and resilience package. This is aimed at making sure that Australians can have more confidence in protecting our energy sovereignty, not just during this crisis, but going forward as well.
8: Federal police have confirmed that some of the ISIS brides will be arrested when they arrive back in the country. A group of four women and nine children expected back from Syria tomorrow night. AFP Commissioner Chrissy Barrett says planning for their return began more than a decade ago. An Iranian man has lost his High Court challenge to prevent being sent to Nauru. Judges rejecting his argument of procedural fairness, giving his deportation the go-ahead following his release from indefinite detention. The man, one of many non-citizens the government plans to send offshore. New South Wales police divers are searching for a man after a car went into a weir at Sydney's Royal National Park in the early hours of this morning. The 20-year-old driver managed to get out of the car, but the passenger was trapped. And novels by disgraced author Craig Silvey have been permanently banned in WA public schools. His books were temporarily pulled when the 43-year-old was charged with child abuse offences. Now that he's pleaded guilty, the ban is permanent.
7: Billawheela Windscreens. To fix your crack, call 4992 1003. 4CC. Your sport now.
8: In sport, the D's say they've got the depth to cover Brody Majacek for this weekend's clash against the Eagles. The 33-year-old is out for 3 to 5 weeks after suffering a hamstring strain. Melbourne coach Stephen King says the side has got options.
10: The two matches that can play ruck forward, there's an opportunity for us to go smaller maybe.
8: And Panthers star Liam Martin admits he's interested in testing the open market and isn't ruling out a move to PNG. The Origin forward is one of 10 players set to come off contract at the end of 2027.
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11: A very slight chance of a late shower for the Banana Shire today after a warm top of 30 degrees, getting down to 13 overnight. Slight chance again tomorrow, but it only looks like 1 mil in it. Mostly sunny, 24 for the Banana Shire Friday, and we're hitting single digits Friday morning, getting down to around 8 degrees. A mostly sunny Saturday with a top of 27. Coming back to the coast here in Gladie for the rest of today, slightest chance of a shower again. Doesn't look like there's much in it. Possible shower again tomorrow, 28 degrees. And then back to sunny conditions, 27 for Friday. Mostly sunny on Saturday, 26. Hammo's back from 5 o'clock tomorrow morning here on 4CC. After 7 o'clock, our 4CC, Harvey Norman Gladstone, $1,000 Minute.
7: It's like an hour-long hearing test. 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

0: And Bon Jovi here on the Feel Good Workday because it's our two ups. Gary, love two from Bon Jovi. I'm stoked to hear that, mate. What are you doing today?
1: Mate, just working hard.
0: Yeah, well, some of us have got to do that, Gary.
1: Mate, you know how it is.
0: Well, not really, no. I stand around and I play songs and I talk.
1: Yeah, good on you.
0: Well, someone's got to do it, mate. Someone's got to do it. If I wasn't here, you wouldn't have heard two from Bon Jovi on the Feel Good Workday. Have a great afternoon, Ross Wilson. Got to do it, mate. Someone's got to do it. If I wasn't here, you wouldn't have heard two from Bon Jovi on the Feel Good Workday. Have a great afternoon, Ross Wilson.

0: 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It's fast and it's fun. 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
0: You heard right. It's 4CC's Two Ups at Two. Thanks to the Hearing Centre Gladstone on Central Queensland's 4CC.

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0: of the biggest hits, Bonnie Tyler, this afternoon here on the Feel Good Workday. Hello, Phil. Oh, say, I didn't hear you. What's going on? Did you take a stack?
1: No. I bought that six pack of those filthy crap.
0: Oh, Phil, I heard that you did. You did it. You snuck in and you snuck out. You didn't want to face me, I see.
1: No, I knew I couldn't face you because you were hiding in the office.
0: Hiding in the studio doing my job. Yeah. That's hiding.
1: Did the lovely receptionist shake him up like I asked her to?
0: I wouldn't know because I haven't opened one, but maybe later on this afternoon I'll let you know.
1: Oh, good. So when I ring you tomorrow, you can say you had a nice shower.
0: Thank you, Phil, for dropping him off, but I've got to hang up on you now. Goodbye.
1: Bye.
0: That was our six-pack from State of Origin game number one where my women beat the Queenslanders. And now I've got an icy cold one waiting for me after I finish the Feel Good Workday. More two-ups to come in minutes.
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2: 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It's 4CC's two ups at two.
13: you heard anything else, call the Hearing Centre Gladstone. In the meantime, here's another brew up. I mean, two up at two on Central Queensland's 4CC. Hey!

Yes, you are hearing double. That's okay. It's four double C's, two ups at two. Thanks to the Hearing Centre Gladstone on Central Queensland's 4CC.

0: Wrapping up our two ups this afternoon here on the Feel Good Workday. Just chatting with Baz, who's a baker, gets up nice and early in the morning, so he goes to bed nice and early. Your favourite two up this afternoon was when I played Daddy Cool and Mondo Rock. Is that correct, mate? Good for you. What are you doing this off?
1: Just having some antioxidant.
0: Oh, rub it in, mate.
1: So I've gone 2 days drinking non-alcoholic wine and a little bugger it. Why not?
0: Well, good on you.
1: No worries. Thank you very much. Have a good night.
0: Good. You too, mate. And oh, I wouldn't look forward to that early in the morning alarm clock. What is it, like 1 or 2 in the morning? No, thank you. Plus, I can't bake. If Roxette. Sniffing the tears. Driver's seat. Ooh, driver's seat. After 3 o'clock in the newsroom, we're going to check in right now on the Feel Good Workday.
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13: Hey there, I'm Fee Papel. Three Northern Territory child protection workers have been fired over their handling of the case involving Kumanjayi Little Baby. The five-year-old murdered after being abducted from a town camp is in Alice Springs last week. It's been reported there were multiple calls to child protection in the weeks leading up to her death. Some of the women returning from Syria are expected to be arrested when they land. Four women and nine children are due back tomorrow. Federal Police Commissioner Chrissy Barrett says others will face ongoing investigations.
14: And children who return in the cohort will be asked to undergo community integration programs, therapeutic support, and countering violent extremism programs.
13: The Prime Minister has announced a $10 billion fuel security package will be included in next week's federal budget. It'll help ensure we have at least 50 days of fuel in reserves. The accused Bondi Beach gunman has been charged with another 19 offences. It takes the total number of charges against the 24-year-old to 78. Naveed Akram has been charged with 15 counts of murder and one count of committing a terrorist act. And an instant noodle cup has been recalled with warnings it contains mould. The Han Kitchen Tukboki Cup original has been pulled from the shelves at Coles and Woolies. Authorities say it could cause stomach issues or allergic reactions.
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13: In sport, Liam Ryan is reportedly set to miss the trip to Darwin for the Saints clash with the Suns. The forward is struggling to recover from a corked hip suffered against his former club, West Coast. He sat out last week's match as well. In NRL, Titans rookie Cooper Bye says he's grateful to have been given his first starting spot in the side. The 19-year-old will line up at lock in Friday night's clash against the Roosters in one of several changes made by coach Josh Hannay. Bye says he's honoured to have Josh's backing.
18: Just recently I've seen myself, you know, getting more minutes or staying out longer, and it's good to, you know, feel the trust of the coach that he has in me.
13: That's the latest in news and sport.
17: 4CC, your weather now. 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
0: A very slight chance of a late shower for the Banana Shire today after a warm top of 30 degrees, getting down to 13 overnight. Slight chance again tomorrow, but it only looks like 1 mil in it. Mostly sunny, 24 for the Banana Shire Friday, and we're hitting single digits Friday morning, getting down to around 8 degrees. A mostly sunny Saturday with a top of 27. Coming back to the coast here in Gladdy. For the rest of today, slightest chance of a shower again. Doesn't look like there's much in it. Possible shower again tomorrow, 28 degrees. And then back to sunny conditions, 27 for Friday. Mostly sunny on Saturday, 26. Hammo's back from 5 o'clock tomorrow morning here on 4CC. After 7 o'clock, our 4CC Harvey Norman Gladstone $1,000 Minute.
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0: Adams and Mel C here on 4CC. It's 927 Gorgeous Gladdy, 1584 Rocky, 666 Billa Wheeler, 98.3 FM Agnes Water. You can listen online. And then there's the iHeart app as well. Earlier on this morning, Hammo had Paul from the Rural Fireys. There's a planned burn at Barnarabee, about 5 the Savo. Paul was also encouraging those who need to in central Queensland to put their fire breaks in place.
1: Yeah, I got some stacks to burn out here. I got a few of the neighbouring brigades coming to help Turkey Beach and Tanham Sands and Mount Morris are coming to give us a hand to do some stacks out on Pikes Crossing Road, kicking off around 5 o'clock this afternoon. Yeah, out here at Pikes, yeah. So if anyone sees smoke, yeah, could I just stress one thing to people if they need to get their fire breaks in place, because if it dries out really bad, as people know, there's a huge fuel load around and going to be on for young and old if we dries out properly. So, yeah, but people get their fire breaks in place, it's really good. Thank you.
0: Good on you, Paul. That'll happen in a couple of hours' time. Hammo's back from 5 tomorrow morning, just after 7. You know what he's got. Our 4CC Harvey Norman Gladstone $1,000 minute. Good luck getting that 1,000 off Hammo. Here you low for you now.

0: Buggles here on the Feel Good Workday. You can take us anywhere, anytime on the iHeart app. Now, it is absolutely free to download. It's so easy to use. And I love the fact that we've got listeners all over Australia and indeed all over the world. Joe works up in Townsville in North Queensland. Mate, what are you up to today?
1: I'm just doing some deliveries for work.
0: Ooh, yeah. Who do you work for, Joe?
1: Top Tyres.
0: Yeah, right. And are they the Top Tyres, Joe?
1: No. Yeah.
0: You got to say that in case the boss is listening on the iHeart as well. Mate, have a great afternoon and thank you so much for putting the effort in to give me a call and listening on the iHeart app. Barnsley celebrated his 70th birthday, April 28. And if you're on Facebook, go and check out his Facebook page. He's always very generous with little clippets from his actual birthday. His good mate Tex Perkins sang for him. His brother-in-law Diesel, also his grandkids got up and sang A Million Dreams from The Greatest Showman. I've got Barnsley for you next here on The Feel Good Workday.
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1: Hey there, it's Jackie from iHeart's Your News Now podcast with your news headlines. Another fuel security package expected to have the wraps taken off today. New data shows Aussie families are at breaking point when it comes to putting food on the table. 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

0: Amazon. That was about Elle Macpherson at the time. Then Christy Brinkley, who became his wife. Billy Joel's Uptown Girl here on the Feel Good Workday. John's given me a call this afternoon. What's going on? You got a sledge for me?
1: Well, you become my state of origin loser.
0: What? I won.
1: Hey?
0: I won the girls' game.
1: Yeah, I know you did that, but you haven't won the proper one, the boys' one.
0: Oh, yeah. Have you seen...
1: Not for a few years, neither.
0: Well, now, listen, I don't know. You guys are on shaky grounds. You've got injuries. You've got players that are not playing well, like your players from the Storm and stuff like that. So,
1: yeah, but guess what, Karina?
0: What?
1: When it comes to state of origin, we Islanders live.
0: Mm-hmm. You know what? I can't disagree with you, but I don't think that's going to happen this year. I'm sorry to say.
1: Anyway, when I see who the team is, I'll let you know whether I think you can win anyway, but it goes to charity, so whoever wins it does not matter, Karina.
0: Exactly right, John. Exactly right. It is for charity. And we love the game anyway. We love the competition.
1: We do. We're just boiling.
0: Good on you, John, mate. We have a bet for State of Origin, the men's, of $20. It goes to any charity or anything like that of your choice. For the winner gets to choose that, and the loser has to go do the donation. It's a bit of fun, and it's a really nice way of making a bet for State of Origin. I've got my favourite band lined up next.
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4: 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I just listen to the radio. This stuff just doesn't happen to me. Oh, my God.
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9: Looking back on May 6, the day in 1942, when the Irving Berlin penned classic White Christmas was first published. Sung by Bing Crosby, it went on to hold the title as the biggest selling single of all time.
12: I'm dreaming of a
9: Elizabeth Taylor married for the first time in 1950. Her marriage to Nicky Hilton was the first of eight.
13: I'm a Pisces and we're very sensitive. It's just an excuse.
9: They say it was on this day in 1965 that Keith Richards of the Rolling Stones woke up and instantly created the classic guitar riff for Satisfaction. Episode of Friends went to air in 2004, 10 years after it all started.
14: Do you guys have to go to the new house right away, or do you have some time?
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14: Okay, should we get some coffee?
16: Sure. Where?
9: And it's the anniversary of the coronation of Charles III and Camilla as King and Queen of the UK and the Commonwealth.
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9: To the birthdays, old-time rock and roller Bob Seger is 81. Actor Alan Dale celebrates his 79th, one of the originals on Neighbours playing Jim Robinson before making it big in the US.
18: It is her right to know who we are.
9: Former British PM till 2007, Tony Blair turns 73.
19: Privilege of leading you these past 12 years.
9: Actor George Clooney is 65. So many credits to his name, including playing Batman.
20: We cut our funding. It was a conflict of ideologies.
9: Gina Riley, famous for her role as Kim in Kath and Kim and various skits. Shows is also 65.
21: I've allowed you to babysit her, you know, every time I've wanted to go out.
9: AFL great Troy McGuinness is 62, played for Footscray and the Crows.
22: To McGuinness, and McGuinness will run in and kick a goal.
9: And former Socceroos striker Joe Spiteri turns 53.
23: Joe Spiteri, he's got the pace. Has he got the finish?
9: Finally, Hot Chocolate lead singer Errol Brown died on this day in 2015, aged 71. They had five straight top 10 hits in Australia through the mid-70s. This was their biggest. Remembering Errol Brown on May 6.
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0: for today. I can't believe it's hump day and we've wrapped up the Feel Good Work Day. You've got a big afternoon ahead, though, with Jonesy and Amanda. TikTok Tucker. Now, last week they made a spaghetti milkshake, which they reckon they're not adding to their recipe repertoire. Believe it or not, not the worst thing that they've ever put in their mouths. I wonder what they're going to do this afternoon. And they've got a big special guest coming in, their favourite Spanish chef, Miguel. It's always like a mini tornado when he's in. Lots of fun, lots of energy, Jonesy and Amanda. And then 7 o'clock tonight, the Christian O'Connell Show for you. Before 5, as far as the music goes for Jonesy and Amanda, the Bee Gees. Ed Sheeran.
1: I'm thinking about how people fall in love in mysterious way.
0: And Irene Cara. Wonderful afternoon with Jonesy and Amanda. I'm going to catch you tomorrow afternoon. We'll do the Feel Good Work Day together all over again.
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12: Hello, I'm Fee Papel. Child protection workers in the Northern Territory have been fired over failures in how they handled the case of a five-year-old girl. Kumanjayi little baby was found murdered after being abducted from a town camp in Alice Springs despite multiple calls for her safety. An investigation into the high-risk case found that the three workers ignored the risks of domestic violence. The Prime Minister has reiterated no help is being given to the women returning from Syria. It's been confirmed 13 people, including 9 children, are due to touch down in Australia tomorrow. Anthony Albanese says the group made the wrong choice to link up with ISIS.
13: The government has not and will not provide any assistance to this group. These are people who have made what is a horrific choice to join a dangerous terrorist organisation and to place their children in an extraordinary situation.
12: The Energy Minister has given an update on Australia's fuel reserves, Chris Bowen saying we received more than 90 shiploads of fuel in April, which was the biggest we've had all year.
14: And that means we have more fuel in Australia today than we did when the bombing of Iran began. And that's no small thing. That's government and industry working together.
12: And it seems Prince Harry has blown through his inheritance. He was left more than $20 million by Diana and the Queen Mother, but has largely spent the money since moving to the US. Apparently multiple mortgages, a household full of staff and a $4 million annual security bill will do that.
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12: In sport, Frio says it's managing Hayden Young week by week to make sure he stays fit and firing. The star missed the early stages of the Dockers campaign because of a hamstring issue. The left footer has also dealt with a string of serious injuries, which ruled him out for much of the 2025 and the 2021 seasons. In NRL, a blow for Titans and Maroons rookie Phoenix Rain Hippie. The 19-year-old has been ruled out of next week's Origin Game 2 with a hamstring injury. That's the latest in news and sport.
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15: A very slight chance of a late shower for the Banana Shire today after a warm top of 30 degrees, getting down to 13 overnight. Slight chance again tomorrow, but it only looks like 1 mil in it. Mostly sunny, 24 for the Banana Shire Friday, and we're hitting single digits Friday morning, getting down to around 8 degrees. A mostly sunny Saturday with a top of 27. Coming back to the coast here in Gladdy for the rest of today, slightest chance of a shower again. Doesn't look like there's much in it. Possible shower again tomorrow, 28 degrees. And then back to sunny conditions, 27 for Friday. Mostly sunny on Saturday, 26. Hammo's back from 5 o'clock tomorrow morning here on 4CC. After 7 o'clock, our 4CC, Harvey Norman Gladstone, $1,000 Minute.
16: Boom. Hello, Amanda.
17: Hi, how are you?
16: I'm very well.
17: You're TikTok Tucker today. Are you hungry? Have you saved up your appetite? Have you eaten nothing all day to get ready?
16: I stood on the scales today, not happy.
17: Well, have you been living on the, what's the expression, hard on the lamb or something? What's the expression?
16: Well, we went on the big Tasmanian riding trip. I ate a lot of like potatoes and sweet stuff. I just feel that I've lost my way. I just couldn't.
17: TikTok Tucker may bring that all back or bring it all up. Last week we had our mate, comedian Rob Thomas from Matchbox 20.
16: Yep.
17: We had Josh Thomas join us. He's a big fan of TikTok Tucker. He asked to come in and be part of it. We ate spaghetti milkshakes. I'll tell you how we made them. It was tinned spaghetti in a blender with scoops of ice cream, some milk, and we served it with some whipped cream and a little cherry on top.
16: Mm-hmm.
17: How did he go with it? Actually, it's not as bad as I thought.
18: Oh, you guys always say that.
16: It's not that bad.
18: I always think it's as bad as we think it's going to be.
17: But it smells worse than it tastes.
18: You know, I've always been suspicious that you guys are too generous to the way these things taste.
17: What do you think?
18: I think it tastes absolutely disgusting. I think you should be ashamed of yourself. I think that we've hit a new low on radio. I think that this is...
17: That's saying something.
16: Oh, no, there's other lows. I must say, it went a lot better than when Colin Fastenage came in and we drank that horrible egg coffee.
17: Mm-hmm. Here's cheers, everyone.
16: Okay.
17: Go.
16: Jonesy spat on Colin. Colin's wearing a white top
17: and you spat on him.
16: He had to go on Sunrise.
17: He was doing a lot of publicity that day and he had one white shirt.
16: Yep.
17: All day with Brendan Jones attached.
16: In an airport lounge watching him on TV later on, just smiling away at that big smear on his white shirt.
17: What are we making today? You'll have to wait and find out.
16: Looking forward to it. As I'm looking forward to playing Instagram and the Fast Five, we can't do anything till we do this. That's all coming up. Jonesy and Amanda driving you home.
0: Central Queensland's 4CC.

0: It's Jonesy and Amanda. We're into the Fast Five.
1: How fast can this thing go?
2: Faster than the speed of light.
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2: Fast Five.
0: Actually, I don't mind a Corona on a hot day. I'll just say that. Just in case Corona people are, wanting to send.
4: In case Sydney Sweeney's outside with a box of Corona.
0: Well, if Sydney brings it around. Five questions. Can you go all the way and answer all five questions correctly? If you do that, Amanda will say.
4: Today's present prize is a Mother's Day present. You can keep it for yourself if you like. A pair of crossover Huggy platinum and diamond earrings. Mother's Day gifting made easy thanks to Bevels. And these earrings are beautiful.
0: Gee, they look good.
4: They're worth $400.
0: Claire is in Ferntree Gully.
4: Hello, Claire.
5: Hello.
4: Hello. Let's see if we can get you those earrings. Question one. Tony the Tiger, Cornelius the Rooster, Coco the Monkey. Are mascots for cereal by which company?
5: Kellogg.
4: Kellogg's.
0: Let's play Cover Me, Claire.
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7: I got you covered, boss.
0: This is a band called Fame on Fire, and they are covering a song. Which song is it, Claire? Well, I like it.
4: Do you know the song, Claire?
5: Is it Bye Bye Bye?
4: No. You're in the right spot, but not exactly.
0: Riley is with us in Sydney.
4: Hi, Riley.
8: Hi, Riley.
4: Hello. Do you want to hear the song again?
0: Hang on, Riley. Riley,
8: yes,
0: just compose yourself. You're on. You're okay?
4: You're on. You're on the wireless.
8: Yeah. Sweet, yeah.
4: Ears to the front, stomach in. Have a listen to this.
0: I love that.
4: That's a cover. That's a cover of which song? Oh, Riley.
0: Riley.
8: Yeah.
4: Riley. When I said ears to the front, I meant ears to the front.
0: Look, we make an effort, Riley. You have to, too.
4: But please call again sometime.
0: And we'll all come back and we'll have an answer to that. Play along with the Fast Five. It's Jonesy and Amanda driving you home.
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0: Jonesy and Amanda driving you home. Good afternoon to you.
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4: Fast five.
0: Fast five.
5: We've come in at question number two, which is cover me.
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7: Cover me.
8: Cover me.
9: I got you covered, boss.
5: This is a band called Fame on Fire, but what song are they covering?
0: I love these guys.
5: Christy is in Marion. Do you know what the song is?
10: Yeah, it's going to be me by NSYNC.
5: That's
0: okay.
5: It.
0: Yeah, so let's put Fame on Fire.
5: I prefer that.
0: They've
5: version.
0: Got NSYNC and put some hair on them.
5: Put some hair in the sink.
0: Around the plug hole. Number three. The famous Alcatraz escapees broke out during which decade, Christy? Was it A, the 50s, B, the 60s, or C, the 70s?
10: I'm going to take a guess at 50s.
0: 50s, nice.
5: Sorry, no, Christy.
0: David is in Ballarat.
5: Hi, David. We've got rid of the 50s. Is it the 60s or the 70s where the Alcatraz escapees broke out?
11: The 60s.
0: What's it was 60s? The 60s. What about yesterday, Tin Hat Tuesday? I'm
5: Tin
0: still
5: Hat
0: getting
5: Tuesday.
0: Over Rob, who is a regular contributor to the show.
5: And he blew our minds with his theory. Let's just say that it's his theory.
0: About the astronauts went to the moon. Mm-hmm.
5: And how they're connected to the Alcatraz escapees. Have a listen.
12: Walker Collins was known as Frank Morris. Mm. Armstrong was known as Clarence Anglin. And Buzz Aldrin was John Anglin.
5: And why did they change their names, Rob?
12: Because they are the Alcatraz escapees.
5: So, Rob, they escaped from Alcatraz to become astronauts?
12: They were given a pardon if they would join in and comply.
5: But what about all the training for years they would have had to do?
12: To do what? To go where?
5: Oh, Rob's that guy.
0: We look forward to hearing from Rob next Tuesday.
5: Question number four. Which legendary documentary host is associated with Blue Planet and Planet Earth?
11: David Attenborough.
5: Dave Attenborough.
0: Look at that. The Sheep Detectives is a new comedy mystery film. Who does it star?
5: Which Aussie star?
11: I don't know.
5: All you have to do is pick an Australian.
0: Well, they could have gone through anyone.
5: Jeannie Little. Pick one.
0: Is that your go-to? Samantha is in Chelsea Heights.
5: Hello, Samantha.
13: Hello, how are you?
5: Very
0: Sam,
5: well, thank
0: if I can
5: you.
0: Can call you that?
5: Which Australian famous man, actor, is the star of The Sheep Detectives, a new film?
13: It's Hugh Jackman.
5: It's Hugh Jackman.
0: There's a bit of controversy with Hugh. Recently, he's taken his new girl along to the Met Gala. He used to take my Debs to the Met Gala.
5: You know, and they are now divorced.
0: Yes, I know, but they used to go along together. And then I think there was a time when Hugh went by himself, so he had the chicken and the beef, because he was by himself, and now he's got the new girl.
5: He said chicken, beef, and now a new girlfriend.
0: I just feel it's so, I don't know, what do you
5: we
0: think?
5: We might put it? I think we might put this.
0: Well, let's run it past Samantha.
5: Well, we might put it to the pub test later, because people are outraged that how dare he take his girlfriend to the Met Gala when he used to take his wife. What do you think, Samantha?
13: Oh, look, I think they've moved on. Why not?
5: Yes.
13: Why not? Be proud of who you're in love with.
0: If you were married to Hugh, and you were sitting at home
5: ex-married,
0: at the telly.
5: Ex-married.
0: And there's Hugh with his new girl.
5: Yeah, but
0: how would you feel?
5: Divorced.
13: Oh, it depends where I was at, I guess. I'd probably be a bit sad, but, you know, get myself another revenge boyfriend.
5: That's right. He's allowed to move on. I don't understand it.
0: No, of course. Samantha needs to get herself a smoking hot, better than you boyfriend. That's what you have to do. You might already have one, Samantha. How do I know?
13: I do have a husband. He's pretty good.
0: Oh, good. Well, congratulations. You're from the Jam Pack. A pair of crossover Huggy Platinum and Diamond earrings. These are spectacular. Mother's Day gifting made easy. Thanks to Bevels. Samantha, thank you.
13: Thank you so much. That's amazing. Thank you.
0: It's a good prize.
5: It's a very good prize.
0: If you would like to register for the Fast Five, it's as simple as this, jonesyandamanda.com.au, or you can wait till tomorrow and call us on 1355-22.
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0: Jonesy and Amanda driving you home with Jam Nation. It's Wednesday. Wednesday means it's time for...
1: You hungry?
2: I enjoy cooking bacon and stop working with while you're making slack.
1: Hello, man, Tucker.
3: What are you?
2: An idiot sandwich. Gonna make you go, yeah.
0: TikTok Tucker, where we make food from TikTok and eat it, and I come over to Amanda's side of the desk.
4: And, yeah, do you feel heaps wicked brainiacky when you're over here?
0: I don't know. I just feel like I might scroll through my phone, and this workstation is a mess, by the way.
4: Thanks,
0: Look
4: Grandpa.
0: At this.
4: So today, this is one of my favourite. Pay attention, Brendan.
0: You've got tomato. Who has tomato soup?
4: You know very well that you said you'd like a tomato cup of soup earlier.
0: You got a protein shake thing.
4: Have you finished going through my private things?
0: Why don't
4: I go through your private stuff? Read your diary out. Dear diary, today I was boring.
0: Okay, what about the day before?
4: Same.
0: I don't know why you get so jazzed.
4: This is one of these recipes, and I know I often say this, whereas it sounds like an unusual combination of things. It could be hideous, it could be nice. I think it'll be nice. Last week's, for example, when we had Josh Thomas in, It was tin spaghetti in a blender with ice cream and milk. It tasted better than I thought it would. It smelt like hell,
0: But
4: didn't taste too bad.
0: Someone noted that perhaps we've become desensitized to the food in TikTok Tucker.
4: That we can taste things that most people would find abhorrent and we don't mind them.
0: Because a lot of people say, how did you even eat that stuff? And more often.
4: We have to force ourselves.
0: It seems to be okay.
4: Well, today's I'll be intrigued to know. The reason we're going to do this today is I saw an article saying this is the new hot thing that's being bought in a donut shop in a place in Potts Point in Sydney, Serving up unique savoury donut flavours, one of which is chicken salt donuts. Some of the comments underneath of the story, I saw it online, someone said, yes, please, crazy concept, I can't wait, I'm so curious to try it. And I thought, well, why don't we try it?
0: So what's it called?
4: Well, it's called a donut with chicken salt.
0: Why, isn't it got a trendy name?
4: No. Well, probably
0: CSD?
4: In that shop.
0: CSD?
4: It may have that. What I've done here, so we've got an air fryer because I thought I've bought a couple of donuts from Donut King unflavoured. So there's no sugar, there's nothing.
0: Okay.
4: I'm going to put them into the air fryer and just give them a couple of minutes to make them a little bit warmer. Then I'll cover them in chicken salt and we'll see what we think.
0: Well, seems to be a lot of steps to this process.
4: So here's a cup, three donuts.
0: Oh.
4: I'm going to put them in the air fryer.
0: Well,
4: not all of them. Not all of them have to be bloody cordon bleu, 18 steps of life.
0: No. Are you using tongs?
4: Yeah. I'm trying to make it posh.
0: Okay.
4: I'll lick yours. Yours is the one on the front. And off goes the air fryer for a couple of minutes.
0: You're not going to bash this air fryer to death like you did the last one.
4: It is such a razzer.
0: Not a razzer.
4: I will just heat these up.
0: How long do you heat them for? Sorry.
4: Well,
0: because I'm just working out what we have coming up.
4: Well, I've pressed just reheat, so I'm not cooking them or whatever. You do what you like. I'm just going to sit here with my tongs.
0: Okay, we'll go to a break. We'll do all of that, and then we'll come back for what's it called again, love?
4: It's called Donuts with Chicken Salt, mate.
0: It's Jonesy and Amanda driving you home.
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0: Jonesy and Amanda across Australia driving you home, and on a Wednesday we like to eat. We like to do TikTok Tucker.
1: You hungry?
2: TikTok.
3: I enjoy cooking bacon and stop working with flow. You're making slap.
1: What are you?
4: Tucker.
1: What are you?
4: Sandwich.
5: Gonna make you go, yeah.
0: This is where we make food from TikTok and eat it. I've come back to my side of the desk, which is infinitely cleaner than yours. Like, yours is just a mess. You've got tomato soup, you've got aluminium foil, you've got some sort of gut health powder, you've got tea bags. You got a photo of Ryan.
6: Tell me when you're ready to
0: standing
6: discuss
0: next to
6: TikTok
0: Goofy
6: Tucker.
0: In Disneyland. You know, it's you're like Top Cat. Remember Top Cat? A little.
6: Have you, tell me when you're finished.
0: Yes, I have.
6: Okay, can I continue with my
0: yes,
6: professional
0: ma'am, sorry.
6: Work now?
0: Carry
6: please.
0: On.
6: I am making chicken salt donuts, and I saw this. There's a new donut shop in Sydney in Potts Point that these are the new big thing.
0: Sure.
6: So I have just been heating it up in the air fryer. I meant to press reheat, but I've had it on air fry. Because you were busy rifling through my things, I got anxious and didn't pay attention.
0: I was just cleaning up. I wasn't rifling through
6: anything.
0: All
6: right, well, it's almost ready. Here we go.
0: Okay.
6: So this front one is the one I licked. That's yours, Brendan.
0: Thank you,
6: I'm taking out our donuts and what I'm...
0: It's going to be hot.
6: I burnt my finger on the thing.
0: Are you okay? No. Do you want to break out a bomb?
6: I'm really annoyed.
0: It's not my fault.
6: It is your... It's always...
0: Well, don't take it out on the air fryer. Remember you beat the other one to death?
6: Co-host?
0: No, the air fryer. Remember
6: right,
0: this?
6: Well, I'm now getting the chicken salt and I'm going to put this over both sides
0: right.
6: of these donuts. These are donuts that came from Donut King.
0: Yep.
6: So they haven't got sugar. We've asked for them to be they're virgins.
0: Mm. So they're a nude donut.
6: Yeah.
0: Up until the chicken salt. Can I just come out and say it? At the risk of being un-Australian, I don't like chicken salt.
6: Can I come out and say it? No one cares.
0: I think it's punching well above its
6: weight. I love chicken salt.
0: Next to barbecue sauce.
6: I'm liberally sprinkling.
0: It's not like you to be a liberal.
6: Look, you're the most irritating person. Give that to him, Ryan, and tell him to shut up. I'm in a good mood when I come in here. And you ruin everything.
7: Isn't
6: that's
7: the one you licked?
6: No, that's Jonesy's got the one I licked. I promise.
0: Come on.
6: When I say three,
0: okay.
6: We're going to bite into them. They might be a bit hot. One, two, three.
0: Oh, wow. Wow.
6: I actually like it. Because it takes this obviously the sweetness out.
0: If it didn't have chicken salt on it, it'd be really good.
6: If I hadn't put them on air fry for 2 minutes, they'd be even better. If it's a fresh donut.
0: It tastes like something you get at Yum Cha.
6: What do you think, Ryan?
7: Yeah, it's all right.
0: Okay.
6: I love the passion with which you speak.
0: That's a ringing endorsement.
6: It's a little, because I've put them in the air fry, they're a little sticking to the roof of the mouth. So, Mr. Ed.
0: I'll go through the detailed recipe. Have you got a pen and paper? For chicken salt donut.
6: Lick your lips, it's yum.
0: Plain donut, chicken salt. Sprinkle chicken salt on each side of your donut. Eat and enjoy.
6: This information will be on our socials throughout the afternoon. Mm, yum. Now lick your lips, it's chicken salt, so yum.
0: As long as you're not licking them.
5: TikTok, making slap, gonna make you go yuck.
0: New taste unlocked.
6: Yum.
0: Coming up, we're going to talk about toilet breaks at the Met Gala. Have you been following that?
6: The crazy costumes, I'm over the Met Gala. They're just sort of like giant show-offs. But there's been an article in the Washington Post about how do they go to the toilet. And I'm fascinated.
0: Jonesy and Amanda driving you home.
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18: Hello, I'm Fee Papel. Sydney police have removed a man who turned up at the Anti-Semitism Royal Commission wearing a swastika T-shirt. It happened while the inquiry was hearing testimony from Jewish Australians about their personal experiences. The 68-year-old wasn't arrested, with police saying inquiries are ongoing. Police in Melbourne say a string of arson attacks is the work of a crime syndicate. The latest, a car dealership owned by a former MAFS star, firebombed in the early hours of this morning. Police Commissioner Mike Bush says they know teenage boys are being paid to carry out the attacks on behalf of the gang, but they don't know why. A $10 million fuel security package will be announced in next week's federal budget. The PM saying they want to make sure the fuel is available in regional areas and for critical industries. Meantime, the federal government is handing over $30 million to Fiji to help with rising fuel prices. Foreign Minister Penny Wong saying it'll help support the island nation's efforts to be a fuel hub in the region.
19: And from the region is that at the moment the supply shock is not as present, not as near term as the price shock.
18: And the first study into the impact that heat waves will have on health has predicted that by the year 2100, the heat will kill almost 6,000 Australians. That's compared to the 250 deaths a year in the past decade, climate change being blamed.
17: Tintmaster is now a mobile service, exclusively tinting homes and offices. 4CC, your sport now.
18: In sport, Marcus Bontempelli is expected to play in Friday night's clash with the Power. Bulldogs coach Luke Beveridge says he's been restricted to light duties while dealing with a knee and heel issue. He says the skipper is confident he can lace up the boots.
14: He wants to play. I'm not going to talk him out of doing that.
18: And the Maroon squad for Women's Origin Game 2 has been named after their defeat in Newcastle. Star debutant Phoenix Rain Hippie has been ruled out with a hamstring injury. That's the latest in news and sport.
17: Weather the tough times. Bendigo Community Bank, Calliope and Gladstone. 4CC, your weather now.
12: A chance of a shower or two overnight, a medium chance of rain for tomorrow, but things clearing up for Friday. Tomorrow's top temperatures around 28 for Gladstone, Rockhampton, Bananashire 30, Yeppeni, Mew Park a top of 26. And 1770, Agnes Water tomorrow, a top temp of 24.
0: I do like watching a public press conference. I've seen many of them around the place and I never, you know, ingratiate myself or self in front of one. Remember that time Todd McKenney was doing a cross outside of the radio station and we went and waved around in the background?
6: Like, did we get tasered?
0: And we got in trouble. We got frowned upon because camera guys don't like it. But
6: no,
0: did you
6: they
0: see,
6: don't like people gurning in the background.
0: Did you see Brent Mickleberg? He's the transport minister in Queensland. He's outside South Brisbane train station about reduced rail services. And while this is happening, a man began spray painting the word corrupt, but spelt Q-R-U-P-T.
6: Aimed at the minister?
0: I'm not too sure. He was just doing it. And I've got to say, kudos to the cameraman. He's framed that beautifully. Have a watch.
15: Commuters more and more.
20: Corrupt. Q-R-U-P-T. Corrupt.
0: And then there's a dude, authorised officer. He's just watching the guy paint. Mm. And okay, mate, finish.
6: Well, he probably didn't want to run in and disrupt anything.
0: Finish your work up there. So that's always good. The ISIS brides, have you seen that? They're coming home tomorrow. I thought they weren't coming.
6: Well, I don't know.
0: And now they're coming.
6: What about, I'm wondering though about the ISIS bridesmaids or the ISIS maids of honour.
0: They do all the
6: bossy ones. The bossy ones.
0: It's organised.
6: Who boss everyone around. Everyone complains about them behind their back.
0: They're sitting over there in Syria going, hang on a minute. Yeah. What's going on? ISIS brides, married at first sight. Let's do it.
6: Or maybe the maths brides go to Syria.
0: It'd be explosive either way.
6: Wouldn't it just? Well, coming up next, I just made an incredible TikTok, Tucker, very complex. A donut with chicken salt on it, which actually we quite liked. Mm. Brendan Jones has an opinion on chicken salt, and I'd like to know yours as well.
0: Yeah, okay, we'll talk about that. Maybe it could be good for a whip poll.
6: Maybe.
0: Jonesy and Amanda driving you home.

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0: Jonesy and Amanda driving you home. I said before in TikTok Tucker, at the risk of being un-Australian, that I don't like chicken salt.
1: You liked it on the donut. You said you did.
0: I did. I liked it on the donut.
1: Don't you like it on chips?
0: No.
1: Don't you like it on chicken?
0: Feel when I go into my local cafe, you know, the little, you know.
1: I know where you buy chips and chicken. Thank you. Yes, I know.
0: When I go into shops and I say, what, chicken salt or normal salt? They say, give me normal salt. Don't waste my time with chicken salt. It's done. I liked it when it first came out. I enjoyed it.
1: In the 70s?
0: Yeah.
1: It's been an Australian invention. The man, Peter Brinkworth was his name. He was near Adelaide. And he made it because it was a single seasoning to sprinkle on roast chickens instead of multiple spices. So it's salt, garlic, onion, paprika, MSG, giving it that sort of umami flavour.
0: Mm-hmm.
1: And people love it on chickens, on chips, on donuts, as we now know.
0: He'd be a billionaire now.
1: Well, it says here, do you disagree, Brendan? You'd be hard-pressed to find an Australian who doesn't love it on chips. It's an Australian icon like Vegemite.
0: At the risk of sounding un-Australian, and I'm going to play my Australian jingle just so, Ryan, get the I'm not un-Australian jingle.
2: Crikey.

0: taking a vow or feeding a cow. Is it a
1: cow? When does this end?
0: Matter of fact, I got it now.
2: All the way, Dobby.
1: Oh, stop. Just so we're clear.
2: Just so we're clear. So no one hates on me saying you're being un-Australian. I want Carl Stefanovic ringing me saying, it makes me so angry.
1: I don't like the term un-Australian. You'll never hear me say that, and you won't hear me say salt of the earth. I don't like that. Or chicken,
2: salt of the
1: earth. How about chicken salt of the earth?
2: Chicken salt of the earth. Okay, well, maybe it's something that we
1: can
2: put
1: to... I'd like to know what you think. Ryan, what do you reckon?
3: I love chicken salt. Yeah.
1: Okay, Ryan's in.
2: Do you like barbecue sauce?
3: Yeah, I do, yeah.
2: So I think the
1: barbecue sauce...
2: Okay. Why don't we put it to a whip poll?
1: So explain to people what a whip poll is.
2: The whip poll is a consensus of what Australians think on a particular subject. Gun to your head. Do you like chicken salt?
1: Okay.
2: You got a gun at your head.
1: Okay.
2: Do you like chicken salt?
1: You don't have to be Australian to answer this.
2: Oh, my God.
1: Don't you think? It's not just... Well, let's all limit our show.
2: Well, let's get a guitar and all play Kumbaya.
1: If you're not... What do you think? Chicken salt. Whip poll. Do you like it?
2: Jonesy and Amanda driving you home.
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0: Jonesy Demander driving you home this Wednesday, the 6th of May. If you just joined us, good afternoon. And secondly, we're into the whip poll. The whip poll is great. It's a consensus of what Australians think on a particular subject. Gun to your head, chicken salt.
1: Chicken salt. We just used it in TikTok Tucker on a donut, which Jonesy liked, but he claims otherwise he doesn't like chicken
0: salt.
1: This
0: used to be the domain of I'm just going to come out and say it.
1: Yeah, that's right.
0: Remember, you could just say anything you wanted about one particular subject that everyone likes, but you don't.
1: Well, it's all about chicken salt today. I like it. Ryan likes it.
0: I can live
1: Brendan
0: with it.
1: Jones, not so much.
0: But I can live with it. I just feel that sometimes we, you know, we lean into stuff like this.
1: But you liked it on a donut.
0: Kylie has joined us.
1: Actually, I wonder what it'd be like on ice cream, on vanilla ice cream.
0: You know, it'd be like fried ice cream.
1: Yeah, it'd be delicious.
0: You know what? That's what your donut, your chicken salt donut reminded me of.
1: It's fried ice cream.
0: Fried ice cream.
1: Kylie, hello. Chicken salt, yes or no?
2: Hi, a definite no.
1: Oh,
2: definitely.
1: Really?
2: No chicken salt.
0: Do you feel, Kylie, that it's at its zenith?
2: Absolutely. No, every time it's always plain salt. Yep. Can't do chicken salt, that yuck taste.
1: Yep. All right.
0: If
1: thank
0: I want
1: you
0: to harden my arteries, I'm going to do it there.
1: How about your arteries?
0: Darren.
1: Poor old Ida Buttrose.
0: As in botany. Bay.
1: Hello, Darren. Chicken salt, yes or no?
3: Bloody oath, yes.
0: Okay.
1: Yeah.
0: Thank you, Darren.
1: Thank you, Darren.
0: Marnie's in the launching place.
1: Hello, Marnie.
0: In Victoria. Hello, Marnie.
4: Hello. Hello. How are you both?
0: Great.
1: Very well. Chicken salt, what do you make of it?
4: Is there any other salt, really? Chicken salt is the bomb.
0: It's the one.
1: See? Okay, thank you.
0: Sally's in Asheville.
1: Sally, chicken salt, yes or no?
5: I'm a no as well.
0: Okay. Well, so there are people here. There's quiet people out there saying, okay, it's time. Karen's in Campbelltown.
1: Karen, chicken salt?
6: No chicken salt.
1: Oh, okay.
0: Dwayne's in Windsor.
1: We brought all the naysayers out. Dwayne, chicken salt?
7: No, can't stand it. Makes all your food taste like chickadees.
0: That's true.
1: Chickadees?
0: Chickadees.
1: I love a chickadee. That's why I probably
0: remember
1: like
0: the jingle.
1: It. Chickadee, chickadee, it's chicken flavoured and crunchy.
0: Chickadee.
1: Rob is in Wollongong. Hello, Rob. Chicken salt, yes or no?
8: Definitely chicken salt, but there's also two condiments that have got their right order. You can only have barbecue sauce on a bacon and egg roll, and it can only be tomato sauce on a hamburger. You got to get involved in all three.
1: Actually,
0: I would probably agree
1: with that.
0: Yeah, you know, and just on the B&E, the bacon and egg roll. You know what? I'm going to come out and say it: salad, put tomato and lettuce on it.
1: That's not a bacon and egg
0: roll. No, it's a BLT, but it's really good.
1: That's a hamburger, but with bacon in it.
0: No, but you don't have you don't have any meat. Well, you've got bacon, which is.
1: Hello, Alison in Kings Grove. What do you make of chicken salt?
0: Allison.
1: Big salt got to her. She's a slug, and the big salt got to her.
0: We'll never know what Alison had to say.
1: We'll never know what Alison had to say. Well, coming up next, I'll tell you what I've got.
0: Do we have
1: to say
0: a consensus?
1: Oh, there she's there. Hi, Alison. Yes or no?
0: Alison, hey. The whip poll is a quick rapid fire quiz thing, okay?
9: No, definitely not. No salt at all of any type.
0: Oh,
1: okay.
0: You're one of those.
1: She's one of those, a purist.
0: With your perfect arteries.
1: Well, coming up next,
0: good blood pressure.
1: We weren't going to talk about the Met Gala because I think I look at everyone and think they're showing off and they're big richies. But there is something I am interested in, and that is how the stars go to the toilet. We'll talk about it next.
0: Jonesy and Amanda driving you home.
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1: Hello, it's Monique from iHeart's Your News Now podcast with your news headlines. We've had assurances today from Victorian police as they hunt for the organised crime gangs behind recent firebombings in Melbourne. Some ISIS brides arriving back in the country from Syria are set to be met by the feds. The opposition claims a government fuel security and resilience package simply doesn't go far enough. And more turmoil in the NBL. 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

0: Jonesy and Amanda driving you home for Jam Nation.
1: I'm glad we weren't going to talk about the Met Gala and we didn't talk about it yesterday and go through all the outfits and things because I think people have richness fatigue. I could be talking about myself. Watching all those privileged people and with Jeff Bezos and his wife Lauren Bezos being behind it this year.
0: Mm-hmm.
1: I just thought, you're just all showing off. I have no interest
0: in it. What do they do once they get into the Met Gala? What's the entertainment?
1: It's a dinner. Yeah. I think it's entertainment. I think Sabrina Carpenter sang a song. And what
0: do you get? Do you get like the chicken or
1: Brendan,
0: the beef?
1: How would I know?
0: Oh, no, I'm just curious. I'm curious because you just see these kooks on the red carpet.
1: Yes, I don't think there's any cameras allowed inside.
0: Right, so, you know, would it be like, am I going to a meal of those functions? Quite frankly, I'm almost over them. Mm-hmm. And you get like the beef and the chicken.
1: I think it's probably
0: that. And then there's a bit of a swap around of the plates.
1: There's probably exactly that. But the extravagant gowns, it's all just showing off. And I just wasn't in the mood for it. I think with the cost of living crisis, to see all of that seems a little unsavoury. But what's interesting is I read an article, someone was being interviewed by the Washington Post, about how the stars go to the loo. Because it's one thing to put your outfit on. What happens during proceedings? Actually, even just getting them off. I've had things made for the Logies that have got buttons all the way down the back. And at the end of the night, you think, oh, my God, how do I get this off? I've seen Jane Fonda the morning after.
0: Is that your pickup line?
1: How do I get this
0: off?
1: Excuse
0: me, Mr. Hunky Pants.
1: But Jane Fonda has posted a picture of herself the morning after. Might have been the Oscars. She slept in her outfit because she couldn't get the dress off.
0: Mm-hmm.
1: But what happens if you have to go to the loo? Well, many of the stars have their own assistants on site for this very specific reason. Apparently, there's also sort of freebie assistants, like generic assistants who can help you go to the loo. But obviously, the big stars would prefer someone that they knew
0: to
1: help them go to the toilet.
0: Bianca Censori wouldn't have much trouble, would she?
1: Well, no, that is true. But it's like the old days that Henry VIII and all the Tudors, they had a role that was called groom of the stool. And even though you'd think, why would I want to play that role? They were privy to secrets, to the passing of information, passing of all sorts of things. And it was quite a privileged position. Would you want to be this? So this is the way some of the stars deal with it. Some designers try and put in trap doors into the gowns. Katy Perry apparently a couple of years ago said she wore a go-girl, a contraption that allows women to go to the loo standing up.
0: Right.
1: One woman told Jimmy Fallon that the whole process of going to the toilet can take an hour. Because you have to pretty much get your whole gear off and get someone to put clothes on
0: goodness.
1: You and someone to help you with your skirt. When often brides need their bridesmaids to help them do this.
0: That's why they have the bridesmaid.
1: When I was at years ago working on a TV show with this kooky woman who was, we were filming in the wilds of America and she was a performance artist who was wearing a hoop skirt made of bones. She was a full kook. And, you know, it's all very well and good to be a full kook, but there's me having to hold up this skirt of bones while she just had to pee in front of me. It all comes down to that. We've all got bodily functions. But I was thinking, why has my life come to this?
0: What was that story? Can we see it?
1: No, I don't know.
0: I'm fascinated.
1: When I was working on, when I was hosting Dancing with the Stars, I don't think the show's live anymore, but it used to be live, as you know, Brendan.
0: Yeah, but it's recorded now.
1: Terrifyingly live. And I would have to get dressed about an hour before, holding in undies, two microphones strapped to my legs, two microphone packs strapped to my legs, all wired through. And on a live TV show, when you're at home, the commercial breaks take so long.
0: Mm-hmm.
1: But when you're during a live show and you're going from one place to another, there's no time for anything.
0: There's no time.
1: There's no time.
0: I remember being on that show. You know, they used to put you in the green room. So you'd be watching the show on a monitor because it was so late. You know, and the show used to go forever. And I remember looking at the TV and they said, okay, Jonesy and Alanda, you're up next. I went, oh, I got to go and do this now. So I was just sitting on the lounge. With my gut hanging out, watching it. Next minute, I'm dancing.
1: Well, that's right. At least you could go to the toilet if you needed to. I was strapped in, and so you just have to make sure that you don't drink anything, you don't do anything. And the second the show's over, it's like inflating a Zodiac. Off come the holding in undies, and
0: Hello. My buttons are stuck.
1: No, that's right. Can we put Velcro in, please?
0: What did you make of Hugh? Jackman with his new partner. I think that's pub test material.
1: People seem to be outraged.
0: Yeah. Jonesy and Amanda driving you home.
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1: Oh.
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17: I'm Rana Hussein. Queensland and New South Wales have made minor changes for Game 2 of the Women's Origin at Suncorp Stadium. Maroons rookie Phoenix Rain Hippie is ruled out of next Thursday's clash with a hamstring injury, while Kaylee Joseph and Mackenzie Wheeler are being monitored for concussion. The Blues have named debutante Reema Butler on the bench, with Kezzy Apps elevated to the starting side. Melbourne Vixens have hit a major milestone, the Super Netball Club surpassing 10,000 members for the first time. And the WNBL has appointed Opals legend Lauren Jackson as its chief strategy and basketball partnerships officer.
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0: Jonesy and Amanda driving you home.
1: Can I say that a lot of people thought that Sam Smith at the Met Gala was Travis Kelce, and it was the most extraordinary outfit. I'll try and show you a picture of it. Here he is. He's gone like a Frank Thring with a big feather out the top of his head. Ryan, can you Google it for Jonesy to have a look?
2: Oh, yeah, there you go.
1: And people thought it was Travis Kelce.
0: Let me go, he's changed.
1: I know. I thought the same. I thought, I've got the giant ick.
0: When you become a grandparent.
1: As you are.
0: You know, I don't like admitting that because, I don't know.
1: I like it.
0: You know, I had a child when I was 24. I'm 58 now, so it stands to reason I'm going to have sometime soon there will be a grandchild. But you end up opening a Pandora's box of memories. And by that I mean things that your kids were into when they were little. Now they're all available on YouTube. So they're playing it to their children.
1: Yeah, for their own nostalgia.
0: For their own nostalgia.
1: Nice.
0: And in turn, I end up watching it as well. Like Bear in the Big House, for example.
1: Not the Big House. That's not prison. Bear in the Big Blue House. We used to watch that.
0: That's what it is?
1: Yeah.
0: Anyway, I remember when that first came out.
1: Yeah.
0: And your son Liam used to be
1: here. And we had a doll of the bear. Used to dance from side to side.
0: Had the Bear
1: the Bear.
0: The
1: we
0: house
1: had the
0: doll.
1: Bear.
0: Yeah.
1: Not the Big House, the Big Blue House.
0: That'd be interesting. There's a few bears in jail. And the jingle, as soon as I hear it, it just takes me back to when it came out.
3: Welcome to the Blue House.
0: What's with the neck?
4: Hello.
0: There's a lot of neck.
4: House.
3: Things to do.
4: Fun for you.
1: Bear. He doesn't have a thin neck.
0: I think we get it, right?
1: Got triangular shape.
0: Yeah, but Jim Henson characters, they do a lot of neck acting. You know
1: this
0: what
1: isn't
0: I mean?
1: A Jim Henson, is it?
0: That's a Jim Henson.
1: I didn't know that.
0: Bear in the Big House is a... And he's a bit... You know what? I'm just going to say this. He's a bit of a shut-in. He never goes out of the house. You go on a tour of
1: maybe
0: his
1: he's
0: house,
1: hibernating.
0: And you go around and see everything.
1: Wait till his Tombian comes out at the end of the season.
0: You don't see the toilet. You presume you just do that in the woods, mate.
1: So they say.
0: But then I was watching the Wiggles. Have you seen the new Wiggles?
1: Big necks?
0: There's a lot of neck action in the new
1: one. One of them is the mums are frothing over one of the new Wiggles.
0: This is Thirst Trap Wiggle.
1: Yeah.
0: John.
1: Poses with his shirt off occasionally.
0: Man, he replaced Wake Up Jeff. He's the opposite of Wake Up Jeff.
1: Is he purple?
0: He's a purple wiggle, but he's fully jacked.
1: What do you mean he's the opposite? Because he's fully jacked.
0: Jeff was always asleep.
1: Right.
0: And he's
1: this one's
0: guy.
1: Waking everyone
0: and
1: up.
0: And he talks about why kids are all on ADHD medications because of the Wiggles. These guys are like out of control.
1: Mm.
0: You know, you've got, and he used to be in Justice Crew. John.
1: Right.
0: I've done a bit of research. Very good, though. I'm not against them, but the new.
1: Why would you be against them? Why would you be against them?
0: I'm taking a fight with the Wiggles because I love those guys. But I remember when they first started, I remember taking my son to go and see them back in the 90s. Mm. And they were just, you know, guys in skivvies with a trestle tape.
1: Before they had their teeth fixed.
0: Exactly. You know, Anthony's still there. The OG is still there, which is good. And then, you know, Captain Feathersword, he's still doing his stuff.
1: I've been seeing Murray around the streets at any music event. They're all the loveliest people.
0: And they're good friends of the show, I'd like to say. But I look at so there's a new yellow Wiggle. You know, there was Greg and then there was Sam.
1: The yellow one's a girl.
0: And Sahai, like with a T. And then there was Sam and there was Emma Memma. But Sahai, my God, she's just like amazing dancer.
1: Yeah.
0: Just goes crazy.
1: You need a lot of energy to be a Wiggle.
0: Like I remember Greg Wiggle telling me he was on stage and he forgot the lyrics to Hot Potato. Greg.
1: It's time to leave.
0: Hot Potato. Somebody, it's Potato. Mm. But I was just saying before,
1: it goes into Cold Spaghetti.
0: Okay.
1: There's a transition.
0: And then in the Wiggles, that'd be something. Then have you seen Greg's latest side hustle? So he does some advertising for Sunrise Stores. Oh. They're these convenience stores. And I just want to run this past you because Greg, he does a jingle.
5: Look out for the sun.
6: Come into your Sunrise local
0: does
6: store.
0: Does the VO as well. And now look at this. He's pointing at the point of sale. Freeze it right there, right? Okay. So look, he's pointing.
1: He's gurning. He's over kind of pulling a face and pointing at it.
0: But he's not wiggling.
1: No, he's not allowed to, I assume.
0: So is that a thing?
1: Well, I assume they have copyrighted the wiggling of the fingers. So he's got two fingers and he's pointing. So everyone goes, oh, he's the wiggle. Is he wearing yellow in it?
0: Yeah. He's got yellow on.
1: Yeah, so he's the wiggle, but
0: it's a polo shirt.
1: He wouldn't be allowed to do the fingers.
0: I'm just saying to you as well, Ryan.
2: Yeah.
0: as a former child actor that got paid $5,000 to be in a Toyota Prado commercial.
1: Without saying anything.
0: Yeah. Without saying anything. How much would Greg be making for that ad?
2: I hope a lot. I'm a big Greg Wiggle fan.
0: Oh, was he your favourite Wiggle?
2: Yeah, he was my favourite. Yep. Massive Greg Wiggle fan.
0: Mm. Yeah.
2: Really good.
0: Hey, little Ryan.
1: Remember that time it was my birthday and we crossed to my home to talk to my children were like 3 and 5 and Jack was crying and
0: having a meltdown.
1: Having a meltdown. And you said in the midst of it, who's your favourite Wiggle? He goes, Greg.
0: I said, focus.
1: It's like what people today throw a slice of cheese on their child's head. We just had to say, who's your favourite Wiggle?
0: But, you know, this is a society. It's like when you see old football players from the old days to what they are now. It's such a slice of your life. Like, keep doing it, but geez.
1: Well, coming up in the next hour, we have $2,000 to give away for Instagram. And also, there's a number of nursery rhymes that are really dark and are based on scary realities. One in particular is quite haunting.
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15: Hi, I'm Colin Boyce, the Federal Member for Flynn. The Middle East conflict serves as a wake-up call for Australia. The latest data has confirmed Australia has 34 days of diesel, 32 days of jet fuel and 36 days of petrol supply on hand, which includes stocks offshore. That means Australia could come to a standstill in a month if a conflict occurred in the region. I'm Colin Boyce. 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Authorised by Colin Boyce, MP, Gladstone.
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17: Hello, I'm Fee Papel. Angus Taylor doesn't think the government's $10 billion fuel security package is enough. The PM announcing a 1 billion litre reserve to make sure we have 50 days of backup fuel.
18: We've said that the MSO should get to 60 days and that'll take the totals up towards that 90 days we want to see. We've been saying that for some time. I've laid out a pathway to do it. We've laid out the costings. To do that, the government needs to get on with it. They're not going that far.
17: Melbourne police say a new wave of gang violence is behind the recent arson attacks. In recent weeks, there have been 35 firebombings at nightclubs, restaurants and other venues. Police Commissioner Mike Bush says they know that a crime syndicate is behind it.
19: We know that they task young people to actually commit these crimes. They task them using technology and that they are targeting the adult entertainment trade.
17: The Treasurer says they have no intention to offer more cost of living relief when the government hands down the budget next Tuesday. Jim Chalmers saying if they pump in more money, then inflation would get worse. The High Court has rejected a challenge from an Iranian man about being sent to Nauru. The government will now move ahead with sending non-citizens offshore. And when is a war not a war? When the US Secretary of State says the US military operation in Iran is over. And that's despite no resolution to the conflict. The US still blocking ports and Iran not agreeing to reopen the Strait of Hormuz.
16: Clark Rubber, all things pool, foam, rubber and commercial cleaning. Your sport now.
17: In sport, it looks like the Suns will be without Matt Rowell again for this weekend's clash with the Saints, but he will still travel to Darwin. The star midfielder was a late withdrawal last week with ankle trouble. And in the NRL, Liam Martin says he wants to stay at Penrith, but he knows it might not be up to him. His agents are speaking with the team, while he's revealed a move to PNG isn't totally off the table. Liam admitting to Code Sports he probably won't get the same star treatment as Jerome Luai.
20: I don't think I'll be a private jet like Rome. I might be, you know, in cattle class on the plane.
17: That's the latest in news and sport.
16: 4CC, your weather now.
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22: A chance of a shower or two overnight. A medium chance of rain for tomorrow, but things clearing up for Friday. Tomorrow's top temperatures around 28 for Gladstone, Rockhampton, Bananashire 30, Yeppeenny, New Park a top of 26. And 1770, Agnes Water tomorrow, a top temp of 24.
0: Jonesy Demander driving you home.
1: Well, let's talk about nursery rhymes and fairy tales that are pretty, well, as we spoke before, very, very grim. What do you remember about the story of the Pied Piper of Hamelin?
0: Oh, I got the rats made a deal. So you pay the piper. So they wanted to get the rats out of the town. They got this piper. He came along, played a tune. Rats followed him into the water. Then the mayor said, oh, you know what? We're not going to pay you. In these days, you end up on a current affair, but now.
1: But then what happened?
0: Then he said, I'm going to nick all your children.
1: You've got a very good memory. I couldn't remember all the details. That's what happened. Though in the real story, and this is a real story, there were no rats involved.
0: Oh, you went straight to the kids?
1: Well, this is the story. The town of Hamelin was infested with rats. We know that's a story. So the rats were added 300 years after the story was first written. In the 1500s. The original tale was written in the 1300s, has nothing to do with rats. It's about children, and the earliest known account of the disappearance is a stained glass window installed in the Hamelin Town Church around the year 1300, only 16 years after this event happened, a real event. The window depicts a man dressed in many colours leading children out of the town, and the window was destroyed in 1660, but it's been referred to, the story has been referred to. And sometimes, like there's a 1384 entry in their official town records, states a single chilling sentence. It's 100 years since our children left.
0: Whoa.
1: So here's what happened. On this day, there's a street where the children were last seen. And it's called Street Without Drums. By order of the town, no one's allowed to play music or dance in that street. As modern historians have proposed several theories. So the children disappeared. There are 130 children. It was a small German town. A stranger, the children followed a stranger out of the town gates and were never seen again. Their families searched for them for the rest of their lives. Nobody found a single body. The town never recovered. Here's some of the theories as to what may have happened. Modern historians have proposed that maybe they died in a plague outbreak. Maybe they were killed in a children's crusade. And maybe they were lured east to colonize Eastern Europe by a recruiter called Lakator. Linguists, professors have traced the family surnames and found dozens of them appearing 700 kilometres away in Poland and another region, suggesting children may have been recruited and sent east. No one knows for sure, but 742 years later, the truth has never been found, and that story is still as haunting as ever.
0: Wow. It must have been quite the piper. I suppose they didn't have much in those days, did they?
1: Well,
0: as far as entertainment. Kids got like laptops and
1: well, we think where the parents not see them going, but there was probably they were working in fields or whatever and the children just disappeared. The Bermuda Triangle. Who knows? Cool. Eerie. It's eerie and disturbing. But apparently it's true. So sleep well, everyone. Sleep well tonight.
0: Thanks, Mum.
1: Now let's go to the girl with the red shoes.
0: Can I sleep with the light on? Hugh Jackman and Sutton Foster were seen on the Met Gala red carpet.
1: This was an event that he famously used to attend with his former wife, and people are outraged that he'd be so hurtful as to take somebody new.
0: We're going to put this to the pub test. That's coming up. Jonesy and Amanda with Jam Nation.

0: Jonesy and Amanda driving you home. Let's get on down to the Jonesy and Amanda answer the pub test. I know it's Wednesday, but there's issues to discuss.
1: The pub test.
2: Pub test.
1: Does not pass the pub test.
2: Pub test.
3: Pub test.
1: Does it pass the pub test?
2: Pub test.
3: Yeah, the pub test.
1: Doesn't pass the sniff test.
4: Stop it. It's not helpful.
0: Today, Hugh Jackman and Sutton Forrester. Sutton Foster made their Met Gala debut, while his ex-wife, Deborah Lee Furness, who is known to be a big, huge fan of the event, was nowhere to be seen.
5: Well, yes.
0: Well, she's not going to be in the background fuming away.
5: No. And it should have been me. And I feel for Deb. It's very, very hard to be living in these circumstances. But they've broken up. Hugh and Deb are divorced. He has waited a period of time, I guess, before introducing us supposedly to his new girlfriend. Rumours that they're getting, that they're very serious about each other, so it's just not just some fling. This used to be the event, as you say, that Deb and Hugh used to go to together. Mm-hmm. And this is the first time he's taken her as his date. And people aren't happy. Some people are calling it the final blow to his ex-wife. Disrespectful, thumbs down, I'm no longer a fan, I've lost respect for him. It's time, other people are saying, look, get over it. He's moving on, he's allowed to. He's a grown human. He's allowed to. They are divorced. They are divorced. They've gone their separate ways. He has a new partner. Should he pretend he doesn't? Come on. Yeah. I know Deb's probably in pain, but it's not our pain. It's her pain.
0: Yeah, but still, like, it's an event they used to go to together.
5: But it's the Met Gala. He lives in New York. He works in the entertainment industry. This is a big event for him.
0: I'm just thinking, if I had the same situation, I don't know if I would. I'd keep it on the DL.
5: You know, for how long? For the rest of your life?
0: A bit longer.
5: Would you? Well, how long's a bit longer? When would people be happy? When's longer?
0: How long have they been broken up for?
5: They made their final joint appearance in 2023.
0: Right.
5: They announced their separation in 2023. This is 3 years.
0: I reckon, okay.
5: Oh, you reckon 4 years and no one would complain.
0: I reckon by 2028 we'd be okay. So up until then, Hugh, knock yourself out. Go to the ball, because he's only just wearing a normal black tie thing. He hasn't got anything with his bum hanging out. So he just goes along there by himself and then meets up with Sutton.
5: Why should you be the arbiter? I just think that's what I would do.
0: If my wife liked going to that thing, I would probably do that.
5: Well, what if it's also his thing and he likes going to that thing?
0: I'm not saying don't go to the thing. Just be kind of discreet about it.
5: For how long? It's been 3 years.
0: I just said 2028.
5: I think, look.
0: Look at you, you're straight into it.
5: No, I'm not. I think get on with your lives. Deb was getting on with her life, just get on with your lives, and it's not our business. What do you think? Let's put this to the pub test. Hugh Jackman and Sutton Foster, not Sutton Forrest, at the Met Gala, does it pass the pub test?
0: In a big PDA on the red carpet.
5: They didn't do a giant PDA.
0: Oh, there's like a happy PDA.
5: They're just having a photo taken, smiling at each other.
0: Well, that's not husband and wife material.
5: No, but they're not lying on top of each other and pashing.
0: Like Keith and Nicole. Mm. Remember that?
5: A kiss on the red carpet.
0: All the time. Not anymore. Jonesy and Amanda driving you home with Jam Nation.
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0: 10 questions, 60 seconds on the clock. You can pass if you don't know an answer. We'll come back to that question if time permits. You get all the questions right, $1,000.
4: You can make it $2,000 by answering a bonus question, but it is double or nothing.
0: Ray is in Newport. Hello, Ray.
5: How are you going?
0: Going well.
4: Hello, Ray. Let's see what we can do for you. I've got 10 questions in front of me here. Say pass if you're not sure. As we say, pass is your friend because we may have time to come back, okay?
5: All good.
4: All right. Let's see how we go, Ray, because it starts here and now. Question number one. In the alphabet, what letter comes after B?
5: C.
4: Question two. Sunscreen protects you from what?
5: Sunburn.
4: Question three. The coat hanger is a nickname for which Australian landmark?
5: The Harbour Bridge.
4: Question four. Which actress plays Vivian Ward in Pretty Woman?
5: What's her name? Julia Roberts.
4: Question five. Which planet is known as the Red Planet?
5: Mars.
4: Question five. At what temperature does water freeze?
5: Zero.
4: Question seven. Which animal represents the star sign Taurus?
5: The bull.
4: Question eight. True is the daughter of which Kardashian?
5: Oh, Kim.
0: Oh.
4: Chloe.
0: Chloe.
5: God, you know, the only one I know is Kim.
4: Yeah, there's no shame in not
0: Ray,
4: knowing
0: I've got a
4: that,
0: vibe
4: Ray.
0: That you're probably not a big Kardashian perf, but man, you were doing so well.
5: Yeah, well, it's the first time I've tried. I listen to you guys every day and love your show.
0: Okay.
4: Oh, thank you, Ray.
0: Anything Amanda can do to help your radio listening experience? I'm just doing a survey here.
5: No, Amanda's doing just fine.
4: Okay, and I won't ask you about Jonesy because we don't have time to have a long list.
0: We were just...
5: you know what they say about us guys, there's always room for improvement.
4: Why do you ask, Brendan? Why do you ask?
0: Because Ray knows, and I know, who the brains of the operation is, okay?
4: Ryan. Thank you, Ray.
0: Ray, thank you. If you'd like to join us with Instagram... jonesyandamanda.com.au or call us again at the same time tomorrow.
4: And coming up next, we're taking your calls. Hugh Jackman, Sutton Foster, their Met Gala debut. How do you feel about it? Does it pass the pub test?
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0: Jonesy Demander driving you home where there's big issues to flesh out. 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
1: The pub test.
2: Pub test.
1: Does not pass the pub test. Pub test.
2: Pub test.
1: Does it pass the pub test?
2: Pub test. Yeah, the pub test.
1: Doesn't pass the sniff test.
3: Stop it. It's not helpful.
0: Too soon?
4: Well, Hugh Jackman and Debra Lee Furness made their last joint appearance at the Met Gala in 2023. This year, Hugh Jackman took his new partner, Sutton Foster. And some people aren't happy. Final blow, someone is saying. It's painful for his ex-wife. Disrespectful. No longer a fan. I've lost respect for him. What did you say before? Do you think he should wait another 2 years?
0: Oh, maybe 2028.
4: To take her as his date.
0: But then again, those invitations, they wouldn't cut, Hugh might be in some lean years in 2028. Not that thinking that he would be.
4: But
0: he might not get an invite.
4: They have been apart for some time. They are formally divorced.
0: Sure.
4: They're getting on with their lives. When is he allowed to get on with his life, as let's presume she is too? Hugh and Sutton at the Met Gala making their debut. Does it pass the pub test?
2: Straight to pub. I mean, what the hell is wrong with people? Seriously. Build a freaking bridge and get over it. The guy is allowed to have someone else, is he not? Take your money and buy yourself some perspective. Really?
5: Look, I agree with Amanda. They've got to move on. They're leading separate lives. He's moved on. He's met someone else. That's life. What do you got to do? I agree with Amanda all the way.
6: Nah, not at all. Not at all. But maybe too soon.
7: I think that's completely fine, in my opinion. Because it's been 3 years since they've divorced, I think everyone should have a right to, bring in new partners after that long. Because personally, you're only going to get older anyway, so he shouldn't have to wait till 2028 for that. I thought that was a silly comment, in my opinion.
8: So he should. It's been long enough. Why shouldn't he? I bet you she's moving on. She's probably got someone else as well, but doesn't bring it out like he does. I think he's a lovely man, and I think she's lovely too. Love her.
9: I mean, look, my thing is, how fair are we as humans that we even need to talk about this? The guy has every right to do whatever he wants 3 years after he split with his wife. Come on now. Who are we to be judge and jury? Get out of here.
0: Silly comment. I suppose you like this lady.
5: I agree with Amanda all the way.
0: Yeah.
4: Yeah.
0: The only thing I can say to that is,
9: get out of here.
0: Thank you for all your calls.
4: Thank you.
0: Pub test will be back again next time there are big issues to discuss. Jonesy Demander driving you home with Jam Nation.
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0: Jonesy, no matter driving you home, you know, I've been enjoying my new found love of the Wiggles, courtesy of my grandson.
1: I love that.
0: And, you know, I love the OG Wiggles. I like the new G Wiggles, but geez, haven't they changed? You got the new purple Wiggle.
1: All
0: he's
1: the mums,
0: as jacked as anything.
1: All the mums are enjoying.
0: He makes Nathan from High Five wanting to cover up his arms.
1: They always
0: remember Nathan never had any sleeves.
1: They always used to say that the dads would, because of the girls in High Five, the dads would take the kids to see High Five and the mums would go to see the Wiggles.
0: Yeah. And then Jemai Ryan and I were talking because Greg Wiggle, Yellow Wiggle, is now doing ads for Sunrise, which is a Sunrise local store. And Ryan, I would just say, I've never seen a Sunrise stall. Have you ever seen one?
1: No.
0: But the ads are all on the telly, and Greg Wiggle's doing the ad, singing.
2: Look out for the sun.
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0: and the voiceover.
3: Sunny's Shop and Ring promotion. It's the best within a country mile.
0: Okay, thank you. He's not pointing, though, at the point
1: of sale. He's pointing, but he's not wiggling.
0: He's not doing wiggling, but he is wearing a yellow polo shirt, not a skivvy. Jemai Ryan had...
4: Yeah.
0: We were just talking. Yeah. In another life, you were a child actor. You were in a Toyota Prado commercial.
4: Yes.
0: You got $5,000 to look gormless in the back of a Toyota Prado going down a hill. Greg Wiggle there has got, he's not only doing the voiceover, he's singing the jingle that I presume he has written.
1: Why do you presume he's written?
0: Well, have a listen to it.
2: Look out for the sun.
1: Someone may have written it
3: local store
1: in the style of Greg Wiggle.
3: It's the best within
0: Lennon and McCartney to write that.
1: You never know, Brendan. You never
0: he
1: know.
0: Forget the lyrics to Hot Potato on Potato.
1: It does go into cold spaghetti. It can be a challenge.
0: Hello, Greg.
5: Righto, you two. That's enough.
0: We're like achievers on this show, and you are one.
1: We are back tomorrow. We've got $2,000 to give away with Instagram.
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17: Hello, I'm Fee Papel. Angus Taylor doesn't think the government's $10 billion fuel security package is enough. The PM announcing a 1 billion litre reserve to make sure we have 50 days of backup fuel.
18: We've said that the MSO should get to 60 days and that'll take the totals up towards that 90 days we want to see. We've been saying that for some time. I've laid out a pathway to do it. We've laid out the costings. To do that, the government needs to get on with it. They're not going that far.
17: Melbourne police say a new wave of gang violence is behind the recent arson attacks. In recent weeks, there have been 35 firebombings at nightclubs, restaurants and other venues. Police Commissioner Mike Bush says they know that a crime syndicate is behind it.
19: We know that they task young people to actually commit these crimes. They task them using technology and that they are targeting the adult entertainment trade.
17: The Treasurer says they have no intention to offer more cost of living relief when the government hands down the budget next Tuesday. Jim Chalmers saying if they pump in more money, then inflation would get worse. The High Court has rejected a challenge from an Iranian man about being sent to Nauru. The government will now move ahead with sending non-citizens offshore. And when is a war not a war? When the US Secretary of State says the US military operation in Iran is over. And that's despite no resolution to the conflict. The US still blocking ports and Iran not agreeing to reopen the Strait of Hormuz.
11: Shore Insurance, the regional Queensland insurance specialist. Your sport now.
17: In sport, it looks like the Suns will be without Matt Rowell again for this weekend's clash with the Saints, but he will still travel to Darwin. The star midfielder was a late withdrawal last week with ankle trouble. And in the NRL, Liam Martin says he wants to stay at Penrith, but he knows it might not be up to him. His agents are speaking with the team, while he's revealed a move to PNG isn't totally off the table. Liam admitting to Code Sports he probably won't get the same star treatment as Jerome Luai.
20: I don't think I'll be a private jet like Rome. I might be, you know, in cattle class on the plane.
17: That's the latest in news and sport.
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21: A chance of a shower or two overnight, a medium chance of rain for tomorrow, but things clearing up for Friday. Tomorrow's top temperatures around 28 for Gladstone, Rockhampton, Bananashire 30, Yeppeni, Mew Park a top of 26. And 1770, Agnes Water, tomorrow, a top temp of 24.
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25: 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We had so many yesterday, we're doing a part two today. And we're also looking for and celebrating, as we get ready for Mother's Day this weekend, Australia's funniest mums. Mums, you can call the show and do a joke. You could be joining us Friday for Stand Up Mums Live. The winning mum gets an amazing prize. How about this? It's the ultimate pampering weekend five-star hotel. You and whoever you want to take with you, two nights on us. We'll tell you more about that during the next day on the show. 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
1: Christian O'Connell Show. Have you got a name for your car? And have you got a story about bad time for a power outage? Favorites yesterday for names you got for your cars. Tanya, she got a Hyundai Sonata called Frank. As in Frank, I did it my way, Sonata. Fiona, also brilliant. Kia Stonic, named Stonic the Hedgehog. Brilliant. And then Dave's rocking around right now in a Toyota Kluger. First name, Freddie. Surname, of course, you got it. Kluger. Anita has named her Mazda Phyllis after a late grandmother, which I love. Pauline, my husband, has a Mini called Minimax. Bill's driving a grey BMW X2 named Gru. The shape of the roofline on his car reminds him of Gru's back.
2: So specific.
1: Very specific. So specific. And then yesterday we started to get great stories about bad time for a power cut.
3: Back in the 80s, we're at the cinema watching Air Force One, and about 10 minutes before the end of the movie, the power goes out. And they left us sitting in the dark for 5 or 10 minutes, and then they came and said, "It looks like it's a suburb-wide outage. We don't know how long it's going to be. Have some free tickets."
4: Okay, this is a story about my 96-year-old Nan. So she's got one of these electric recliner chairs. So the power cut out and she couldn't get out of it because she couldn't move the chair. So she was stuck in it in a horizontal position for about 3 hours.
1: All right, now you've got one for us, Rio.
2: Yes, I've got a story about bad time for the power to go out. Quick bit of context, but it is important. So for about 26 years of my life, I was a straight man. And then at some point around COVID, I was like, wait a minute, maybe I'm attracted to guys and girls.
1: I've never heard of someone talking about the coming out story involving COVID.
2: It was actually a crucial part of it, I think.
1: So what, you're saying you'd still be now with women if it hadn't been for COVID?
2: Maybe. Yeah.
1: That's an incredible story.
2: It was that damn AstraZeneca.
1: There are so many stories about COVID. I've not heard that it turned me gay.
2: Yes, I had the sore throat and then the gay.
1: Yes. But it was a sore throat first.
2: Sore throat.
1: Spicy cough and then spicy lovers.
2: Exactly. So I was living in Melbourne, obviously in lockdown. My family live in Sydney, and I was like, well, I have to tell them. I can't just like wait until this endless lockdown. So I organized a Zoom with my family, and I wasn't super anxious or anything about it until the actual Zoom call came up and it's all their five faces there and you're sort of...
1: I've always wondered like this. Yeah, it must be a lot of pressure for people when they actually have this incredible moment where they really finally want to say the truth about them. It's a lot, isn't it?
2: Yeah, and it didn't hit me until literally the call started because I have a very loving, progressive family. I never, you know, feared any of it. But then you're looking at them, looking at you, and you know that the sort of version of yourself that they've known. I'm the youngest, you know, since I was born, that version is there's a different, there's a whole different version of yourself that you're about to tell them about.
1: And well, you only, think you know, there is.
2: Or you think there is, yeah, exactly. And then I eventually managed to sort of summon the willpower to push it out. And I said, guys, I think I'm bisexual. And there was this long pause. I'm like, okay, maybe they're just taking it in. I was like, oh no, their faces are paused. I was like, they didn't hear this.
1: Oh no. Oh no. You got the lag.
2: The next thing I hear is mum going, huh?
1: Oh, they're back online.
2: I'm bisexual, and mum goes, well, I can't, sorry, the Wi-Fi's, I'm dating guys and girls. And my sister goes, oh, I think I hear him. He's saying he's dating two women. He's in a throuple.
4: Oh, no.
1: Goes, they must have gone, bloody hell, COVID's really upped his game.
2: Mum goes, what's
1: he a... He was a virgin when he left Sydney.
2: Mum goes, what's a throuple? Oh. And my sister's like, well, Rio's dating two women. I'm like, no.
1: No, he's not.
2: I'm the opposite of that. And at this point, I've lost the room.
1: Yeah, you have.
2: And the significance of the moment...
1: Were they surprised?
2: Well, one of the first things, I can't remember who said it, mum or one of the sisters said, well, you know, we did have inklings because when you were 8, you used to put Riverdance, Lord of the Dance on VCR and dance in front of it.
1: But that means there must be so many closeted men around who simply loved Irish dance.
2: But I would watch it. I would watch Riverdance and dance along to it, like skip and throw.
1: But that's not being a precursor to gayness, is it?
2: Pretty bloody gay.
4: Oh, no.
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1: Christian O'Connell Show. Do you have a name for your car? And have you got a story about a bad time for a power cut? Christian, I got a BMW called Scotty, as in beam me up, Scotty. Christian, my wife and I recently bought our first ever new car. Congratulations. And we got a Forester. Good car, those. It's your car, isn't it, Alex?
2: Sure is.
1: Yeah, good, solid car. Forester Gump.
3: Good.
1: That's a good one. Power out of story, Christian. I was with my girlfriend, now wife, kissing on the lounge, watching a movie. That's the impression of a power cut. My girlfriend said, are you okay? I said, no, my meat is defrosting. That's not code. This is not a drill. Some nice ribeye, sir. What about Rolf the VW Golf? Ooh. Rolf the Golf is great. Let's take some calls right now. Oh, a couple more that came in on text. Lawrence, three electric cars. Oh, yeah, what do you got? Showroom there, mate? Sparky, Tron, and AC/DC. What? He's got a theme. Mars got a dark grey Isuzu D-Max Ute. Sounds like I'm doing one of my voiceovers here. The new dark grey Isuzu D-Max Ute named Gary because it's a cranky old bastard. Gary's normally are my brother-in-law one, and he would agree. Shane's got a Mini Cooper named Alice Cooper. Very good, Shane. And Rob named his, I'm just doing a remix, Ford Ranger Sabrina. He got her on Halloween.
4: Oh, yeah, Sabrina the Witch.
1: Very good. Yeah, it's good, yeah. Darren, welcome to the show.
5: How are we?
1: I'm good, Darren. I hope you're well. Thanks for calling. So, tell us about the name you got for your car, mate.
5: The name I've given my car is Dwayne.
2: How come?
5: It's a VW Amarok.
1: I didn't realise we're doing sort of a punchline setup now, like the
5: It's Dwayne the Amarok Johnson.
1: I love that. That's a great one. Linda, welcome to the show.
6: Christian, picture this.
1: I will.
6: It's Christmas Day. Lunch is at 12. 16 people coming over. 11 a.m., power goes out.
1: Oh, no.
6: So, no time to panic. Grab the extension leads, over the fence to the neighbours, plug it in, save Christmas.
2: Oh. Nice.
1: That's like a key part of every single Christmas movie is someone has to save Christmas.
2: Yes.
1: And you, Linda, saved Christmas.
6: But lunch was only three quarters cooked, so out comes the Barbie. Yeah, it was panic stations.
1: Yeah, I bet, yeah. All right, sounds like you're breaking into somewhere and the alarm's going off. Is that an alarm in the background?
6: Microwave.
1: Peak mum and me. All right, we'll leave you to it. Well, thanks for freeing up some time to give us a call.
6: Thank you.
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2: Mum's gonna tell a joke. Mama gonna make you laugh. Sally, Mary, or Nicole. They're gonna make you laugh.
1: Jokes, you say? Rio, did you ever hear about the two baked beans that hitchhiked around Australia?
3: No.
1: They ended up in cans. Thank you.
2: Mom's gonna tell a joke. Mama gonna make you laugh. Sally, Mary, or Nicole. They're gonna make you laugh.
1: Now, very few of the jokes we've got so far. You know, there's some old jokes where you know the punchline. We're going to play a game right now. I'm willing to bet you're all... I want you all to say the punchline. You all know this very old joke. You ready, Alex?
3: Yep.
1: You ready, Rio?
3: Yep.
1: You ready, Patsy?
4: Let's do
1: it. I'm going to do the setup. I'm willing to guess you're all going to know the punchline. Count to three and then say what you think it is.
3: Okay.
1: Guys, why did the wombat decide to cross over the road?
4: Why did the wombat cross the road?
1: He is
4: flat, mate.
1: How
4: would we ever get that one?
1: What?
4: I've never heard that in my life.
1: That's like a classic goldie one, Caitlin. I picked the wrong person. You would have got that, wouldn't you?
5: Absolutely got it, but it's such a sad joke.
4: It is.
3: Hang on, what was the line, though?
1: It lives in choke world. It didn't really... Don't ever go and see Jimmy Carlisle, by the way, if you're going to get upset by that one. Okay. Oh, you'll be gone within 30 seconds. All right, so we get some mums on.
3: Yes.
1: God, the old call and response seems a bit worked today.
3: No,
1: news and sport, a little bit dead-eye today, aren't they? Sleepy. All right, let's get some of these mums and on. Pauline, what's your joke for us, mate?
6: Okay, what did the chicken say when it saw a lettuce on the road?
1: I don't know. What did the chicken say when it saw a lettuce on the road?
6: Chicken Caesar salad.
1: Yes. I got it. It's a great one.
2: Mama just made us laugh.
1: Pauline, we love it. Well done. That's a great one. Thank you very much for calling. Now, Mum Jodie, what's your joke for us?
7: Why can't you hear a pterodactyl go to the toilet?
1: I don't know. Why can't you hear a pterodactyl go to the toilet?
7: Because the pee is silent.
1: That's a smart one. High joke IQ.
2: Mama just made us laugh.
1: Jodie, come on down Friday for Stand Up Mums Live.
7: Wonderful, thank you. Can't wait.
1: See you then. Kylie, welcome to the show.
8: How are you?
1: I'm good. Now, Kylie, what's your mum joke for us, mate?
8: Okay, who can drink 20 litres of fuel and not get sick?
1: I don't know who can drink 20 litres of fuel and not get sick.
8: Jerry can.
1: Oh, come on. She showed us in one hand and then gave it in the other hand.
2: Mama just made us laugh.
1: High level. Very good. Kylie, thank you very much for calling.
8: You're welcome. Thank
1: and
8: you.
1: And let's try Simone now.
9: Hi, Christian. How are you?
1: I'm good, Simone. Thanks for calling the show. Are you well?
9: I am very well. Looking forward to this amazing prize, hopefully. Fingers crossed.
1: Okay, off you go, Simone. We're all ears.
9: Why don't birds wear underwear?
1: I don't know. Oh, no. Why don't birds wear underwear?
9: Because their peckers on their face.
1: Listen, we managed to get through a good week of this without any... Well done.
2: Mama just made us laugh.
1: Simone, you've got to come down Friday. You're straight through. Golden buzzer all the way. Come in Friday. We see you then. Well done.
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1: Christian O'Connell Show. All right, today's time waster, athlete songs. Today, then, we're looking for your athlete songs. What a great song that was from the 90s. Beck, Loser.
2: Mm-hmm.
1: Loser of the 2003 Rugby World Cup.
2: Whoa. We're throwing it back. Huh? 23 years.
1: Yeah, don't matter, mate. Trying to get over it.
2: Okay, want to get into Losers?
3: Still hurts.
1: I'm a party girl in a party world. Worn this way. Baby, I was worn this way.
2: Where it goes.
1: Yeah, worn to be wild.
2: Okay, you get one.
1: And I'm Warnie. And he was.
2: Yes.
1: It's the Warnie triple up.
2: That is gold double plus.
1: All right, Rhea, what have you got? Athlete songs.
2: Usain in the membrane.
1: Insane in the membrane. I had insane in the worn brain.
2: Okay, well, yeah, you got
1: but
2: rid
1: that's
2: of it.
1: What that's what I left
2: all
1: it
2: right,
1: on the floor. Pele!
2: We're
1: going to
2: awesome that one.
1: Very good. Clicking awesome that.
2: And Muhammad Ali, fabulous. He wonderful.
1: Oh, such a musicality today. He's definitely gay. All right, then. Your athlete songs. Strong start from Lisa Casper. I Can't Get No Max Verstappen.
2: Oh, wow. That is gold out of the blocks.
1: Surname spelt correctly as well. Not easy with that autocorrect. Who let the dogs gout?
2: Gold as well.
1: Get ready for a lot of gout.
2: Okay.
1: He hears every other one today. The Beatles, Twist and...
2: Gout.
1: You got it, my friend.
2: Silver.
1: Janie's got a ray gun.
3: God help us.
2: Gold. Amazing.
1: Adam, well done for that one. Do you remember what does the fox say?
2: Of course I think.
1: What about Olympian? What does the Jess Fox say?
2: Very good. Silver Fox.
1: Well done, Lockie. Eternal Olympic Flame.
2: Silver.
1: This is how we hew it. This is how we hew it.
2: Gold.
1: Laura, well done. Phelps Like Teen Spirit.
2: Silver.
1: Return of the McEnroe.
2: Silver Plus.
1: I Want to Break Freeman.
2: Gold.
1: Some Aaron Chumbawamba with pom thumping. All right, Nathan. Yeah. Come on, mate.
2: Ah, gold, a million.
1: I drew first blood and now this. Forgot how it works. Know your place. Lucky to be here, mate. You're lucky to be here. I'm not laughing, I'm crying. That don't messy me much.
2: Silver.
1: Well done, Michael. I can see clearly now.
2: Oh, lovely, elegant.
1: It's spreading the songs.
2: Gold.
1: Gout of my dreams. Get gout of my dreams.
2: Silver.
1: To my car. Wake me up before you...
3: Gout.
1: You got it.
2: Bronze.
1: Honestly, there's hundreds of these gout. Just anything that is shoving in. This will probably win me something. Kicking awesome. Baby Got Shaq.
2: Gold.
1: Knock on Tiger Woods.
2: Silver.
1: Love Shaq.
2: Bronze.
1: Messi's Girl.
2: Gold.
1: England's... Christian, have you heard about England's... Here we go. Christian, have you heard about England's new World Cup song? Footloose is not coming home. Doesn't even work.
2: That doesn't make sense.
1: Structurally correct.
2: Bronze, I gotta say.
1: Structurally correct. Probably actually will be true, but structurally it's not correct. All right, who is the winner today? Who is best in show?
2: Led from start to finish, I Can't Get No Max Verstappen.
1: That was well done to you, Lisa Casper. You are today's winner, winning $500 to spend at Kogan.com. That's the Christian O'Connell Show for today. We are back tomorrow. Tomorrow on the show, we'll be doing Small Thing, Big Joy. Tell us about the small thing that gives you big joy. Come join the party. 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
2: You're on the 80s at 8, Shane Bryan with you. And tonight on the show, we take a look at the pivotal moment for Cold Chisel when everything changed and they headed east. We take a look at the album East and find out why it was so important for Cold Chisel. But first, let's kick it off with the Human League. This is a big hit from this from 1982. Don't you want me, baby? Of course you do. You're on the 80s at 8.

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0: You're on the 80s at 8, Shane Bryan with you, and that was Madonna there, Open Your Heart. Tonight, our special guest on the show are The Stranglers, and I managed to speak to both Hugh Cornwell and JJ Burnell, not at the same time, however. They very rarely appear on the same media at the same time because they just don't get on very well anymore. In fact, Hugh Cornwell left The Stranglers at a very pivotal moment for them, and I don't think they ever got over it. Let's take a listen to a snippet of an interview I had with Hugh Cornwell about the early days and Golden Brown.
1: If there was a favourite period in your career, would it be those punk days?
2: I loved the beginnings, you know, because it was all new to us and it was refreshing and we were fresh and we lived with each other and we lived out of each other's pockets. We were all best mates and it reflects itself in what you produce. And also, a lot of people aren't aware of this, but The Stranglers, when they first started, was a three-piece. It was a power trio.
1: Yeah,
2: just like I have now, is bass, guitar, and drums. But you see, I couldn't play guitar that well. I can't play that much better now, but I'm a little bit better. But I couldn't play any sort of lead guitar work at all then. And so it was obvious that that we needed some sort of a lead instrument to take the lead. So a lot of those early songs from the first two albums were actually written as a power trio, and that's the period. I think that's my favourite period because it was more what I was about. Let's put it that way.
1: Now, when you reached that period where, you know, with Golden Brown, I mean, that was a massive departure from your previous sound. Was it an intentional change?
2: Well, no, it was just a one-off song. I mean, the album it appears on, what was it, La Folie, I think.
1: La Folie, yep.
2: Yeah. If you look at the rest of the album, it's not like anything else. Not only on any other album, but it's not like anything else on that album even. And the reason is because it was Dave Greenfield's musical expertise. You know, he wrote the music entirely to that song, and I provided the top line and the melody, and I arranged it for him.
1: Yeah.
2: So that's why it was so different from anything else, and that's what I loved about it. You know, I thought it was very dangerous for us to do something so different, and that's what attracted me to it.
0: This is The Stranglers with Golden Brown. You're on the 80s at 8.

0: on the 80s at 8, Shane Bryan with you. That was Always the Sun with The Stranglers from 1987. Of course, when The Stranglers first started out, they had a bit of a bad reputation for quite a while. And in fact, there was a very well-known fight that occurred between a whole bunch of punk bands. I interviewed JJ Burnell and had the opportunity to ask him about the early days of The Stranglers when they were really, truly punk.
1: There's a story that I read that you guys got into a fight with the Sex Pistols, the Ramones and the Clash. What was it like, a big rumble?
2: It wasn't a big rumble. It was handbags at 10 feet. It was on one side of the court. Yeah, I punched Paul of the Clash because he spat at my feet and he was having a pint with Steve and Paul from the Sex Pistols. So all our pints were all over the place. Then suddenly we were grabbed hold by these giant bouncers and we were facing each other in a courtyard. And it was on one side, it was the Clash, the Pistols, the Pretenders, a lot of press.
1: Yeah.
2: And the Ramones. And then on the other side of the courtyard was me and the Stranglers and a few buddies. And it was kind of, from then on, it was, opinion was polarized against the Stranglers.
1: Yeah. You did a few things over the years that sort of helped, I guess, continue to polarize the opinion, like you got escorted out of Sweden by police with machine guns. You gaff taped a music journalist to the Eiffel Tower.
2: First floor of the
1: Eiffel Tower, upside down, 120 meters above the ground.
2: But, you know, I think in every democracy, you have to have the right to reply.
1: But that wasn't the last time either. I think you taped a journalist in Australia to the stage.
2: But I think it was because she drunk all Jet's rider in the dressing room before we got there. So
1: well, that's good reason.
2: Why we did that.
1: But that's good reason.
0: 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Up next, it is INXS with Original Sin. 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

0: on the 80s at 8, Shane Bryan with you, and that was Huey Lewis and the News, If This Is It. It was the fourth single from the Sports album, the third album from Huey Lewis and the News, and the band just couldn't cut a break when they released their self-titled debut album in 1980. Their next album, Picture This, in 1982, contained their first hit, Do You Believe in Love? And then in 1984, When It Rains, It Absolutely Pours, Sports was a deluge of hits, and it was one of just five albums to hit number one in 1984 in America. Huey and the band had a lot of goofy fun in their videos, which is exactly what MTV were looking for. They would often star Lewis as a normal guy surrounded by lunatics played by his bandmates. And at one point, there's a shot of one of the women sunbathing in front of Lewis's five bandmates whose heads are popping out of the sand, singing in unison. That shot made MTV's sizzle reel. There you go. Not too bad. Along with Tom Petty's Mad Hatter and Devo's Dude Ranch. I think you probably remember that. It was played a lot on MTV. Coming up next, we have Cheap Trick doing their best Elvis impersonation. That's coming up next on the 80s at 8.
1: 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To the glam rock movement of the 70s. Through the US invasion of the 80s. To the evolution of Oz music through the 90s and 2000s. It's all homegrown. 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

Plan is it for the 80s at 8 tonight. Tomorrow night on the show, we head east. Well, Cold Chisel East. It is our feature album, and of course, it includes this classic track.

0: We'll hear from the band and find out all about the album East. It was a classic album of theirs from 1980. That's tomorrow night on the 80s at 8. Have a fantastic night. Thanks for keeping me company.
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0: 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Brum, brum,
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0: 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Thanks to the Hearing Centre Gladstone in Tank Street. 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

0: 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Good morning, Rio.
1: Good morning.
0: Good morning, Patsy.
2: Morning.
0: Good morning, Alex.
3: Good morning.
0: Okay, it is Wednesday. We are approaching halfway through the week. First half hour of the show on a Wednesday. On our show, we ask you, how is your week going so far? Tell us about it in three words. Now, Rio just came in the studio saying Patsy's on her phone, which isn't unusual. She ain't looking for news.
1: I popped my head in and she goes, oh, I've got another alert. Because Patsy's got a brand new toy.
2: Yes, my three word is not much sleep. So I was talking the other week about how we were getting security cameras put up at the house because we
0: paparazzi
2: had...
0: Paparazzi getting out of hand now, isn't it?
2: No, because someone...
0: The local Gazette. When they can get that freelancer to come and take some paps, he does.
2: We got some stuff flogged out of my husband's car. Ooh. And so we put the security cameras up because we thought, yeah, we need to get with the times. Everyone else seems to have cameras. We'll get cameras. Anyway,
0: it's a new planking ice bucket challenge. Just get with the times, guys.
2: That's right.
0: It's dabbing.
2: Anyway, I'm obsessed by it is the trouble because it's like a new toy. So we've both got this app, my husband and I.
0: When we first got our cameras a couple of years ago, it was like not Big Brother, but Big Sister, as in my wife watching me everywhere. Everywhere she'd go, I just see you chucking. That's right. That doesn't go in the recycling. And I'm like, what the? I forgot there's a camera there. Takeaway cartons here. I didn't know that. I had to work out if we get rid of the old takeaway deliveries when she's not there.
2: No, you have to do it.
0: Start using it. Yeah, bring them into work.
1: So Ocean's 11 just to sort of have some cheeky takeaway.
0: Yes, the big eye in the sky.
2: Yes. Well, Chris is annoyed now because you can
0: speak
2: over it.
0: What are you watching at 6 a.m. other than your husband sleeping?
2: No, well, you get the alert and I'm thinking, why is someone at our garage? But there's...
0: Oh, him going to work.
2: No, there's a hedge right next to the camera, and if it blows in the breeze, it sets it off. But anyway,
0: oh, I does that. I had to get up on the ladder the other day and clear off a spider's nest. There was a spider that kept setting off the alarm.
2: Damn
0: the
2: big spider!
0: Suddenly, with the light, you know, meh, meh, meh, meh, meh. The lights flashing off. We're under attack from a daddy long legs.
2: Well, I got an alert through the night last Friday night. It was like nearly 1 a.m. in the morning Saturday, actually. And I looked at...
0: That woke you up. Must be a strong alert. I mean, you're a couple of bottles deep and Pat's sleeping routine of the weekend is getting out of bed like 11 or 12.
1: You're in your stupor by that point.
0: Or he's a latchkey kid at the weekends.
2: It was a bit scary because there was a prowler outside, like right up near the front of the house.
0: Oh, my God, that's terrifying.
2: Yeah. Someone in a filthy black Adidas tracksuit because I could see it on the camera and I thought, oh.
0: Oasis? Liam or Noel? There's only middle-aged people you know in an Adidas tracksuit these days.
2: I'm sitting up in bed going, oh, that filthy thing is in an Adidas. And my husband's like, what are you talking about? Anyway, so there was someone up around the house. And so now
0: awful,
2: I'm extra vigilant. But you know what? There probably has been many times before, but because I didn't have cameras, I didn't notice it.
0: That's really scary though.
2: So
0: now
2: I can't
0: sleep. You guys at home and your daughter and your safe. That's horrible.
2: It is. So now I can't sleep, and so I keep waking up and checking the footage of it to see if anyone's been around the house, which can't be good.
0: And are you part of a neighbourhood, like in your cul-de-sac, are you part of a watch there that share video? My street do that because we've had a series of break-ins.
2: Yeah, we're just sort
0: jumping
2: of,
0: over fences now and
2: terrible.
0: Into people's lawns and trying to get into houses. You know, it happened three times last week.
2: Wow.
0: Yeah, it's horrible.
2: Yeah, we're on a WhatsApp group.
0: My wife makes me just walk up and down the street now at 5 a.m. I think people are going to find that odder.
1: Yeah, they're going to report you.
0: There's a guy out there with a black bag.
1: In a black tracksuit.
0: Wearing aftershave at 5 a.m. It's nothing about this is right. Pretty sprightly for 5 a.m. He's walking up and down. I'm going to be setting off what the ding, ding, ding, ding. He's on the move again. And now he's off to Richmond to flog his wares.
2: No, we're on the WhatsApp group. And I think it's just part of your neighbourly sort of reaction that you should let everyone
0: but
2: know.
0: But now it's high tech, isn't it, now that
2: it
0: WhatsApp
2: is.
0: Group is sharing like little clips and stuff like this.
2: Yeah, I know. I know, but I've sent all our relatives the video.
0: What for?
2: Well, just to show them. I said, look what happened last night. They're like, oh, my goodness.
0: This is like a new form of social media,
2: it
0: isn't
2: really
0: it?
2: Is. Yeah, yeah.
0: It's just updates from the security cam footage around your house.
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0: time.
1: Christian O'Connell Show. How's your week going so far? Tell me about it in three words. Alex, how's your week going so far?
2: Nerf gun fun. My son, who's 4 years old, just wants to shoot things, break things. He's just a handful. He really is.
1: Yeah, but I tell you what, get your own Nerf gun. No. Oh, my God, Nerf up. It's so much fun.
2: It is fun.
1: Nerf guns are so much fun.
2: They're amazing.
1: We had this rule, obviously, you know, I remember my dad once thought a great thing to give his two granddaughters would be Nerf guns for Christmas. And my wife was like, can you have a word with him? Don't really want guns coming in the house. I was like, yeah, sure. Maybe just a little bit of a play than the lesson. Anyway, Christmas Day that afternoon was so much fun, just having Nerf balls out in the garden.
3: They're the best.
1: Me and the girls and my dad as well. I remember years ago, we were doing a show at a venue. It was about 2,000 listeners with a UK rock band called the Stereophonics.
3: Oh,
1: brilliant
3: God.
1: Band. Brilliant band. So it was a decent-sized venue. It was 2,000 people. And so they were doing a show just for our listeners, right? And so the beforehand, I got there at the sound check. So in the afternoon, when they're rehearsing and then to interview the band, and they'd done quite a few things for us. So I knew them really well. And so afterwards, I said, what do you do now? It must be so boring. It was like 4:30. The show wasn't until 7:30. And they go, oh, do you want to find out what we really do on tour now, middle-aged? I'm like, hell yeah, you guys come backstage. Suddenly they opened up 8 of those flight trunks. You know, the ones that they normally have the flight cases and normally have like amps, guitars and stuff like that.
2: Yeah.
1: And in there was an armory of Nerf guns. Now, I mean Gatling guns. Yeah, like those. Hot, so much weaponry, but Nerf weaponry. I went, what happens now? We run around the venues shooting each other. We go into two teams, the band versus the techies.
2: That's
1: so
2: awesome.
1: I joined the band for a good solid hour. All we had was a Nerf war. Because you got the chairs to go down, and then the lights went out for a bit. Then the lights would suddenly come on there. It was so much fun.
2: It is fun.
1: Yes. And he goes, look, it's better than years ago when before show it was... Different.
2: Different.
1: Mm. It was different. But now we're middle-aged. Nerfs are our new drugs. So my friend, nerf up.
2: I know. Until someone gets shot in the eye. He shot me like from close range, right? Because he only just got it. And it just went below my left eye. I was like, whoa, whoa, whoa.
1: We're going to set some rules. No eye shots. Okay, listen, John Wick Jr. No eye shots and no nut shots.
2: That's exactly.
1: You're going to have to armor up. Who's the guy in baseball behind the mound there?
2: The
1: face guard. Whatever. Yes. He's got that big body protector as well.
2: Luckily, it's quite a small Nerf gun. We didn't get one of those big ones. Maybe he's going to graduate today.
1: No, he will.
2: He's
1: got Nerf lust.
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0: Rich and O'Connell show. Ria, what is your three-word week so far?
1: Old people privilege. And I'd like to get your guys' thoughts on a situation yesterday.
0: You're down with OPP. I'm down with OPP.
1: So I was at the local fruit and veg store yesterday. It was quite busy. There's a fairly long line. I'm in line with my trolley. There's a guy, an older guy, I would say about 70. Not very old, but still old-ish. Moving fine, no cane or anything like that.
2: It's only 70, not 120.
0: No cane.
1: No cane.
0: A cane?
1: Standing upright. Wasn't
0: I mean,
1: like
0: a stroller maybe, but a cane? You know, what elderly have a cane? What year are you in?
1: The guy in Succession.
0: Only the old granddad in charge of the chocolate factory had that cane.
3: Did he have a monocle?
0: Yes.
1: I feel like that's
0: is he a peanut man, whoever that is with the monocle. Yes. Who is that fella?
3: Top hat.
0: Top hat, yes. A cane. It was the last of anyone.
1: He did have one of those hats that old guys wear. You know those like
2: a cap.

0: So that, like they were wearing Peaky Blinders.
1: Oh, yeah, Peaky Blinders. Yes. But he was Peaky before the Peaky Blinders.
0: Yeah, exactly.
1: Yes.
0: And he looks at the line, this fairly long line, and he just goes straight to the front, doesn't go to the back, sort of, and everyone in the line looked around a bit like, is anyone going to say something? And no one had the balls to say anything, myself included. But I don't think he was old enough to be pulling that sort of move. I don't think you get that sort of privilege as a 70-year-old man.
1: I think you do. When you get that free bus pass and stuff like that for free transport, I think you're allowed that.
0: Or you think
1: also,
0: you get
1: there's two things.
0: Discount.
1: People that age, and it's the same with men and women, they give zero. They've been through so much in a lifetime. Like it's incredible they've made it that far. They would have experienced so much. They give zero Fs. Mm. And also, in life, you've got to pick your battles.
0: Mm. That's true.
1: He will win.
0: I know.
1: And also, you look like an a-hole. Yeah.
0: I know, that's
1: so
0: the
1: actually,
0: thing.
1: There's only a loss for you.
0: Yes, but I think...
1: He will win that fight 10 times out of 10.
0: But do you think he
1: You
0: should...
1: can't fight that kind of crazy as well.
0: Yeah,
1: he would have stared down the Grim Reaper probably quite a few times already. So he's going to stare down you and all your other little millennial mates in the queue.
0: But do you think he should
1: he
0: be
1: He should
0: doing
1: have actually
0: that?
1: Just said, pay for this to you guys and walked off.
2: Probably went to war so that you could, you know, have the freedom you
1: know. No, he fought the Nazis with a cane. Use it as like a épée, like a foil, like a sword. Oh, God. Where would you even buy a cane these days?
0: I think you could grab
1: Chemist Warehouse. They're going to ring Chemist Warehouse when they open at 7. Do you sell canes for the elderly?
0: I genuinely think they would have canes.
2: Yeah, chemists have them.
0: Yeah, because you need to. You know, hold
1: Where are the canes kept? Behind the counter? You're going to go and see the old pharmacist? I've got a prescription here for a cane.
0: I reckon they're in the umbrella aisle. I reckon they'd be near the umbrellas.
1: I remember interviewing Jimmy Barnes a couple of years ago, and I think he'd had a fall, right? And he came in with this very, very, very expensive designer cane.
0: Like a pimp?
1: Not a pimp. It was beautiful.
0: Okay.
1: But it had some kind of silver gilt.
2: Gorgeous.
1: Almost like a duck's beak as the handle.
0: Oh, and he could pull it out and inside's a sword.
1: Yeah, that's what I think, yeah. I think you're getting confused with the Guy Ritchie movie, The Gentleman.
0: I thought Barnsley was in that.
1: He should have been. And so he just pushed to the front of the queue. Is that your issue?
0: Yeah, I don't think that's old enough to be pushing to the front of the queue.
1: I think it is. If you hit 70,
0: Nah, 70's not. I reckon if you're 80, this guy looked like he'd still be playing tennis on a Saturday. And if you can play tennis
1: probably
0: on
1: is.
0: A Saturday.
1: There are only 70-year-olds now. You see them in the gym. They're not. They're super fit.
0: Exactly.
2: 70 is the new 60, Rio.
0: Exactly. So get to the back of the line, buddy. 70's the new 60. You're fit enough to stand in line and get in the line.
1: Listen, millennial, what does it cost you? You've got many more healthy years. That guy doesn't know how many more cues he's got left in him. That could be his last cue.
0: Well, then he should savour it.
1: Just savour it, enjoy it.
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0: 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We talk it over. 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

0: Christian O'Connell show. I've just disappeared down a wormhole with an open tab now. Mm-hmm. By the end of a show, there's about 97 new tabs of just random things we suddenly get into on the show. Now I'm looking at various canes that I could get. I don't need a cane, but I want to know whenever I'm in the need for a cane, I want a really great cane. I've just seen a vintage emerald one that I could get at the moment for $59. I might just get now and put aside somewhere in the loft or attic, just so it's there.
1: That's what like an evil villain in Harry Potter has, I'm pretty sure.
0: It's always an English guy. An you might as well just lean into type. If they need casting, I'm here. My wife and I's 28th wedding anniversary in 3 weeks' time. Maybe I'll send her the link to this.
1: She'll bloody love it.
0: She will. It just maybe it freshens up the relationship. Who is this guy? Suddenly he's got a vintage emerald. It's at that price, it can't be diamond. By the way, I was Googling the other day because I need to work out what I'm going to get her. Mm-hmm. Because it's not the big showcase one 30 years in 2 years' time. Mm-hmm. Okay, because that getting ready for.
2: Wow.
1: Okay. Chris. Already.
0: But the 28 years, you know, you're not at the 30, but it's still a significant year. It's nickel.
2: Oh.
0: So at the moment I've bought on eBay the greatest hits of Nickelback.
1: She'll love that.
0: She will love that.
1: That and the cane.
0: She loves Chad Kruger. She doesn't know, in case people get confused. All right, we're going to do Extra Time Waster. We had so many great ones yesterday. We did brand bands yesterday on the Time Waste, so we're rolling it over a part of this morning. Alpha Grabs, for the next 10 minutes as we give your mind an early morning workout and your funny bone as well. Brand bands, gold class double pass for the best in show. Golds from yesterday's show. Brand bands, talcum powder finger. Kraft Punk. Still great now. PJ Harvey Norman. Is she related to the family? We need to find out. Yamaha, Banana Prada, and the winner yesterday, Weird Aldi Yankovic. These are all stellar work. All right, what have you got this morning? Text us yours, 0475-03-1043, your brand band. All right, so new ones from me. Mm-hmm. Post-it Malone.
1: Gold.
0: Navans.
1: Navans, silver.
0: Fleetwood MacBook.
1: Silver.
0: Now, Jay-Z is a very stylish guy, but sometimes the basics, he wants to save a bit of money, you know, for his super in years to come when him and the missus retire. Jay Zara.
1: Gold.
0: I bet you didn't know this.
1: Mm-hmm.
0: We all know about Midnight Oil, but did we know they also are into ladies' skincare?
1: That's right.
0: Midnight Oil of Ule.
1: Classy one.
2: They still even make that.
0: Yes, they do. I just checked facts.
2: Oh, wow.
0: I've got another open tab. I even Googled how to pronounce Oil of Ule. You've got to get these things right. Ria, what have you got? Brand bands.
1: Oh, no, the Rockers are at the Bowser. It's ACBP.
0: Oh, that's very good. Gold.
1: Dolly Parton's got a throbbing headache. She's Panadolly Parton.
0: Oh, that's very good. Very good. Yesterday, when we were talking about this, one of the top five most trusted brands in this country, number one is Dettol. Number five is Panadol.
1: Makes sense.
0: It does.
1: And you know who? Dolly Parton I consider very trustworthy as well. So maybe those two together.
0: What is that based on?
1: Have you ever met her? She seems very genuine.
0: If you dropped a pineapple on the floor, Dolly would pick that up and have it.
1: No.
0: She would.
1: She would give it right back to you.
0: No, I told you, those 70-plus-year-olds, as you know, they don't care.
1: She's skipping to the front of the queue.
0: Zero F's given.
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1: G'day, is that Chris?
2: Speaking.
1: Would $10,000 yes. make a difference for you right now? Chris, you've won $10,000.
2: That is the only thing I've had a go at entering because music's my thing. It gets me through life, to be honest. I don't have a television. I just listen to the radio. This stuff just doesn't happen to me. Oh, my God.
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0: Gretchen O'Connell show. We're looking for Australia's funniest mums. 87 hours and 45 minutes to go until Mother's Day. Just giving you some perspective. Let's start a countdown now.
1: Every hour.
0: The Mother's Day clock until midnight. When the clock strikes midnight and 1 minute, wake your mum up.
1: They love that.
0: That's when they want to see your little homemade cards and a little pasta person of them.
2: Mom's going to tell a joke. Mama go make you laugh. Sally, Mary or Nicole, they're going to make you laugh.
0: Jokes, you say? Rio, did you ever hear about the two baked beans that hitchhiked around Australia?
3: No.
0: They ended up in cans.
1: That's good.
0: Thank you.
2: Mom's gonna tell a joke. Mama go make you laugh. Sally, Mary or Nicole, they're gonna make you laugh.
0: Now, very few of the jokes we've got so far. You know, there's some old jokes where you know the punchline. We're going to play a game right now. I'm willing to bet you're all... I want you all to say the punchline. You all know this very old joke. You ready, Alex?
3: Yep.
0: You ready, Rio?
3: Yep.
0: You ready, Patsy?
4: Let's do
0: it. I'm going to do the setup. I'm willing to guess you're all going to know the punchline. Count to three and then say what you think it is.
3: Okay.
0: Guys, why did the wombat decide to cross over the road?
4: Why did the wombat cross the road?
0: He's
4: flat, mate.
0: How would we have ever get that one?
4: What? I've never heard that in my life.
0: That's like a classic oldie one, Caitlin. You would have picked the wrong person. You would have got that, wouldn't you?
5: Absolutely got it, but it's such a sad joke.
4: It is.
3: Hang on, what was the line?
0: It lives in joke world. It didn't really... Don't ever go and see Jimmy Carr live, by the way, if you're going to get upset by that one. Oh, you'll be gone within 30 seconds. All right, so we get some mums on.
3: Yes.
0: God, the old call and response needs a bit of work today. News and sport, a little bit dead-eye today, aren't they? Sleepy. All right, let's get some of these mums on. Pauline, good morning.
6: Good morning, how are you?
0: I'm struggling today. The team are sucking it hard. Pauline, let's see what you've got. Pauline, what's your joke for us, mate?
6: Okay, what did the chicken say when it saw a lettuce on the road?
0: I don't know. What did the chicken say when it saw a lettuce on the road?
6: Chicken Caesar salad.
0: Yes. I got it. It's a great one.
2: Mama just made us laugh.
0: Pauline, we love it. Well done. That's a great one. Thank you very much for calling.
6: Thanks, man. Have a great day.
0: And you. Thanks for calling the show. Good morning, Jody.
7: Good morning, guys. How are you?
0: I'm really good, Jody. Hope you're having a good week so far. Thanks for taking part. Now, Mum Jody, what's your joke for us?
7: Why can't you hear a pterodactyl go to the toilet?
0: I don't know. Why can't you hear a pterodactyl go to the toilet?
7: Because the pee is silent.
0: Oh, that's a smart one. High joke IQ.
2: Mama just made us laugh.
0: Jody, come on down Friday for Stand Up Mums Live.
7: Wonderful, thank you. Can't wait.
0: See you then. Kylie, good morning. Kylie?
8: Oh, sorry.
0: Oh, dear.
8: Yeah.
0: Too much time hanging around fruit and veg stores on a Tuesday. Kylie. The eighth time.
9: Good morning.
0: Hey, Kylie, welcome to the show.
9: How are you?
0: I'm good. Now, Kylie, what's your mum joke for us, mate?
9: Okay. Who can drink 20 litres of fuel and not get sick?
0: I don't know. Who can drink 20 litres of fuel and not get sick?
9: Jerry can.
0: Oh, come on. She showed us in one hand and then gave it in the other hand.
2: Mama just made us laugh.
0: High level. Very good. Kylie, thank you very much for calling.
9: You're welcome. Thank you.
0: And let's try Simone now. Good morning, Simone.
10: Hi, Christian. How are you?
0: I'm good, Simone. Thanks for calling the show. Are you well?
10: I am very well. Looking forward to this amazing prize, hopefully. Fingers crossed.
0: Good luck. Now, sounds like you're already on the road. You were on your way to work. Are you doing the school run right now? What's going on for you?
10: We're on the way to work.
0: This is multitasking.
10: Yes.
0: I'm telling you now, if it was a dad calling, he's got to pull over. He's got to have complete silence.
10: That's
0: he's got to be
10: right.
0: In isolated silence for an hour before he can do this one thing, tell a joke. Driving the car, you're live on the radio, and you got a joke. I love it. Okay, off you go, Simone. We're all ears.
10: Why don't birds wear underwear?
0: I don't know. Oh, no. Why don't birds wear underwear?
10: Because their peckers on their face.
0: Oh, Listen, we managed to get through a good week of this without any... Well done.
2: Mama just made us laugh.
0: Simone, you've got to come down Friday. You're straight through. Golden buzzer all the way. Come in Friday. We see you then. Well done.
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0: Christian O'Connell Show. Two ways you can be part of the show. Have you got a name for your car? And have you got a story about bad time for a power outage? Some of my favourites yesterday for names you got for your cars. These were outstanding. They're kind of like top three at the moment. Tanya, she got a Hyundai Sonata called Frank. As in, Frank, I did it my way, Sonata. Fiona, also brilliant. Kia Stonic, named Stonic the Hedgehog. Brilliant. And then Dave's rocking around right now in a Toyota Kluga. First name, Freddie. Surname, of course, you got it, Kluga. Anita has named her Mazda Phyllis after her late grandmother, which I love. There are many ways to remember a loved one. I've just never heard of a Mazda. Pauline, my husband has a Mini called a Mini Max, and I've named my Kia Penelope, as in Penelope Pit Stop. Bill's driving a grey BMW X2 named Gru. The shape of the roofline on his car reminds him of Gru's back.
1: So specific.
0: Very specific. So specific. And then yesterday we started to get great stories about bad time for a power cut.
2: Back in the 80s, we're at the cinema watching Air Force One, and about 10 minutes before the end of the movie, the power goes out. And they left us sitting in the dark for 5 or 10 minutes, and then they came and said, "It looks like it's a suburb-wide outage. We don't know how long it's going to be. Have some free tickets."
3: This is a story about my 96-year-old Nan. So she's got one of these electric recliner chairs. So the power cut out and she couldn't get out of it because she couldn't move the chair. So she was stuck in it in a horizontal position for about 3 hours.
0: Yesterday evening, I was suddenly dispatched at about 20 to 7 yesterday evening to go to the supermarket before a shop. We urgently need some bits. The supermarket was playing our hour-long best of as I'm in there. Oh. Oh, awful experience. Just so strange. So two people recognised me and went, "Is that weird?" Oh. I went, it is a bit odd. Can I just assure you, I don't come here in the evening to hear myself pretending to be looking for sushi rice. Anyway, there was a young'un serving me, okay? Mm-hmm. Because the self-service thing was going through an update. So I had to go to old school where you queue and someone beep, beep. And I literally have three items. So it was like, anyway, as we're listening, playing out, is that what I've just played? Those two stories. And then I'm all about that poor 95-year-old woman with her legs up in the air. This, you could hear it because it was booming out. Mm-hmm. And this guy just goes at the end of it. I could tell he was listening to it. I was like, "My God, what happens if he doesn't laugh?" Yeah. Like, this is a funny story. And he chuckled to himself and just went wild. That's as good as you can get from a 20-something, guys. Yeah, we'll all right, now you've got one for us, Rio.
1: Yes, I've got a story about bad time for the power to go out. Quick bit of context, but it is important. So for about 26 years of my life, I was a straight man. And then at some point around COVID, I was like, wait a minute, maybe I'm attracted to guys and girls.
0: I've never heard of someone talking about their coming out story involving COVID.
1: It was actually a crucial part of it, I think.
0: So what, you're saying you'd still be now with women if it hadn't been for COVID?
1: Maybe. Yeah.
0: Wow, that's an incredible story.
1: It was that damn AstraZeneca.
0: There are so many stories about COVID. I've not heard that it turned me gay.
1: Yeah, so I had the sore throat and then the gay.
0: Yes. But it was a sore throat first. Sore throat. Spicy cough and then spicy lovers.
1: Exactly. So
0: this is some context, by the way. You said you had a story about power cut. I'm now leaping egg gun. Bloody hell. It's not that story about the Airbnb got destroyed, is it?
1: Nothing about
0: okay,
1: the destroyed
0: we must never have
1: Airbnb.
0: That on air. Hell of a story, but not PG breakfast friendly.
1: Similar time, but different story. Let's get into it.
0: Yeah.
1: But I was living in Melbourne, obviously in lockdown. My family live in Sydney. And I was like, well, I have to tell them. I can't just like wait until this endless lockdown. So I organized a Zoom with my family. And I wasn't super anxious or anything about it until the actual Zoom call came up and it's all their five faces there and you're sort of...
0: I've always wondered like this. Yeah, it must be a lot of pressure for people when they actually have this incredible moment where they really finally want to say the truth about them. It's a lot, isn't it?
1: Yeah, and it didn't hit me until literally the call started because I have a very loving, progressive family. I never, you know, feared any of it. But then you're looking at them, looking at you, and you know that the sort of version of yourself that they've known. I'm the youngest, you know, since I was born, that version is there's a whole different version of yourself that you're about to tell them about. And
0: well, you think there is.
1: Or you think there is, yeah, exactly. And so I remember I was, the sort of gravity of the moment hit me as I was about to tell them. I remember the words sort of getting quite stuck in my throat. And then I eventually managed to sort of summon the willpower to push it out. And I said, guys, I think I'm bisexual. And there was this long pause. I'm like, okay, maybe they're just taking it in. Like,
0: I quickly Googled, what is bisexual?
1: And then I was like, oh no, their faces are paused. I was like, ah, oh, they didn't hear this.
0: Oh no. Oh no. You got the lag.
1: The next thing I hear is mum going, huh?
0: Oh, they're back online.
1: Because I'm bisexual, and mum goes, "Why can't?" Sorry, the Wi-Fi's really choppy. I'm like, okay, I'm dating guys and girls, and my sister goes, "Oh, I think I hear him. He's saying he's dating two women. He's in a thruple."
4: Oh, no.
0: Goes, they must have gone, bloody hell, COVID's really upped his game.
1: Mum goes, what's
0: he was a virgin when he left Sydney.
1: Mum goes, what's a thruple? Oh. And my sister's like, well,
0: it sounds like a board game with more than two players.
1: He's like, Rio's dating two women. I'm like, no,
0: he's not.
1: I'm the opposite of that.
0: No, the opposite. What's the opposite?
1: That's not the situation at all. And at this point, I've lost the room. And the significance of the moment.
0: Were they surprised?
1: Well, the first thing, I can't remember who said it, mum or one of the sisters said, well, you know, we did have inklings because when you were 8, you used to put Riverdance, Lord of the Dance on VCR and dance in front of it.
0: But that means there must be so many closeted men around who simply loved Irish dance.
1: But I would watch Riverdance and dance along to it, like skipping.
0: Oh. But that's not being a precursor to gayness, is it?
1: Pretty bloody gay.
4: Oh, no.
0: It's a love of Irish dance.
1: One of the gayest forms of dance, I reckon, if you
0: ask me. Have to put that on the posters now.
4: Wow.
0: Lord of the Dance brackets. It's not gay. But if you are gay, it's not a bad thing. So it's a lot of brackets.
1: And so I thought it would be this sort of very, edifying, like, oh, you know, oh, my baby boy, we still love you. But
0: the movie version of it is that, isn't it? It's hugging and crying.

0: ball night.
1: 4CC is Central Queensland, which comes with a commitment to keep you up to date. 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

0: Christian O'Connell Show. Do you have a name for your car? And have you got a story about a bad time for a power cut? Christian, I'm on the train this morning where I normally am listening to the show. But there are two patches along the way where I always lose reception to you guys. The iHeart just drops out from it. If you have the same route every day like most of us, there's always those pockets. You can time it on a phone call. Yeah. Hang on, I'm just going to drop out for 40 seconds. Don't hang up and I'll be back with you. There we go, I'm back. Christian, I lost reception during Rio's power outage story. I didn't hear the ending. Is he gay? Or shall I wait till tonight to catch up with it with the hour-long best of?
1: You have to wait and see.
0: Yes, deferred gratification. Christian, I got a BMW called Scotty, as in beam me up, Scotty. Christian, my wife and I recently bought our first ever new car. Congratulations, and we got a Forester. Good car, those. It's your car, isn't it, Alex?
2: Sure is.
0: Yeah, good, solid car. Forester Gump.
3: Good.
0: That's a good one. Power out to story, Christian. I was with my girlfriend, now wife, kissing on the lounge, watching a movie. That's the impression of a power cut. My girlfriend said, "Are you okay?" I said, "No, my meat is defrosting." That's not code. This is not a drill. Some nice ribeye, sir. What about Rolf the VW Golf? Rolf the Golf is great. Let's take some calls right now. Oh, a couple more that came in on text. Lawrence, three electric cars. Wait, what do you got? Showroom there, mate? Sparky, Tron, and AC/DC. Oh, he's got a theme. Mars got a dark grey Isuzu D-Max Ute. Sounds like I'm doing one of my voiceovers here. The new dark grey Isuzu D-Max Ute named Gary because it's a cranky old bastard. Gary's normally my brother-in-law one, and he would agree. Shane's got a Mini Cooper named Alice Cooper. Very good, Shane. And Rob named his, I'm just doing a remix, Ford Ranger Sabrina. He got her on Halloween.
4: Oh, yeah, Sabrina the Witch.
0: Very good. Yeah, it's good, yeah. Darren, good morning. Welcome to the show.
5: Good morning, guys. How are we?
0: I'm good, Darren. I hope you're well. Thanks for calling. So, tell us about the name you got for your car, mate.
5: The name I've given my car is Dwayne.
1: How come?
5: It's a VW Amarok.
0: I didn't realise we were doing sort of a punchline setup now, like the
5: it's Dwayne the Amarok Johnson.
0: I love that. That's a great one. Darren, thank you very much for calling me. Have a good day.
5: Not a problem. Have a great day, guys. Take
1: Oh, sorry.
0: Where are you? I don't know what's going on with you today.
1: I've been trying to sort of cut the... It's not interesting, don't
0: you've
1: worry.
0: You've actually come out on today's show as quite a sloppy producer. Yeah. Several times you're cutting callers off, premature
4: to that. And mean to the elderly.
0: Yes.
1: No, you are actually.
0: No. You're bouncing around.
1: I'm
0: bad
1: setting
0: news
1: boundaries.
6: Yeah. You sounded 70 plus.
0: Yeah. Mm. Linda, good... He did. That's why he had to go up for old Dwayne. Linda, good morning.
7: Christian, picture this.
0: I will.
7: It's Christmas Day. Lunch is at 12. 16 people coming over, 11 a.m, power goes out.
0: Oh, no.
7: So, no time to panic. Grab the extension leads, over the fence to the neighbours, plug it in, save Christmas.
1: Oh, nice.
0: That's like a key part of every single Christmas movie is someone has to save Christmas.
1: Yes, yes.
0: And you, Linda, saved Christmas.
7: But lunch was only three quarters cooked, so out comes the Barbie. Yeah. It was panic stations.
0: Yeah, I bet, yeah. All right, sounds like you're breaking into somewhere and an alarm's going off. Is that an alarm in the background?
7: Microwave kids' breakfast.
0: Peak mum and me. All right, we'll leave you to it. Well, thanks for freeing up some time to give us a call, Linda. Have a good day.
7: Thanks, Christian.
0: See Linda, enjoy Mother's Day Sunday as well.
7: Thank you, will do.
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0: Christian O'Connell Show. We've got some great stories lined up for this week's What Are the Odds? Every week we celebrate your stories of coincidence and chance. We get so many great ones. We never know what story we're going to go to as we go to caller to caller. Anne is up first of all this week. Good morning, Anne.
1: Good morning, Christian. Good morning, team.
0: Now, Anne, welcome to the show. We are all ears. What's your story for us?
1: Look, back in 2016, my husband and I went on the trip of a lifetime to Europe. When we were in England, we went up to Newcastle and we were walking along a beach, and this woman came out of the beach and was calling my name. And I turned around and it happened to be a cousin of mine who lives around the corner from me in Sydney. We hadn't discussed anything about going to England. We caught up, had a bit of a chat, moved on. And a couple of weeks later, we went up to Scotland. And we decided to stop at this lovely waterfall, and I walked out on the bridge, and there's the same cousin.
0: Oh, my word.
1: No discussion whatsoever, and she's like, what are you doing here? And I said, what are you doing here? We never planned anything, and I'd only just met her a couple of weeks before that. So
0: that's incredible.
1: Yep.
0: Wow, amazing. And great story. Thank you very much for calling. We'll send you a prize.
1: Thank you.
0: Thank you very much for that. Suzanne, good morning. Welcome to the show.
2: Hello.
0: Wow. Hello, Suzanne, good morning.
2: Hi, how are you, Christian?
0: I'm good. Are you at work? You just woken up?
2: Yeah, just off to work in a minute, so...
0: Well, thank you very much for giving us a call with your story. Now, what is your story for us, Suzanne? Or can I call you Susie or Suki?
2: Oh, you can call me Susie, that's fine.
0: Thank you, Susie.
2: My father passed away and we decided to take him back to Liverpool in England.
0: Brilliant.
2: For his ashes. And we got over to England. My sisters were over in Europe at the same time, so we were all walking along the Mersey. That's where he grew up and hung around. So we found a little cove and we emptied his ashes into the Mersey. And then after that, we went to the pub and had a drink for him. The next day, I took my husband back to show take him over there to show him where we put his ashes. And he said, you've got to be joking. Look at the wall. And I looked up at the wall. My father was called George, and the sign was called George's Place.
0: Aww. Oh, wow, that's a beautiful story.
2: Yeah, my sisters and I didn't even look at that high in the wall. We were just more worried about, quick, we've got to get these ashes out. And my husband, look, you must have planned it. George's
0: Place. It's meant to be. You know when things in life speaks to you, it's incredible to experience that. That's a lovely story.
2: Yeah, we walked up and down for ages thinking we were going to.
0: And also, second breakfast show I ever did, my wife and I lived in Liverpool for 2 years, where you were walking up and down that most there, you would have found that very fresh and cold and chilly there, I bet.
2: Well, we went in summertime, so it was still
0: a summertime. That's not Australian summer. A Liverpudlian summer is still like 9 degrees and it's a heat wave. What a beautiful story.
2: Yeah, we were pretty chuffed.
0: Yeah.
2: I'm sure he let us there.
0: Yeah. Suzanne, thank you very much for sharing that with us today. We'll send you a prize. Thanks for calling.
2: Thank you.
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0: Christian O'Connell Show. Last few stories today for What Are the Odds? Your stories of coincidence and chance. Believe it or not. Debbie, good morning. Welcome to the show, Debbie.
1: Hi, Christian. What are the odds about this one, buddy?
0: What have you got, buddy?
1: On my first wedding anniversary with my ex-husband, I went to a tattoo parlor. We got spontaneous tattoos for our first wedding anniversary together. And
0: Too soon to ink it.
1: Oh, I know. No names. I'm smart enough.
0: Oh, keep it open.
2: No names.
0: What a lovely gesture. And I literally mean gesture. Yeah. So what was a tattoo with no names? What did you just have?
1: I had a butterfly that was flying in front of Love Heart. I did put the wedding date up the top. That's the only thing. But I had a butterfly flying in front of a Love Heart, and it was on, just picked it out of the tattoo book, and it was in orange and yellow. And I went, oh, I don't like those colours. I'd like it, the background to be sort of teal and purple.
0: Yep.
1: So I got that on my ankle, and I came home, and I've got an older sister who's a bit of a, you know, tattooist. She has lots of tattoos all over her.
0: Yeah, she's inked.
1: And I've gone and said, I've got my first tattoo, sis, check this out.
0: There's
1: the tattoo on my ankle, and she just goes, no way. Turns around, lifts up a shirt. Across her back, she had the exact tattoo. And not only did she pick the exact
0: butterfly in the heart, till...
1: That's it. She changed the colours to the same colours that I picked as well.
0: Purple. Wow. Oh, my God. That is incredible.
2: That is amazing.
0: That's a winner this week for What Are the Odds?
1: The only thing is, for years, because my sister was not the smartest of the family, the other siblings, for years, every time the tattoo was mentioned, they would be like, you're just like Marie.
2: That's classic Marie.
0: That is 100% Marie, that is. That's tomorrow's feature. That's so Marie.
1: Yeah.
0: Wow, wait, what a story. Now, obviously you've still got the tattoo. Did you try and adapt it do anything?
1: Well, they did have the wedding date on it,
0: yeah.
1: So I did get that sucker fried off.
0: Sorry?
1: 10 hits with a laser to get that date removed in 12 months.
0: Oh, wow.
1: So I got that literally burn off my skin.
0: That is not what they do. Is that what they do?
3: Yeah.
1: They do. They hit it with a laser and then they like burn it. And then basically you got to wait like 6 weeks for that burn to heal.
0: Yeah.
1: And then you got to go get it hit again.
0: Blimey, oh, there's so much to go through,
1: isn't
0: it?
1: And each time it gets lighter and lighter and lighter until...
0: What happens to that teal colouring is all I'm wondering right now. What colour is that ankle now? The teal must have faded.
1: No, it's still like...
0: Why am I talking about ladies' ankles?
1: It looks just as good as I got it done 25 years ago.
0: Wow-wee. All right, well, listen, Debbie, incredible story. We'll send you a prize. Thank you very much.
1: Awesome. Thanks so much, Chris.
0: Thank you very much. It's Christian, but don't worry about it. Let's get a tattoo together.
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0: Christian O'Connell's show. Earlier on, we're talking about bad time for a power cut. Christian, power glitch happened when I was in an automated toilet. When I pushed the toilet paper button, the door opened. I was caught with my pants down. Oh. No. Why are you laughing? What's that with you
1: funny.
0: Today?
1: That's
0: poor
1: funny.
0: Old Janine. Janine, we shouldn't be seeing your moon. But tomorrow on the show, caught with your pants down.
1: Okay,
0: it's Pants Down Thursday. Caught with your pants down story. I've got a shocker tomorrow.
1: Oh, Lord,
0: oh my God. Wowee. Wow. Almost cannot wait to share the story. It's a shocker. Shocker. Humiliating. It happened 22 years ago. I still feel a shudder of shame. In fact, I've never shared it on the radio for obvious reasons. Oh.
1: Wow.
0: Oh, pants down Thursday. Get ready, guys. Why were you caught with your trousers down? All right, today's time waster, athlete songs. On this day in history in 1954, Pat, you'll probably be doing the sports news on this,
2: no,
0: Rogers Bannister broke the four-minute mile. This is incredible. I didn't know that. Obviously, then, a lot of people broke it after him because he showed that the impossible was done. It's an incredible achievement. But it only stood that amazing record, the first human to ever run a mile in under 4 minutes, for 46 days. Before Australian runner John Landy smashed it by 3 seconds. Now, I knew it was John Landy. I didn't know Johnny Boy was an Australian.
1: Yes.
0: What is it about you guys and us? Why couldn't you let Rogers just have it for a couple of months or 6 months?
1: Let him get
0: hey, mate,
1: it.
0: That's not a 1,500-meter record. Watch this. I'm John Lando Landy. Come on, guys. You come in for the ashes and now the 1,500 meters for old Rog. You couldn't get two more English versus Australian names, Roger and John.
1: Yes, yeah. Roger Bannister. I'm Landy. Yeah.
0: All right, today then, we're looking for your athlete songs, the best in show. $500 to spend at Kogan.com. Kogan.com helps you get what you want for less. Now, that's clicking awesome. Fantastic prize, athlete songs. What a great song that was from the 90s. Beck, Loser.
1: Mm-hmm.
0: Loser of the 2003 Rugby World Cup.
1: Whoa. Oh, we're
3: throwing it back. Huh? 23 years.
0: Yeah,
3: ago.
0: Don't matter, mate. Trying to get over it.
1: Okay, want to get into losers?
2: Still hurts.
0: Shaq and Black.
1: Oh, fair. Okay.
0: Silver I think plus. We're Ronaldo. I think we're Ronaldo.
1: I think we're Ronaldo. Silver.
0: I'm a body girl in a body world.
1: Gold.
0: Worn this way. Baby, I was worn this way.
1: Where it goes.
0: Yeah, worn to be wild.
1: Okay, you get one.
0: And I'm Warnie, Warnie, Warnie, Warnie. And he was.
1: Oh,
0: and he was.
1: Yes.
0: It's the Warnie triple up.
1: That is gold double plus.
0: All right, Rhea, what have you got? Athlete songs.
1: I've got one. A Beck Loser. Remember that song?
0: Oh, no, not about the ashes.
1: Loser of
0: it
1: all
0: really
1: the
0: is too. It is too soon. Come on. Oh, why did I pick that fight?
2: Yeah.
0: Big mistake in Australia. Yeah. When will I learn behind enemy lines here?
2: 5-0.
0: R.I.P. Rog.
1: Usain in the membrane.
0: Insane in the membrane. I had insane in the worn brain.
1: Okay, well, yeah, you got
0: but
1: rid
0: that's
1: of
0: why
1: it.
0: I left
1: that's
0: it on the floor. Right. I left it on the floor. No money for me at Kogan.
1: Pele.
0: That is not clicking awesome.
1: Okay. Kind of ruined my thing.
0: Yeah,
1: I'll come
0: on.
1: Back to that one.
0: Yeah, go on. Pele.

0: Clicking awesome, that one.
1: Very good. Clicking awesome, that.
0: And Muhammad Ali, fabulous he, wonderful boxer.
1: Oh, such a musicality today. He's definitely gay. All right, then.
2: 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Central Queensland's 4CC.

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0: 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We're looking for your athlete songs. Strong start from Lisa Casper. I Can't Get No Max Verstappen.
1: Oh, wow. That is gold out of the blocks.
0: Surname spelt correctly as well. Not easy with that autocorrect. Who let the dogs gout?
1: Cold as well.
0: Get ready for a lot of gout.
1: Okay.
0: He is every other one today. The Beatles, Twist and...
1: Gout.
0: You got it, my friend.
1: Silver.
0: Janie's got a ray gun.
2: God help us.
1: Gold. Amazing.
0: Adam, well done for that one. Remember, what does the fox say?
1: Of course I think.
0: What about Olympian? What does the Jess Fox say?
1: Very good. Silver Fox.
0: Well done, Lockie. Eternal Olympic Flame.
1: Silver.
0: This is how we hew it. This is how we hew it.
1: Gold.
0: Laura, well done. Felt Like Teen Spirit.
1: Silver.
0: Return of the McEnroe.
1: Silver Plus.
0: I Want to Break Freeman.
1: Gold.
0: Some Aaron Chumbawamba with pom thumping. All right, Nathan, come on, mate.
1: Ah, gold, a million.
0: I drew first blood, and now this. Forgot how it works. Know your place. Lucky to be here, mate. You're lucky to be here. I'm not laughing, I'm crying. That don't messy me much.
1: Silver.
0: Well done, Michael. I can see clearly now. Oh,
1: lovely, elegant.
0: It's spreading the songs.
1: Gold.
0: Gout of my dreams. Gout of my dreams.
1: Silver.
0: Wake me up before you...
2: Gout?
0: You got it.
1: Bronze.
0: Honestly, there's hundreds of these gout. Just anything that is shoving in. This will probably win me something. Kicking awesome. Baby Got Shaq.
1: Gold.
0: Knock on Tiger Woods.
1: Silver.
0: Love Shaq.
1: Bronze.
0: Messi's Girl.
1: Gold.
0: England's Christian. Have you heard about England's? Here we go. Christian, have you heard about England's new World Cup song? Footloose is not coming on. Doesn't even work.
1: It doesn't make sense.
0: Structurally correct.
1: Bronze, I got to say.
0: Structurally correct.
1: Bronze.
0: Probably actually will be true, but structurally it's not correct. All right, who is the winner today? Who is best in show?
1: Led from start to finish, I Can't Get No Max Verstappen.
0: That was. Well done to you, Lisa Casper. You are today's winner, winning $500 to spend at Kogan.com.
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2: and Amanda Keller.
3: We launched our book Pump Up the Jam last night. Yes, my things are roiling around, let's just say
4: You've
3: that.
4: You've got a face of roiling.
3: Yeah.
4: Are you okay?
3: Yeah. In the midst of all of that, because it's strange for us, we are kind of, we're not, our show isn't ending. We're going to the Fruited Plains of the Drive show
4: next
3: year.
4: It's being relocated.
3: But at the same time, it is the end of an era. So there's some emotion around all of that, I think. And so we made a little speech last night. And we read out an email that we got from a woman called Jessica, and Jessica was there with us last night. And this was so lovely that we often impact people's lives in ways we will never know. She said, back in 2017, I won $10,000 playing head jam, formerly known as Fustercluck. Have I said that correctly?
4: You did.
3: This lucky moment came just a week before my initial consultation with an IVF specialist. And these funds allowed me to start my treatment. In 2019, my gorgeous daughter was born and she's just about to finish her first year of school. I'm eternally grateful for the prize that allowed me to become a mum. While my mornings next year will feel very different, my life will never be the same.
4: Aww.
3: Oh, made me mushy. She was there
4: that
3: last
4: makes
3: night.
4: Me mushy.
3: The competition she's referring to, Fustercluck,
4: yeah,
3: was quite convoluted. It became head jam.
4: Yep.
3: There were five questions and you had to answer them in a lag. So I'd ask question one, you don't answer question one, you give me the answer
4: That's
3: to that
4: right.
3: and I ask you question two. And yeah. you don't have to answer the last question.
4: It was a real fustercluck.
3: It went a little bit like this.
5: Let's hope so, hey?
3: Let's hope so. Well, take a deep breath and let's begin. Who is the current opposition leader in Australia? Name the stage musical based on the songs of ABBA.
5: Shorter.
3: What's the only mammal that can fly?
5: Mamma mia.
3: Name the capital of Cuba.
5: Bat.
3: How many players are on a field in a rugby league game?
5: Havana.
3: Michelle, Kelly, Beyonce make up which girl group?
5: 13.
3: That's Jessica. Unbelievable. Oh my goodness, you did it!
4: You are a star, Jessica.
3: Oh my God. You've done it!
5: Thank you.
3: I wouldn't be able to answer those questions normally.
4: Whoa.
3: She was amazing.
4: That was a great idea of mine, that competition.
3: It was your, well, your idea was to call it Fustercluck.
4: Yeah, because it is. It's a Fustercluck.
3: I said, we can't call it that because I can't trust you. Day one, what happened? You got a little bit confused.
4: You got a bit clusterf***.
3: Oh, I knew you'd do it. Oh, Brendan, you wanted to call this competition that, and I said, don't do it because you can't do it.
4: I don't remember.
3: You can't have nice things, Brendan.
4: That's not my recollection. And then it became head jam.
3: And then then a baby arrived.
4: And then a baby arrived. That
3: That's
4: was
3: all
4: great.
3: We need to
4: Jessica,
3: know. And Jessica
4: story,
3: was there last
4: you.
3: Night and we loved that.
0: This is Jam Nation.
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3: Wednesday is Ideas Day. Next year, we're going to the fruited plains of Drive Time Radio. The problem with this, for the last 7 weeks that we announced that we were making this change, we have been faffing around. We haven't actually done any work for the show next year. We actually have to come back and do work on the show.
4: We're going to have to get a whiteboard and some texters. Yeah.
3: Well, we've got the whiteboard, we've got the texters. Someone used a permanent texter on there to draw D&B.
4: Someone did a little bit of a sniff of a texture and now has a Hitler moustache.
3: So that someone will remain nameless because I don't want to embarrass Amanda. But I will say this, Wednesday's Ideas Day.
4: And today's our last chance before next year.
3: You ring up and you suggest your idea. We get those ideas. Brian puts them on our whiteboard, not with a permanent marker. Then those numbers are transcribed with they've given numbers, put onto balloons. Amanda throws darts at me. Is everyone on the same page?
4: And then we test run one of the ideas.
3: These are the ideas we've had so far that have failed. Laughter is the best medicine.
5: Have
3: inoffensive
5: you heard
3: jokes.
5: Of new restaurants that they've opened up on the moon. Great food, but no atmosphere.
3: Dreadful. Kids carpool karaoke. Dreadful.
4: Who do you do impressions?
5: Good morning. It's a great pleasure to talk
3: I kind of liked impressions.
4: Dreadful. Now, silence is golden. This is where we got to say whatever we wanted to, and Brendan, you couldn't talk.
6: My cat, she's the greatest thing in my world.
4: This is what I work with, Dobbin, a workmate.
7: We worked in a pretty small office. There was a guy and he was a serial farter.
6: I used to work with somebody who they used to only eat spam jars of artichokes.
4: I didn't mind that one.
3: That one had some legs.
7: I used to work with a boss that
4: okay,
7: every
4: that's
7: meeting.
4: We had the goodlies instead of the ghoulies. Something good that's happened
3: that
4: to you.
3: That was dreadful.
4: Tell us your good news.
5: Yes, can you hear me?
3: No,
4: yes,
3: my God,
4: can you hear us? Tell us your good news. This is going well.
5: My good news, it's a beautiful day and I pick up puppies.
4: Yeah.
3: Thank you, Adam.
4: What about motorcycle segment? That was
3: terrible.
4: On
3: Wednesdays, we ask for your ideas. You ring up with those ideas and by and large, those ideas are absolutely dreadful.
4: They're numbered, they're put onto balloons. Jonesy wears a coat of balloons. I throw a dart. Today, this was the one that won.
8: I think we should have a motorcycle segment.
4: No!
3: That was terrible. So was the replay of.
4: Of the mother-in-law.
3: Yes.
9: I had a mother-in-law tell me that I would not be in the first 500 choices for her daughter.
4: And last week, we tried Lyrical Relay. Okay, James.
10: Just a small town girl.
4: Desiree.
11: Living in a lonely world.
4: Brad, what's next?
12: Is the midnight train going anywhere?
4: This is great. Caitlin, what have we got next?
13: Just a city boy.
4: Yes. Mm-hmm. Lisa.
14: Born and raised in South Detroit.
4: Yes. Okay, James.
15: He took the midnight train going anywhere.
4: Yes. Do we want to take it to
3: still
4: the fruited
3: dreadful.
4: Plains?
3: No.
4: All right. But what are we going to get today? We want to hear your ideas. We'll take them next.
0: Brendan Jonesy Jones
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3: Wednesday is Ideas Day. Your ideas go up on the whiteboard and given a corresponding number. Those numbers are put onto balloons. Those balloons are put onto me. And Amanda throws darts at me as to determine what idea we'll be using.
4: If you can think of a simpler way, I'm happy to hear it.
3: We'd love to hear that. Sharon has joined us.
4: Hello, Sharon. What idea would you like to see come to the Drive Show with us?
5: I would like to see pensioner partners matching up all the over 60s who are single and, you know, we want to meet someone.
4: How old are you, Sharon?
5: 60.
4: Give yourself, sell yourself right here, right now. What are you looking for?
5: I'm looking for a man who's honest, loyal, and, you know, wants to be exclusive and not be a player, which is what they all are out there, especially on these dating sites. I mean, it is so hard to meet a decent person. Mm.
4: All right, Sharon.
3: It would be because at your stage of life, you get to that point and in your 20s, you just accept anyone. But as you get older, you go, I'm not going through that again.
4: I know, it'll be very hard. To squeeze somebody.
3: Like if I had to re-pick a partner,
4: yeah.
3: I don't know.
4: They
3: what
4: can't
3: I'd
4: be
3: do.
4: Sydney Sweeney, Brendan.
5: Yeah.
4: But Brendan's
5: well,
4: looking
5: well,
4: wistfully.
5: Yeah. I was married for 30 years and then had a cheating husband, which really, you know, and having to start again, it's really difficult.
3: Yeah, that's difficult.
4: Well, Sharon, good luck.
3: If anything, you've given us food for thought.
4: Thank you.
3: Kieran has joined us.
4: Hello, Kieran. What would you like to see on the fruited plains?
6: Oh, hi. As far as a segment, probably fig jam, as in the fruit.
4: Mm-hmm. Yeah, tell me. How would it
6: farters,
4: work?
6: Farters interrupting gatherings.
4: And tell me how that would work.
6: Well, when you're at a wedding or a funeral or the like, or out shopping with your rascal kids and they decide to in front of other people.
4: Oh, I see. So we take calls on when a fart has interrupted a situation.

0: fathers in interrupting gatherings.
1: Oh, I see. Big jam.
2: Brian, I don't think we're...
1: I see where you're going.
2: I don't think we're wasting that's very, sound effect on that.
1: That's very clever.
2: Joanne has joined us.
1: All right, Joanne, what would you like to see?
3: Good morning. So I got my idea from your segment this morning with Miguel.
1: Yeah.
3: It's called Miguel's Millennial Munchies.
1: Yeah.
3: So basically I have young adults, young, you know, teenagers, sort of late teens, lazy, want to do something fast, but it has to be good. So he basically managed to do your sandwich press, but turn it up a notch and add the seasoning. So I think we need ideas like that.
1: That's not bad either. These ideas are actually pretty good.
2: It's hardly rocket science. You put a steak in a sandwich press and you put salt and pepper on it.
3: Young adult?
2: Yeah, I know, they're hopeless, but I'm just saying...
1: Brendan's a curmudgeon. You could do any segment of the motorcycle segment he's not going to be happy with.
4: Brendan Jonesy Jones
5: and Amanda Keller.
4: Jam Nation.
5: Central Queensland's own 4CC.

0: that alarm just not doing the job it should? 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

She wants to play with the toys a while. And school's out early, and soon we'll be learning. And the lesson today is how.

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4: 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We all get together with your ideas as to what we're going to be taking to our drive show next year.
5: Well, let's see what we've got.
4: Mel has joined us.
5: Hello, Mel. What do you think we should do?
6: What's your favourite soup and why?
5: Oh, Mel.
4: God.
5: This is the best idea ever. What is yours, incidentally?
6: Look, it's a combination between chicken and sweet corn and a chicken noodle soup.
5: Oh, yes.
6: A little bit of everything.
5: Yes, yes, yes. Do you like the Chinese restaurant chicken noodle soup? I'm a fan of that one too, and the sweet corn.
6: Yeah, I love it.
5: Yeah. Thank you, Mel. This is an idea going places.
4: Don't waste that sound effect.
5: I love it. Thank
4: you,
5: Mel.
4: Ben has joined us.
5: Ben, what's your idea for next year?
7: Yes, guys. This is actually channeling Sir Jeremy Clarkson and next on goal. Brendan Jones presents Slop Gear.
4: Okay.
5: Yeah, how does that work?
7: Back to the dealer, endless times. Laughable car names like the Telstar, the Pinto and the Lavour. Finding that replacement part for $2 and waiting months for it to turn up. Only for it to not fit. And for Amanda, almost out of fuel, tails and the empty fuel tank.
4: Okay, so like a car section. So you could have your biggest lemon.
5: A car section.
4: Your biggest lemon.
5: Look, Ben, I like where you're going.
4: Yep.
5: I'm leaning towards the soup.
4: Okay. What about lemon soup?
5: Thank you, Ben.
4: Ben, Paul's in Fairfield.
5: Hello, Paul.
8: G'day, Glenn and Amanda. How are you this morning?
4: Great.
5: Very well. What idea would you like to see?
8: Well, I think Sharon, just a couple of previous calls ago, knocked it on the head because there just aren't enough nice people out there, genuine, that want to settle down and have a decent relationship. Look, I'd be keen to meet that Sharon because she sounds like a very genuine person and very loving and caring.
5: I love this. Tell us quickly about yourself, Paul.
8: Mate, I'm a glorified steering wheel attendant, or as a lot of people say, truck driver.
5: Right.
8: And look, I travel up the coast and down the coast all day long, delivering blue metal to concrete plants. And look, I've got nobody to come home to. I'm 16 years single now. I've tried a few relationships, but this day and age, it's all about the money and what kind of flash car you drive. And mm-hmm. If you don't own your own home, this day and age, people just seem to pass you by and think it's just nitpicking, you know. It's, I'm a genuine fella, I'm loyal, I'm a very loving and caring person, I've got the biggest heart, I help everybody to the most extent I can. Paul, you sound lovely.
5: Sharon's
4: probably listening to this. What do you think, Sharon?
5: Sharon, we will put you in touch with Sharon.
4: Yep.
5: And please let us know how you get on.
4: Yeah, let's see how this happens.
5: Our first wedding of the Fruited Plains.
4: That could be a thing. Paul, thank you for your call.
5: Thank you, Paul. This is exciting.
4: Maybe Sharon's idea has legs.
5: Maybe it does. Her ideas was pensioner partners. It's not a sexy name.
4: So all those ideas have now been given numbers on our whiteboard next to our own ideas. Mine's Love Song Desecrations. Instead of Love Song Dedication, it's Love Song Diss. And yours was, what was yours again?
5: Pun Hour.
4: That's right, dreadful.
5: All of these ideas will be up for grabs tomorrow and we'll test run one of them.
4: And we'll see how they go.
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2: Jam Nation.
3: This seemed like a good idea earlier in the week. I thought we're doing TikTok Tucker today. One of the, there's two elements to it. One is a food element. One is a liquid element. We're working on the liquid one now.
4: We're working on our liquids.
3: Martha Stewart's eggnog. We had a big night at our book launch last night. So the fact that I'm looking at this eggnog does not make me feel great. So far, I'll tell you what I've done.
4: Mm-hmm.
3: 6 large eggs separated. You up the back. Super fine sugar mixed in.
4: Super fine.
3: Super fine. Heavy cream, heavy man, and some milk. Now, should we let Martha explain what the next step is?
4: Take it away.
5: And now, 3 cups of bourbon. I warned you, it's pretty strong. But you only drink a little of this. And we need 1/2 cup of dark rum and, believe it or not, 2 cups of cognac. A good cognac. Now, just before serving, beat the egg whites. Now, you can take the egg whites and just gently immerse them into the egg yolk mixture. This gives a lot of fluff and volume to your eggnog. You can add just a tiny, tiny bit of sugar to your heavy cream. Again, remember, not too stiff. So I'm going to put our base into our great big, beautiful punch bowl. Just dollop the whipped cream on top. The final touch, fragrant grated nutmeg, and let guests enjoy. Remember, 1 per person.
4: Okay.
3: It's going to kill us. Did you hear how much booze went into that?
4: Sure. About as much as went into you last night. Again.
3: Now for this substantial booze.
4: Yeah, are you going to measure that out or just free
3: well,
4: pour it?
3: Measure with your heart.
4: Okay.
3: There's 3 cups of, what's this? Bourbon.
4: Bourbon. Yep.
3: One.
4: Oh, okay.
3: Then there's some cognac.
4: Okay. How much cognac?
3: Well, she's saying, I think, 1/2 cup or something.
4: 1/2 cup of cognac. Nice. You have a smell. But you're not using a measuring device. Okay. Sure.
3: And then there's a little bit of rum.
4: A little bit of rum. Okay.
3: Dark rum. Right, dark. Particular.
4: Well, put that rum in. Oh, that is more than 1/2 cup.
3: That goes into the fridge now.
4: Okay.
1: Jam Nation
2: with Brendan Jonesy Jones
6: and Amanda Keller.
1: Four

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1: and Amanda Keller.
2: You hungry?
3: Starving.
4: It ain't what you do, it's the way that you do it.
5: Ever fancied a moldy, bacteria-infested slab of meat?
6: It's not a bad duck enough.
7: Just fall off the bone.
8: That's what gets results.
9: Serve that to my dog.
10: TikTok Tucker, we make food from TikTok and eat it. Today we have a special guest chef in the studio.
11: He's not allowed to do the cooking. He's just observing and eating. Miguel Maestre, hello.
10: Hello, amigo.
12: Well, I'm already really anxious about what is on top of the table.
11: I know.
12: And I'm not talking about John Z.
11: You're not going to like this. And thank you for coming to our book launch last night.
12: Oh, it was so fun.
11: You're not going to like what's about to happen. And we may not either. What we do is we replicate recipes that are famous on TikTok or that have been cooked in an unusual way. We're going to make the steak that Pauline Hanson cooked when she was luring Barnaby Joyce over to join One Nation. She was in her offices in Canberra. She cooked a Wagyu steak on a sandwich press.
10: Yep.
11: There were no seasonings. There was no oil. There was nothing. She just bunged it on.
10: Right.
11: So let's do it.
10: Okay, so we're going to go over there. Pauline at the time said this.
13: The steak was beautifully cooked. No one's been sick today.
10: There you go.
14: No one has been sick today.
11: More than you can say at your restaurants, Miguel.
10: So, Miguel, what Amanda likes is lots of advice. You're over my side of the desk, is
11: he? I don't want advice.
10: But what Amanda likes is advice and people telling her how to cook and do stuff.
11: And you're not allowed to change this recipe. We're making it as it was done, heaps we could done.
10: How are you going with that?
12: But those steaks just coming out of the fridge, like that?
13: Yeah.
12: But what about reaching room temperature?
13: Crackle?
12: Yeah, like, no, before you open it, handle it a little bit, massage it. Massage the meat.
11: I'm going to make it exactly as I saw it being made. I can't even open the packet.
14: I thought you said you want to be in it to help you.
10: it's an easy peel.
14: Give me the knife.
12: Because when you cook a steak, Amanda, you need to handle it a little bit, handle the meat a little bit.
11: Tell Pauline. I don't know if she handled his meat.
12: Because, you know, with your room temperature, your body heat, you're going to reach that nice room temperature. You're not going to have that clash of temperature when it goes into the grill.
11: I've stopped listening, Miguel.
12: I love how gracefully this is real gourmet.
11: What
12: about the salt and pepper?
11: No.
12: And oil?
11: There was no oil. There was no seasonings. There was nothing.
12: No massage. No salt and pepper.
11: Did she close the lid?
10: Yeah.
12: Oh, no, you can't do that. Oh, that is an atrocity in Spanish, an atrocidad.
11: She said it was delicious.
10: How long
11: Barnaby
10: did she cook it
11: said
10: for?
11: It was delicious. Well, until it's cooked,
10: let's ask
11: presumably.
10: The professional chef.
12: What do you mean, how long? So this is the cooking.
14: It's a blow-up doll on the floor.
11: Also, I don't know if a sandwich press gets hot enough for to sear the meat. We are going to see.
10: Okay.
11: Because this is what Pauline did. She said it was delicious.
12: Oh, God. No, leave it like that. The contact. I mean, the sear process, because it's a toaster, you'll get to sear in the like size.
10: So it smells good.
12: It's going to caramelize. But I mean, it's not seasoning. It's not massaging.
11: No.
12: It's a little bit of a rough start.
11: Have you seen Pauline Hanson? This is how she was going to do it all along.
10: It does smell nice and meaty.
11: And we're also going to drink our eggnog that has more booze in it than you can poke a stick at.
10: More TikTok, Tucker.
12: What about the Fire Brigade?
10: Coming up. Yes, it is a bit
14: coming
10: smoky.
14: Up soon.
0: Brendan Jonesy Jones.
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3: You know what's just occurred to me? Both the celebrities whose food we are replicating today have done prison time.
2: Yeah, that is true. We've got Martha Stewart's eggnog.
3: Yep.
4: And now 3 cups of bourbon, and we need a half a cup of dark rum, and believe it or not, 2 cups of cognac. A good cognac.
2: And Pauline Hanson's steak.
5: The steaks
4: of bourbon, and we need a half a cup of dark rum, and believe it or not, 2 cups of cognac. A good cognac.
2: And Pauline Hanson's steak.

0: dog when we
1: and
0: come
1: what
0: back.
1: What did you just blitz
0: that.
1: Then?
0: That was egg whites.
1: Other than yourself.
0: So egg whites.
2: See the body, no? So this is going to yep. build. But this is the mix.
1: Right.
2: Ooh! Ow!
0: Yep, it's boozy. Also, no. Pauline Hanson made a steak for...
1: Barnaby Joyce.
0: I was going to say Mark Latham. May as well be. Mark Latham, Mark II. And it lured him to join One Nation. Right. We're going to try the steak, which we'll be making in a sandwich press next.
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3: 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And Amanda Keller. 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And stretching right across CQ. 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
0: Grandpa.
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6: It ain't what you do, it's the way that you do it.
7: Ever fancied a moldy, bacteria-infested slab of meat?
8: It's all about talking about.
9: Just fall off the phone.
10: That's one best result.
11: Serve that to my dog.
12: TikTok, Tucker, we make food from TikTok and eat it. Not only today are we using two celebrity chefs.
13: Jailbirds.
12: Two jailbirds. They've both done time. We've got Martha Stewart's eggnog.
14: And now 3 cups of bourbon, and we need a half a cup of dark rum, and believe it or not, 2 cups of cognac. A good cognac.
13: Should we start with that?
12: We've got Pauline Hanson's steak.
15: The steak was beautifully cooked. No one's been sick today.
13: To wash down the drinks, we're going to eat a steak.
12: And celebrity chef Miguel Maestre.
13: As far as we know, he hasn't been in prison. So let's start with the eggnog. Miguel, can you do the honours, please, and scoop 4 of these?
16: 4 of them?
13: And once they've scooped, I'm going to put some whipped cream on the top.
12: Yeah, right.
13: Ready?
17: So
13: that'll do.
17: Get a little bit of garnish.
13: Here we go. Ready?
12: Okay. Look how many plates that is.
13: There's
12: really?
13: One.
17: A little bit more, no? It's a little bit late.
13: No, this is as boozy. It's going to kill us.
12: Right.
13: Brendan, take
12: Thank
13: one.
12: You.
16: Not, yeah, you need to put a little bit more cream.
12: Cream.
13: Here we go.
12: It looks nice.
13: Okay, I can smell it from here. All right, that'll do. No, we don't have time. That'll do. Brian, that's you. And Miguel, you keep playing.
12: Don't put it over the desk.
13: Let me just say something.
12: Yes.
13: This steak, the way she cooked it, it was just...
16: I mean, you see.
13: The way that she cooked it, completely plain. She put it into a sandwich press.
12: Yep.
13: I just opened the sandwich press...
12: You got to open it now. You haven't opened it yet. What's the matter?
13: I had a sneak peek, Brendan.
12: Well, what do we drink this first?
13: No, we're going to together.
12: Oh,
13: Miguel.
17: That looks nice.
12: Oh, that looks great.
13: No,
12: that looks so good.
13: Look what's on it.
12: Steak.
13: Miguel has seasoned it. When did you do that?
17: When I was in the kitchen fighting with the fire brigade, we got kind of full of
13: this
17: smoke.
13: Is supposed to be plain as anything because that's how she cooked
12: Miguel,
13: it.
12: Miguel, how could you?
17: I couldn't.
12: How could
17: I just
12: you?
17: Was looking at the steak and I say, I can't.
13: Oh, okay. Will you cut it
12: not
13: up?
12: Need for your language, man.
17: I know, I didn't put it.
13: Miguel, make yourself useful. Cut it up.
12: I can't. Just stop it. Okay.
13: Look at all the fat that's oozed off that. I'm talking about Miguel.
12: It's all right, Brian. You don't have to dump
17: it. You don't mean to carve it, like, carve it against the grain?
13: Just cut up a chunk. We don't care.
17: It's a lovely scotch fillet as well. Look at that beautiful marbling.
13: You don't have to.
12: Miguel, we were just saying as we were walking to the kitchen, how much is that piece of meat worth?
17: Oh, we're talking about $50 on
12: $50
17: the
12: piece of meat there. I mean,
13: wonder Barnaby Joyce said, I'll join One Nation.
12: In Cozzy Lives Time, we want to make the ultimate respect to that meat.
17: Yeah, one cow die for this. So.
12: Yeah.
13: Chuck it onto a plate. We don't have all day, and let's shove it in our gobs.
12: The poor old cow. Okay.
13: All right.
17: I've never done such a luxurious cooking segment like this one.
13: Well, how are we all going to eat it from one plate?
12: Amanda gets
17: no, it's a beast. Get a beast, like just like that.
13: Yeah,
17: finger.
13: But everyone has to eat it.
17: Oh, okay. Do I need to get in a little bit by bits?
13: Yeah. While you're doing that, let's drink our eggnog.
12: Okay.
13: 1, 2, 3. You too, Miguel.
12: I was going to take a sip.
17: How's that?
13: Oh, whoa. My God.
12: Whoa.
13: That is rocket fuel.
12: It's nice, though.
17: It's not for Christmas, though, but in Christmas it'll be good because people in Christmas, you know, get a little bit, like, excited.
12: Brian's loving it.
13: That's going to give me heartburn.
12: Okay.
13: Take a piece of meat and take that one, Miguel. Is this how you serve it at your restaurant?
17: Yes.
13: Take the whole plate, Brendan.
17: Yeah.
13: When I say three, eat it. This is a steak that's been cooked in a sandwich press. Miguel couldn't help himself and he's seasoned it.
12: It's a bit stewy.
17: Yeah, it's a little bit stewy because I think it wasn't rest there and we just left it there.
13: Oh, whatever. I watched Pauline do it. She did nothing fancy pants at all.
17: No one got sick today.
13: No.
12: Yeah. So, is it worth doing?
13: If you've got other kitchen implements, probably no. If you don't, this
12: isn't
13: bad.
12: If you're doing time and you can make up some hooch, then great. Miguel, thank you.
17: That's enough for me. I mean, thank you for having me.
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1: Would $10,000 yep. make a difference for you right now? 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
2: That is the only thing I've had a go at entering because music's my thing. It gets me through life, to be honest. I don't have a television. I just listen to the radio. This stuff just doesn't happen to me. Oh, my God.
0: Plus, thanks to your feedback, our music will be sounding even better. 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
6: Partly cloudy this morning. There is a chance of some showers too, some morning fog about as well. Temps today, 28 for Gladstone, 30 for Rockhampton. Your PDB Park atop of 26, the Badana Shire, 30 degrees. And for 7870, Agnes Water atop temp at 24, out in the waters, southeasterlies to 10 to 15 knots.
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Coke. Better music and more of it on 4CC. Welcome to Thursday. The better brekkie on the reef, thanks to Reef City Motors. Oh, the solar power Gladstone not only hosting our Heart Starter, but Murray is giving you the opportunity in conjunction with us to win $10,000. You could win $10,000 each hour on The Breakfast Show. I'll nominate a song. Caller that gets through will go into the draw to win $10,000. You can enter once per day. That's the max you can win, or you can enter per day. The song that I'm looking for you to call in, well, the song that you're looking for to ring in on, is Aussie group Moving Pictures, and the song is What About Me. That's the song you need to listen out for in this hour. Call through and then you'll go into the running for $10,000 thanks to Solar Power Gladstone. Also thanks to Solar Power Gladstone, they do bring you Heart Starter. Today is a request from Tony and Leonie. It's Metal as Anything versus Sherbet. The song by Metal as Anything that you can vote on is I Didn't Mean to Be Mean. Goes

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how far off I sat and wondered. Started humming a song from 1962. Ain't it funny how the night moves?

0: Bad Moves, Bob Seger, Silver Bullet Band. What a great tune. I love Bob Seger. Love a lot of the music that we do play here on 4CC. Spread the word about us. And iHeart too. 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If you're out west in the Banana Shire on 666, Rockhampton, 1584, and for Agnes Water and 1770 on 98.3 FM and via our app iHeart, which is growing more and more each and every day. iHeart, you can download the app and Bluetooth it to your speakers in your car, in your home, to your little portable speaker that you might take down the beach or go away and go camping. It, great stuff. And listen to the music in digital sound. Very, very popular. Our heart starter this morning is Metal as Anything. I Didn't Mean to Be Mean versus Sherbet. And a Child's Play this morning. So votes are rolling in via Facebook. You can jump onto the Facebook page or you can also email hammo@4cc.com.au. Ring through too, if you like. You know, I like having a bit of a yap. 497-22700 and Song with the Most Votes will be played after 6:30. That's brought to you by Solar Power Gladstone. And Murray also brings you our cash tracks. $10,000 we have that you could win just by simply listening out for the nominated song that I mention each hour on The Breakfast Show up until 9 o'clock. Be the caller that gets through and you're in the draw. You can enter once per day. So listen out for Moving Pictures, What About Me, in the next half hour. Be the first caller to get through and we will put you into the draw for $10,000 for the cash tracks brought to you by Solar Power Gladstone.
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1: 4CC's Bad Joke Friday. 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

G'day, Scotty from Pestex here. Family or visitors eating you out of house and home? Some pests will literally eat your home. Research says 1 in 3 Aussie houses will have termites at some stage in their life, and there's no insurance for it. So you take

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1: Partly cloudy this morning. There is a chance of some showers too, some morning fog about as well. Temps today, 28 for Gladstone, 30 for Rockhampton. Your PDB Park atop at 26, the Badana Shire, 30 degrees. And for 1770, Agnes Water, top temp at 24, out in the water, southeasterlies to 10 to 15 knots.
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1: Good morning, it's 28 to 6. Sometimes I like to say better music and more of it, and then other times, some music doesn't really make me want to say it at all.

0: double C. Good morning, Donga. How you doing?
1: Good, am I? Good.
0: What about me?
1: What about me?
0: Mm.
1: What about me? I'm number one now.
0: Number one what?
1: Number one caller.
0: Oh, yeah, well, you're not number one anything else, according to your wife.
1: Well, no. No, I come behind the dog even.
0: Sorry?
1: I come behind the dog even.
0: Really? Is that right?
1: Yeah. He rules the house.
0: I need some advice.
1: And you need some advice.
0: Well, I think you do. If a man is out in the Australian bush and he speaks and there's no woman to hear him, is he still wrong?
1: No, never. We're never wrong.
0: Rightio. I want your wife to ring me. Hey, you've rung because of the moving pictures.
1: Asleep.
0: Oh, is she?
1: Yeah.
0: Wake up, Mrs. Dogger.
1: Anyway.
0: Yeah, I bet you hope so. Moving pictures. You've rung through. What about me, mate? You're in the draw to win $10,000 thanks to Solar Power Gladstone, where you can power up cheaper for longer.
1: Beautiful. Thanks, Murray, and thanks, Hannah.
0: Hey, you have a lovely day.
1: You too, mate.
0: Bye.
1: Thanks, Hannah. Bye.
0: See
1: ya.
0: Hey, we'll do it again in the next hour as well, eh? Good morning. It's 20 to 6. We've got better music. More of it. 4CC.

double C. Central Queensland, good morning. And our beautiful Discovery Coast, the 4CC. I meant to ask Donga what he wanted for the heart starter. Mental is anything versus sherbet. Tony and Leone put the request in. So for the mentals, it's this song. I didn't mean to be mean.

0: Few votes that come through via Facebook. Also email Tony Leone, thank you. Tommy, I haven't heard from you in a while. Thanks, mate. I've got your vote as well as Annette via Facebook. Lynn, Alan, Natalie, Katie up in Mission Beach has voted on Facebook too. G'day, Katie. Listening to us on iHeart. Neil, GC, has also put her vote in. GC comes from Mount Morgan. And also TC has put his vote in as well. It's up to you guys, though. You can ring, and I prefer a phone call because I get to have a chat with you. 497-22700, email hamel4cc.com.au, or you can jump onto the Facebook page if you wish. 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
0: And thanks to Reef City Motors on Blaine Drive. Morning, Sharpie. 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

0: double C. Good morning, Thursday. Short week. Just, it confuses everything, doesn't it? Yesterday was, well, with Sarge, we went out and saw a couple of people, and we're getting our days mixed up of when Friday, I'm going, Friday tomorrow, no, Friday's the day after. Oh, gee, we got this appointment. No, that's not tomorrow, that's, yeah, or no, that's not in 2 days' time, that's today, or it's, it just throws everything out of whack, doesn't it? Hey, news coming up shortly with Joppy and the crew. Find out what's happening across central Queensland. The Heartstarter songs, thanks to Solar Power Gladstone, Metal as Anything, I Didn't Mean to Be Mean, versus Sherbet and Child's Play this morning. Tony and Leone put that request in. Email hammo4cc.com.au. 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And also thanks to Solar Power Gladstone, we have our cash tracks for $10,000. When I nominate a song, tell you a song you need to listen out for, be the caller that gets through, and I'll put you into the draw to win $10,000 cash. So in the next hour, the song to listen out for is The Beach Boys and Kokomo. That's the song you need to listen out for. And the number to call, 4972 700.
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8: Good morning. Joseph Price with your local news. A serious crash at Rockhampton is under investigation. Three cars collided on Farm Street between Bramble Street and Norman Road at Norman Gardens around 4:30 p.m. Tuesday. A 74-year-old woman suffered life-threatening injuries and was taken to Rockhampton Base Hospital, while two others were uninjured. Anyone with relevant information or vision is urged to contact police. More than two-thirds of Aussie motorists admit to regularly breaking road laws. That's according to a new survey by the Australian Road Safety Foundation, with speeding one of the most common offences recorded. Founder of the organisation, Russell White, says road safety is especially important for motorists in regional parts of the country.
9: For local road users, especially in regional and remote areas, it's about recognising the risks and not becoming complacent. So slowing down, staying focused and remembering that every decision you make can help keep people in your local community safe.
8: 13 people have died on central region roads already this year. Queensland Surf Life Saving's volunteer patrol season has wrapped up with 2,760 rescues since July last year. 19 of those were in the Wide Bay Capricorn region, with more than 194,000 people visiting local beaches across the warmer months. Regional Operations Manager Darren Everett is reminding beachgoers to show extra caution in the coming months.
10: We do encourage people when they are going to beaches, especially if there's no patrols on and over winter, to just make sure you swim to your ability. If you're not sure, don't go in.
8: And two Central Queenslanders will be competing at the PBR World Bull Riding Finals in Texas. Clermont's Brady Fielder heads into the World Finals, a red-hot contender, currently sitting at number two in the world standings. The lineup of 45 riders also includes Calliope's Macaulay Leather, who's making his World Finals debut. It all takes place from today until Sunday, and then more action next weekend as well. The winner takes home the World Championship title, the coveted gold buckle, and a $1 million bonus.
1: National News now.
11: Good morning, I'm Rob McLennan. Donald Trump says while he's confident a deal to end the war in Iran is close, we've also been in this position before. It's being reported a one-page memo has been put together to try and bring the conflict to an end, including plans to hand all of Iran's uranium to the US. Federal police will be on standby for this afternoon's arrival of four ISIS brides and their nine children. They're headed homeward after leaving a Syrian refugee camp. Many are expected to be arrested as soon as they step off their plane. Victoria's top cop can't rule out Melbourne's nightlife wars spreading into state. 34 venues across the city have been firebombed in the last month. Chief Commissioner Mike Bush saying other capitals could be next. A bit of hope for older Aussies trapped in hospitals because they can't find an aged care place when they're discharged. State health ministers are establishing a task force to deal with that problem. And US media maverick Ted Turner has died at 87.
1: Stay, play and dine. 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Your sport now.
11: To NRL, and the Dolphins and Dogs go head-to-head tonight in Brisbane to kick off round 10. Both sides are on 3 wins and 5 losses. Finns coach Christian Wolff says the stakes are high.
12: The season hasn't rolled as well as we would have liked it to have, and we certainly haven't got the wins that we would have liked at this stage.
11: And in AFL, Judd McVeigh returns for the Dockers ahead of tonight's Hawthorn clash. Dockers coach Justin Longmuir says the Hawks will be a tough side to beat, and they do it very, very well.
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13: There will be some cloud around. There's some early morning fog in some parts. If you've got some fog, let me know, and I can throw the word out there and just let people know to take it nice and easy when they're coming towards some areas of central Queensland. There is a slight chance of a shower throughout this morning and afternoon. The winds, though, gee, very nice. South-south-easterlies at 10 knots, picking up to 10 to 15 throughout this morning and this afternoon. Southerly winds tomorrow, cooler change of 15 to 20 knots, which will bring the temperatures down tomorrow. But today's tops, 28 for Gladstone, 30 for Rockhampton, 28 for the Banana Shire, Yeppoon and Emu Park, good morning, a top temperature of 27. And for 1770, Agnes Water, looking at around about 24 degrees. Currently Gladstone on 19.
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13: 4CC. The heart starter is between Metal as Anything, I Didn't Mean to Be Mean versus Sherbet and Child's Play. And also in this hour, so vote on our heart starter, thanks to Solar Power Gladstone. Also thanks to Solar Power Gladstone. Listen out this hour for the Beach Boys song Kokomo. And when you do, ring through. And if you're the caller that I take, you will go into the draw to win $10,000 cash. Thanks to Solar Power Gladstone. The number to call as soon as you hear it, 497-22700, Kokomo by the Beach Boys. 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Central Queensland, Discovery Coast. Good morning.

0: Better music, more of it, 4CC. Triple Six round the Banana Shy. Seth from out to West. Good morning, mate. How you doing?
1: Yeah, good, thanks, Hammo.
0: You're ringing because? Why are you ringing me for? What's the reason?
1: Playing a particular song there, mate. Caught my ear.
0: Yeah, well, you need to tell me what year that song came out before I put you into the draw. The Beach Boys, Kokomo.
1: Come on. I missed that. All right, dude, let's have a stab. 1971.
0: No. Oh, you didn't have to. I was joking, but it was 1988. 1988 for that song. It was back at, out of the movie Cocktail. Remember Brian Brown and Tom Cruise in the movie Cocktail?
1: Yeah, I do actually. Yeah,
0: that was the big song out of that movie.
1: There you go.
0: So, mate, Beach Boys, Kokomo, you are in the draw to win $10,000 thanks to Solar Power Gladstone. And what would you do with the 10K? What would you spend it on?
1: Cost of living these days, Hammo, mate. It'll go pretty quick, unfortunately, but it'll be very helpful.
0: Oh, won't it? Yeah, put it in the bank for fuel.
1: Yeah, that'll probably be it, mate. Yeah,
0: it lasts you about 12 months.
1: Well,
0: that crisis could be over. Never know. Okay, mate, you are in the running to win that 10K thanks to Solar Power Gladstone. Now, just quickly, medal is anything. I didn't mean to be mean. Also, thanks to Solar Power Gladstone or Sherbet Child's Play for our heart starter.
1: Mentals, mate. Thank you.
0: Damn. Thank you, mate. Have a good day.
1: You too, Hammo. Thanks, mate.
0: So give me a call to put your vote in for the Mentals. I didn't mean to be mean or Sherbet Child's Play. And if I get time before 7, I might throw in another song for our 4CC Solar Power Gladstone Cash Tracks. Chance for you to win $10,000. Will I get time? We'll see. I'll let you know as we get closer to the 6:30 news. 4CC.
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1: And Reeve City Boat is bringing you the Brekkie Show. G'day to Pete the Cabbie, travelling the streets of Gladi. What's going on with you this morning, mate?
2: Just coming back in from doing a drop out at Rio Tinto.
1: Oh, nice little fare, that one.
2: Yeah, now I'm about to go down to Point Island, sit down there for a few hours.
1: Is that, what do you do in between, like in between trips when it is quiet? You just, it's like just having smoke, nothing. Like having smoko or?
2: Yeah.
1: You get to have a chat to a few of the other cabbies or?
2: It depends. If you're on a rank with other cabbies, yeah, you can. Or like I'm going down to Boyne Island, so I probably won't see anybody for the entire shift.
1: All right. Do you get paid by the hour or by the fare?
2: By the fare.
1: All right.
2: So when we do Boyne Island, but it really bites into your pocket.
1: Okay. So when you're sitting on the side of the road, you can really sit in the car and just turn the radio up and blast the music out that we play.
2: Yeah, but whilst you're doing that, you're not earning money.
1: No, but there's a good thing out of it. You get to hear the music really well.
2: Oh, yeah, we get to listen to good music, yeah.
1: Mental as anything. I didn't mean to be mean or Sherbet Child's Play for you, mate.
2: We'll have to go mental as anything.
1: Okay, got your vote down. Thank you. You have a good day.
2: You too, mate. Take it easy.
1: See ya, Pete. Mental as anything. I didn't mean to be mean. Which goes like this. Greedy Smith. Legend he was. Wow. Bring back the 80s. Wouldn't that be good? Be a bit younger.
3: It's hard to be a nice guy all the time. Everybody knows that guilty feeling.
1: That's the Mantles.
3: No complications. Child's play.
1: It's an all Aussie choice this morning, thanks to Solar Power Gladstone. That one, Sherbet and Child's Play. You can ring, you can email, you can vote on our Facebook page. And the song with the most votes, as we always do, each weekday morning, brought to you by Solar Power Gladstone, will play straight after the 6:30 news. Good morning.

0: 4CCQ and the Discovery Coast. Karen from Billawheeler voting on Heartstarter this morning. Hello, how are you?
1: I'm well. How are you, Hannah?
0: Yeah, all right. Beautiful morning out your way. Wow.
1: Oh, it's gorgeous. It's warm. It's beautiful.
0: Yeah, and look, cooler tomorrow. You'll be the coolest spot in central Queensland tomorrow, I think, with those southerly winds by the looks of it. So, anyway.
1: That's just us. We're just cool.
0: Mental is anything for you. I didn't mean to be mean. Or Sherbet Child's Play, Karen?
1: Sherbet, please.
0: Okay. Now, do you want to put a request in?
1: Yes, please.
0: Yeah?
1: I was thinking of doing, like, say, a song from a soundtrack from Flashdance and Dirty Dancing.
0: Flashdance and Dirty Dancing. All right, we will do that for you. It won't be till next week, I think, maybe even Thursday next week. So we'll do that for you, okay?
1: Yeah, I was
0: going to
1: say, that's the most popular song, something a little bit different.
0: I'll see what I can come up with in our playlist. Thank you, Karen.
1: Right, thank you.
0: Bye, Maddie from Mara. Good morning on 666 as well. How you doing?
2: Yeah, good, mate. Yourself?
0: I haven't heard from you for a few days.
2: Well, I've been busy.
0: Sorry, yeah, oh, mate, that's bad. Oh, that's terrible, yeah. Being busy. Oh, sorry, dear. That's good to be busy. Although it makes the time go faster, which means we get older quicker. No,
2: yeah,
0: it's oxymoron. Mate, for heart starter for you, metal is anything or sherbet?
2: Sherbet.
0: Okay. Oh, things are starting to even up a little bit here. Child's Play. Got it down for you. All right. Now, you got anything coming up? I can't remember.
2: No, no request.
0: No request? Do you want to think about it and ring me back, or do you have something?
2: Well, how about, you know, like maybe you were singing the other day, and we probably relate to this.
0: My
2: How come, you know, you play the best songs or rah, rah, rah. How about the worst of, you know, how they had the, what do you call it, the one-hit wonders or something? Did they have an album out the worst songs ever released?
0: Oh, yeah, I can look something up there. There's quite a few.
2: It said that Build This City on Rock and Roll, that is the worst. But anyway.
0: No. No, we don't want to do that. We play that too many times as it is. Worst songs ever released. All right, next Friday, mate, tomorrow week.
2: Right, sounds good.
0: All right.
2: And I'll let you sing along to it.
0: See ya. Bye. Still got time to vote on 4972700 between the Metals and Sherbet for our Heartstarter, thanks to Solar Power Gladstone. Look, I will do it again for Solar Power Gladstone in the next half hour. Listen out for Thelma Houston, Don't Leave Me This Way. And when you hear that song ring through, be the caller that does get through. And also thanks to Solar Power Gladstone for our cash tracks. I'll put you into the running to win $10,000 cash. So listen out for that. Thelma Houston, Don't Leave Me This Way. Also joining us, we will have the federal member for Flint Collin Boyce on the show. And at 10 to 7, Aaron Stevens with On This Day on 4CCQ.
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3: Good morning, Joseph Price with your local news. A focus on road safety in central Queensland with a new survey revealing driving while tired and speeding are still common on our roads. The research from the Australian Road Safety Foundation also revealed 71% of drivers admitted to regularly breaking road rules.
4: Sadly, we're seeing high levels of speeding, driving while fatigued and mobile phone use behind the wheel. And these behaviours are, of course, the ones that can often turn a mistake or an error into a fatal crash.
3: Russell White from the Australian Road Safety Foundation speaking there. 13 people have died on central region roads already this year. A number of events will take place in Rockhampton over the coming weeks as part of Small Business Month. It kicks off today with the CQ Small Business Expo at the showgrounds from 3 p.m. before a business planning and onboarding workshop tomorrow. Further events will take place later in the month, aiming to help locals looking to launch, expand or increase turnover by providing practical guidance at no charge to businesses. For more information, head to Advance Rockhampton's website. A Queensland Government air helicopter has made a special delivery to families across regional Queensland as part of Domestic Violence Prevention Month. Teddy bears have been transported to Cairns and Rockhampton to provide comfort and support to survivors and to serve as a reminder that the community and Queensland Police Service stands with them. The Maroons have named their team for next week's Women's State of Origin Game 2 in Brisbane. Queensland will return to camp this week ahead of a must-win clash with several emerging stars retaining their spot alongside an experienced core led by Rockhampton's Tamika Upton. They'll look to draw level with New South Wales at Suncorp Stadium next Thursday, which would mean a Game 3 decider on the Gold Coast. And the Arthur Beetson Foundation Future Immortals Tour team is in Rockhampton this week. It'll see rugby league stars engaging in social, educational, corporate and sporting activities until Sunday. This tour will also incorporate a two-day fishing competition today and tomorrow before the Future Immortals Tour versus Rocky Old Boys footy game at Victoria Park on Saturday.
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5: Morning, I'm Rob McLennan. 13 ISIS brides and their children are hours away from landing in Sydney and Melbourne, some facing arrest as soon as they touch down. Multicultural Affairs Minister Anne Arlees told 7:30 she is confident the children who've been living in a Syrian refugee camp can live a normal life.
6: I'm a big believer in that the circumstances of your birth shouldn't determine the trajectory of your life.
5: DFAT is confident none of the four Aussies aboard the cruise ship at the centre of a hantavirus outbreak have been infected. Spain's Canary Islands had earlier refused to let the vessel dock, but the Spanish government has now stepped in and overruled that decision. Donald Trump is confident a deal is close to end the war in Iran, with the two sides reportedly closing in on a one-page memo to end the conflict. However, the president's also warning that if an agreement is not reached, he will have to resume bombing the hell out of them. Nearly 1,700 businesses across Australia have been forced to close since the start of March. Experts are blaming cost of living pressures.
2: Harvey Norman Furniture Gladstone. Outdoor dining and lounges to suit all events.
5: AFL and Hawks assistant coach David Mackay says Jai Newcombe and James Sicily are fit and ready for tonight's blockbuster against Freo.
7: They've had really good weeks where we've been able to sort of, you know, manage it a little bit and get them to the start lines 100% ready to go.
5: In NRL, the Dolphins have some handy inclusions for their clash with the Bulldogs, welcoming back Cody Nikorima and Jeremy Marshall-King. And Oz boxer Nikita Zhu remains undefeated as a pro after last night's TKO against Spain's Oscar Diaz. That's the latest in news and sports. Sport.
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8: Cloudy, a slight chance of a shower along the coast. It'll clear for tomorrow, 10 to

0: 15 knot winds on our waters today. Our top temps between 28 and 30, although a little bit cooler for 1770 with a top temperature of 24. Rockhampton currently on 19 degrees.
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0: Now, thanks to Solar Power Gladstone, listen out for Thelma Houston. Don't leave me this way before 7 o'clock this morning to go into the draw to win $10,000. Got Aaron Stevens coming up with on this day and federal member for Flint Colin Boyce joining us very soon. Let's do this first.
1: On 4CC, it's Hammo's Heart Starter, electrified by Solar Power Gladstone. Call Hammo or go to 4CC's Facebook page to vote on which song you'd like to kickstart your day.
0: Tossing and turning between Sherbet and Mental as Anything. Sherbet, Child's Play, Mental as Anything, I Didn't Mean to Be Mean, which did win this morning by 4 votes. Our Heart Starter. Thanks to Solar Power Gladstone. Colin Boyce, federal member for Flint, on the show next. Good morning.

when you hurt the one you love. Yes, I'm guilty of a crime. Now I'll say I was no saint.

0: Double C, Central Queensland, Discovery Coast, and it's the Brekkie Show. Thanks to Reef City Motors on Lane Drive. After 7 o'clock, the 4CC $1,000 minute. Thanks to Harvey Norman, a chance for you to win $1,000. We had Donga get 9 out of 10 yesterday, and I think, who was it on Tuesday? Trying to think. Riley, I think, might have been from Taroom. Got 9 out of 10 on Tuesday. 10 out of 10 to win $1,000. After 7 o'clock this morning, your chance to play them. 497-22700.
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2: 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I'm the Sarge in charge. 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
12: 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Thanks to Hammo's Bank, Bendigo Community Bank, Gladstone and Calliope.
13: Hi, it's May 7, the anniversary of Collingwood's first game in what was then the VFA. The famous club played Carlton on this day in 1892.
14: Good old Collingwood forever. They know how to play the game.
13: Glenn Miller recorded Chattanooga Choo Choo in 1941. It became the first record to be certified gold.
15: Pardon me, boy. Is that the Chattanooga Juju?
16: Yes, yes.
13: Tokyo Telecommunications Engineering was founded in 1946, later became the electronic superbrand Sony.
17: Sony, the one and only.
13: In 1972, Reginald Kenneth Dwight formally changed his name to Elton Hercules John, the name he'd been using professionally since the late 60s. Keys.
17: Didn't particularly like being Reg Dwight. It had too many unhappy memories and sort of, I hate the word Reg anyway. I mean, it's just a horrible name.
13: And in 2017, the MTV Movie and TV Awards became the first major awards to adopt gender-neutral categories, with Emma Watson winning Best Film Actor.
18: It's incredible to have won it, but it's so cool that it exists to win.
13: Birthdays, British actor and comedian Richard O'Sullivan is 82. You'll remember him from sitcoms like Robin's Nest and Man About the House.
19: Just to prove that I haven't used more than my share of the water, I've left a ring around the bath.
13: Special one for disco queen Thelma Houston. She celebrates her 80th birthday. Administrator John Coates is 76. The member of the International Olympic Committee delivered Australia the Sydney Olympics.
20: The buzz in the village with our athletes was just unbelievable.
13: Rugby league legend Billy Moore turns 55. He made the Queenslander call famous.
21: Queenslander!
13: Happy 52nd to actor Brecken Meyer. He played John in the Garfield movies.
22: Best cat a guy could have.
13: Essendon great Dustin Fletcher is 51. Holds the Bombers all-time games record at 400.
23: What a beauty from Dustin Fletcher!
13: And former Wallaby and Queensland Reds champion Elton Flatley turns 49.
24: It's Elton Flatley, and Flatley scores!
13: Finally, one of the most renowned actors of all time, Gary Cooper, was also born on May 7. He died aged 60 in 1961. Famous for his westerns, he won an Academy Award for High Noon.
25: They'll just come after us. We'd be all alone on the prairie.
13: Remembering Gary Cooper on May 7.
0: Catch On This Day again at 9:45 on The Breakfast Show. And just after 3:30 in the afternoons with the Carina. Thanks to my bank, Bendigo Community Bank.
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0: Oh, let's do that again. Thelma Houston turns 80 today. Here she is now. And Don't Leave Me This Way on the 4CC. Better music and more of it. Good morning.

0: C. It's Gloria Boyne Island. Hello.
1: Hello, how are you?
0: Celebrating Thelma Houston's birthday today. We just played the song, Don't Leave Me This Way, and it's all part of our Solar Power Gladstone cash tracks. For $10,000, you are in the draw to win the 10K.
1: Oh, that'd be lovely.
0: Yeah, it would be. What would you spend the money on?
1: I'd go to Harvey Norman first and
0: right.
1: A new mattress and
0: yeah,
1: a
0: couple of things. You could maybe look at investing in solar with Solar Power Gladstone too, maybe.
1: I'm renting a housing commission home, mate.
0: Oh, yeah, no, don't worry. Fair enough.
1: Yeah.
0: All right, Gloria, thank you. You're in the draw.
1: Right, good. Thank you, Emma.
0: Good on you, and we'll do it again in the next hour on 4CC. Thanks to Solar Power Gladstone. Song to, what can you listen out for in the next hour? The Way You Make Me Feel by Michael Jackson. That will be the song to listen out for in the next hour. Be the caller that gets through. 10K could be yours on 4CC. And news coming up shortly and straight into our 4CC $1,000 minute. Thanks to Harvey Norman. And before 7:30, catch up with Whitey, the CEO of the Capras. Good win over the weekend. And it's another home game for them this weekend.
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13: Good morning. Joseph Price with your local news. A woman's fighting for life after a serious crash at Norman Gardens. The three-car collision happened on Farm Street around 4:30 p.m. Tuesday. A 74-year-old woman suffered life-threatening injuries and was taken to Rockhampton Base Hospital while two others were uninjured. Investigations are ongoing. A new survey is shining a light on motorists breaking the law, with 71% of people admitting to regularly ignoring road rules. The research from the Australian Road Safety Foundation also revealed 49% of people admitted to speeding and 30% driving while tired. 13 people have died on central region roads already this year. Founder of the Australian Road Safety Foundation, Russell White, says it's critical motorists start making changes.
14: We've just recorded the worst road toll in over a decade, with more than 1,300 people killed last year. And that really shows that the situation is getting far worse, not better, and that we need to change behaviour urgently.
13: The volunteer patrol season has wrapped up for our surf lifesavers. Between July last year and April this year, the Wide Bay Capricorn region beaches recorded 194,000 visitors, while 19 people had to be rescued from the water.
15: To our volunteers, thank you very much for a great job. And yeah, we do look forward to seeing you back between the flags next year. Look, if anyone out there and they're interested in surf lifesaving, getting involved, please visit the Surf Lifesaving Queensland website. You'll find all the information around joining our local club. We'd love to have you in red and yellow.
13: Regional Operations Manager Darren Everard speaking there. The World Bull Riding Finals kick off in Texas today with two Central Queenslanders in action. Clermont's Brady Fielder heads into the World Finals, a red-hot contender, currently sitting at number two in the world ranking. The lineup of 45 riders also includes Calliope's Macaulay Leather, who's making his World Finals debut. It all takes place over the next 2 weekends, with the winner taking home the World Championship title, the coveted gold buckle, and a $1 million bonus. And a number of local players have been selected in the Queensland Country Hockey teams to compete at a tournament in Bendigo in August. Cassidy Newth, Zara Nash, and Alicia Spive have been named in the women's team. Seth Jarram, Riley O'Hanlon, and Laith Ogden are in the men's team. They'll compete at the Australian Country Challenge from the 8th to the 15th of August.
12: National News now.
16: Hi there, I'm Rob McLennan. We're expecting heavy security at Sydney and Melbourne airports this afternoon for the arrival of the so-called ISIS brides and their children. The four women and nine kids have been living in Syrian refugee camps. Federal Police Commissioner Chrissy Barrett says her team will greet them.
17: Some individuals will be arrested and charged. Some will face continued investigations.
16: Donald Trump says there's a good chance the war with Iran will soon be over. The US and Tehran working on a one-page memo aimed at ending the conflict once and for all. The president says the terms include Iran shipping its enriched uranium to the US and promising not to operate its underground facilities. And DFAT says it doesn't believe the four Australians on board a ship at the centre of a hantavirus outbreak have been infected. It comes as Spain orders the Canary Islands to take the vessel in. Two passengers and a crew member suspected of having the virus have now been evacuated from the ship.
12: Weekend plans sorted in the Gladstone region. You'll be glad you did. 4CC, your sport now.
16: NRL first, and the Dolphins have some key reinforcements back for tonight's clash with the Dogs. Cody Nikorima and Jeremy Marshall-King both returning. Speculation is growing that Michael Voss's time as coach of AFL club Carlton is getting close to an end. Former West Coast coach Adam Simpson, though, told 360 he isn't comfortable talking about whether he'll take the reins.
18: Whether you're working at the club or not, I don't think it's appropriate to talk about.
16: That's the latest news in sport.
12: 4CC, your weather. Now.
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0: Partly cloudy and a slight chance of a shower along the coast. It'll clear for tomorrow. We've got 10 to 15 knot winds on the waters today. But there will be a southerly change with winds coming through 15 to 20s for tomorrow. We'll bring a cooler change through as well. 28 for Gladstone today, top temp of 30 for Rockhampton. 28 Banana Shire for Emu Park and Yeppoon. A top of 27 degrees in Agnes Water. Beautiful 24. Currently in 1770 is 21.
12: It's Hammo's better brekkie on the reef.
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0: CEO of the Capras, Peter White, will join us on the show before 7:30. Listen out for Michael Jackson in this hour for the $10,000 cash track, thanks to Solar Power Gladstone. That'll be coming up very shortly. And we will have our footy tipping competition in this hour too with Macca from the Baroran Hotel. Let's try and give away $1,000 now, though.
12: Are you up to the test? Call now to play 4CC's $1,000 Minute. Sarge has the questions. You've got the challenge. 10 questions in 60 seconds. Hammo's, well, Hammo.
18: He's just starting the clock.
12: 4CC's $1,000 Minute. Thanks to Harvey Norman Gladstone. 49722 700 to play.
0: Hello, Sarge.
21: Hello.
0: We've had two very close calls the last 2 days.
21: We did. We had Daniel yesterday.
0: Oh, was it Daniel?
21: It was Daniel.
0: Okay. Yes. Daniel. Sorry, Daniel. 9 out of 10.
21: Yeah, we've
0: and
21: been
0: then
21: very close.
0: The day before was Donga, I think. Was it? No, wasn't
21: no,
0: Donga.
21: It wasn't. It was Riley.
0: Riley. Okay.
21: Both. No, I lie. It was actually Hop.
0: A Hop.
21: Hop was on Tuesday. Daniel was yesterday.
0: Hop got 9 out of 10.
21: He did.
0: Right? Unusual. Anyway, so 9 out of 10 the last two mornings. Mm. Will it be one today with a 10 out of 10?
21: Fingers crossed.
0: Give us a call on 497-22700. This money to spend at Electrical just in time for Mother's Day too.
21: Very good.
0: What caller number?
21: 5-5-4-9-7-2-2-700.
0: Ring through now. We'll do that next. $1,000. 4CC. 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
3: Oh, we're just actually on the Gympie bypass at the moment, so I'm hoping I don't drop out.
0: Right, okay. Well, we better get into this quickly then. All right, 10 out of 10 to win $1,000. You ready?
3: Ready.
2: Good luck. What's another word for argument?
3: Fight.
2: Tokyo is the capital city of which country?
3: Japan.
2: Angelica was a character from what 90s cartoon? Paprika is made from ground what?
3: Paprika.
2: LV are the initials for what designer fashion brand?
3: Louis Vuitton.
2: Name a job that handles money.
3: That handles money?
2: Yes.
3: Banker.
2: When is Gladstone's next public holiday?
3: I don't know, King's birthday.
2: True or false, Brazil has won the most FIFA World Cup titles?
3: True.
2: What town in Australia will you find the Golden Gumboot?
0: Bombed out though. Too late with that one. Okay, you got to beat me, you need...
2: Seven,
0: is it? Okay.
2: Yeah.
0: Well, let's see how you went.
2: Alrighty, what is another word for argument? You said fight, correct?
0: I said blue, I think, didn't I?
2: Yeah, you did.
0: Having a blue.
2: Tokyo is the capital city of which country? You said Japan. Angelica was a character from what 90s cartoon? You said the Rugrats. It is the Rugrats.
0: I had no idea. No.
2: Paprika is made from ground what? You said capsicum. Correct. Hammer also got that one wrong. LV are the initials for what designer fashion brand? You said Louis Vuitton. Name a job that handles money. Did you say the bank?
0: Shop, I think shop, didn't you say?
3: I said a banker.
2: Banker, yep.
0: Yeah. Cool.
2: When is Gladstone's next public holiday? You said King's birthday. It's the Gladstone Show holiday, which is the 11th of August.
0: Yeah, show holiday.
2: True or false, Brazil has won the most FIFA World Cup titles. You said true. And what town in Australia will you find the Golden Gumboot? You ran out of time there. The answer is Tully.
0: It is Tully, yeah.
2: And question 10, which we didn't get to, but I'll say it anyway.
0: Right, yeah.
2: Is who plays Batman in the 2008 film The Dark Knight? Do you know the answer to that one? Christian Bale.
0: Christian Bale. I said, who did I say?
3: I was just going to say Christian Bale. Yeah.
0: I said George Clooney. Okay, thank you, Sue. Take it easy on the
2: race. You tied with Hammo.
0: Yeah, so you've won. We'll find out. We have
2: Husey's Q vouchers coming today.
0: All right, so one of those. Okay. Thank you to Macca. Thank you, Sue.
2: Thanks, Sue.
0: Bye.
3: Bye.
0: Again, tomorrow it will be the 4CC Harvey Norman $1,000 Minute. Thanks to the team. Mother's Day gift ideas, everybody. Mother's Day is Sunday. Be a good idea to pop in and see the team at Harvey Norman. Up next, Peter White, CEO of the Capras. They got another home game this weekend.
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0: All thanks to CQ's Car Superstore. We're getting our Capras update with the CEO of the Capras, Peter White. Morning, Whitey. What a weekend it was, mate, for the opening of the stadium and the Capras win.
8: Yeah, morning, Hammo. Yeah, look, it was fantastic, mate. It was, yeah, just couldn't have gone probably better, to be honest. We had a few issues there with, a few things that that happened during the night, which slowed things down, a little bit of problems with the food. The poor caterers, they are beyond themselves because all the fries went down for about an hour, so that obviously impacted on everyone in the stadium. I was looking to have something to eat. But, yeah, apart from that, I think everything, 99.9% was wonderful. We knew there was going to be some, little issues along the way, and we've certainly been working through those this week to rectify them. But all in all, everyone, I believe, feedback, from our supporters, from our corporate partners, from everyone involved, was just a brilliant night.
0: And with the Capras win too, mate, that was awesome.
8: Yeah, I think on the cake, Hammo. Yeah, I know it's nice to beat Burley. They've been the benchmark in the competition the last few years, last year's grand final winners. Mm-hmm. But yeah, our guys got up for it, and it was a nice, tough game for sure. But it was just a wonderful way to kick off the New Horizon Stadium.
0: Now, this weekend, it's another home game for us.
8: Yeah, up against the Jets. They're number two on the competition ladder, and we're number three. So they're going to have a really good team. They're stacked with Titans players, top 30 Titans players. So they're going to be a real good challenge for us for sure, Ammo. But, you've got to beat the best to beat the best. So I know Lionel and coaching staff will have the boys up for it. And, I'm sure we'll give them a really hard time.
0: Okay, we got any injury concerns at all, mate?
8: No, pretty good, Hammo, to be honest. Tyler Zabanowski will come back this week. He's missed the last three games that I'm aware of, maybe four. And Radeem Robinson will be out still. So he's coming back from an abductor injury. So, again, he's only just started jogging. So it's he's probably a week or two away. So, but, yeah, apart from that, I think everyone else will be firing.
0: All right. What time do the gates open, mate? And what have we got to the lead-up of the main game?
8: Yeah, 1:30 open. We've got a bunch of school football, junior football, prior to the game. We've got live entertainment with Pete Rogers. We've got heaps of other stuff going on, Hemo, on the field. And anyone that was there last weekend can verify, well, I hope they can. There was the entertainment in itself was something, wonderful. So obviously the big screen, the lights, what they can do with those lights is, and I'd never seen them in action before myself. Yeah. So just that on the night was just mind-blowing what they can do. So, yeah, it's going to be a huge night. I encourage everyone to get there, grab their seat, love your support. And cheer on the boys again.
0: All right, Whitey, thank you very much for joining us, mate. We'll catch up again next week, eh?
8: Thanks, Hammo. Appreciate it, and appreciate Big Sharpie, the CQ Used Car Superstore.
0: Yeah, there he is, Peter White, CEO of the Capras, and yes, thanks to CQ Used Car Superstore. Each and every week we get our 4CC Capras update.

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1: Good morning. Joseph Price with your local news. A serious crash at Rockhampton is under investigation. Three cars collided on Farm Street between Bramble Street and Norman Road at Norman Gardens around 4:30pm Tuesday. A 74-year-old woman suffered life-threatening injuries and was taken to Rockhampton Hospital. Anyone with relevant information or footage is urged to contact police. A number of events will take place in Rockhampton over the coming weeks as part of Small Business Month. It kicks off today with the CQ Small Business Expo at the showgrounds from 3pm before a business planning and onboarding workshop tomorrow. For more information, head to Advance Rockhampton's website. A special delivery has been made to families across regional Queensland as part of Domestic Violence Prevention Month. Teddy bears have been flown to Cairns and Rockhampton by Queensland Government Air to provide comfort and support to survivors. The teddies also serve as a reminder that the community and Queensland Police stand with victims. A big thank you to our volunteer surf lifesavers in the Capricorn region with the patrol season coming to an end. Darren Everett from Surf Lifesaving Queensland praising our hardworking lifesavers at our local clubs.
2: Our guys are there for effectively 33 weekends and every public holiday, and they've done a sensational job. Across the region this year, we had 19 rescues and over 5,000 preventative actions, 470 first aids. We also had 194,000 across the region people visit our flags.
1: Rockhampton's Tamika Upton will again lead the Maroons into battle with the Women's State of Origin Game 2 just a week away. Queensland and New South Wales will face off in Brisbane next Thursday night, the Maroons needing a win to take the series to a decider. And multiple former footy stars will be in Rockhampton this week supporting Grassroots Community Rugby League. The Arthur Beetson Foundation Future Immortals Tour team is in town for a number of events, engaging in social, educational, corporate and sporting activities until Sunday. This tour will incorporate a two-day fishing competition today and tomorrow before the Future Immortals Tour versus Rocky Old Boys footy game at Victoria Park on Saturday.
0: National News now.
3: Hello, I'm Rob McLennan. Another passenger from the cruise ship hit by a deadly hantavirus outbreak has contracted the disease a month after he arrived home from his trip. The Swiss man has tested positive to the virus, which has killed three people and left another three sick. Four Australians are aboard that ship. US President Donald Trump is confident an agreement to end the war with Iran can be struck before he heads to China next week. He claims the regime is desperate to get a deal done.
4: See whether or not they can make a deal that's satisfactory to us. We have it very much under control.
3: Questions are being asked about how Northern Territory child protection workers bungled the case involving Kumanjai Little Baby. It's believed there'd been multiple calls to the department prior to the incident, and Minister Robin Carles told the ABC she wants answers.
5: There are concerns that processes weren't followed correctly, and I'm sure that I'll receive a report from this chief executive once the investigation has been completed.
0: Battery World Gladstone, with all types of batteries. From AAA to four-wheel drive. 4CC. Your sport now.
3: Boxer Nikita Hughes claimed victory over Oscar Diaz, but it didn't end without controversy. The Aussie throwing some punches while Diaz took a knee halfway through the sixth round. The next rounds of AFL and NRL kick off tonight. The Hawks up against Frio in Aussie rules, and the Dolphins clashing with the Bulldogs in rugby league. Australia's Alexander Vukic has advanced at the Italian Tennis Open after winning his opening round match overnight, but Daria Kazatkina has been eliminated. That's the latest news and sport.
0: Weather the tough times. 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Your weather now.
6: And my bank as well. Bit of cloud. There's a chance of maybe a shower or two across the region. It'll clear tomorrow. Cooler conditions coming through tomorrow too, because the winds will change from a southeast to southerlies up to 15 to 20 knots. Today's top temperatures around 28 to 30 for Gladstone, Rockhampton, Banana Shire. 24 for 1770 at Agnes Water and Yabuni Mew Park. Top temp today of 27 and currently sitting on 21.
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6: This half hour, we will get into our footy tipping competition. I'll catch up with Macca. We'll get his tips, my tips, and then we'll look for a listener to tip against Macca for $150 to spend at the Baroran Hotel if you equal or beat what he tips for this week.
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2: Yeah, 10K would be good, wouldn't it? Morning, Murray. 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

0: 4BB, Michael Jackson, The Way You Make Me Feel. How would you feel if you won the $10,000, Mel from Agnes Water?
1: Yeah. I feel pretty good about it, I reckon.
0: Yeah, what do you think you'd buy me? I mean, what do you think you would buy?
1: I don't know.
0: Eh?
1: So many things.
0: Would you share it?
1: Yes, I'd have to share it with my partner.
0: You would?
1: Maybe.
0: Well, yeah, what if we didn't tell him if you did win it, and then you could just share it with me?
1: I'll take you to lunch at the
0: Baroran. Okay. Sounds good. Well, Mel, you are in the draw to win the $10,000 thanks to Solar Power Gladstone. Good luck with it, eh?
1: Thank you. Fingers crossed.
0: Have a great day.
1: Thank you. You too. Bye. Have you heard about the lonesome
0: loser? Beaten by the queen of hearts every time. Oh, there he is, the lonesome loser. Hello, Magga.
2: Good morning, Hamo. What an introduction.
0: From the Baroran Hotel. We begin to our footy tipping competition. You just got a bit of a rap there from Mel from Agnes Water. Yeah. She said she'd take me to lunch to the Baroran Hotel.
2: She would.
0: Yeah, I'll talk her out.
2: She'd be very welcome.
0: I'll talk her out of that and get her to take me to Central Lane. All right.
2: Now, Hamo, yes. I just want to say hello to Bluey from Hivesville.
0: Bluey from Hivesville.
2: No, Hivesville. Yeah, between Merton and Preston. He just dropped in and he said he loves listening to me and you're all right too.
0: Where is it? Hivesville.
2: Hivesville. So Hivesville is, I think, about 15 k's this side of Preston on the Merton Road. And there is 173 people there.
0: Right.
2: Yeah.
0: Hivesville.
2: Hivesville.
0: I know there's an Hivesville. Yeah. Now there's a Hivesville.
2: Yes.
0: We should get all the Villes together.
2: Absolutely.
0: We could have a Ville party. I know that, look, there's a mate of mine that Rock DeVille. He's kicked off a duo here in central Queensland called Rock DeVille. So maybe we get all the Villes together and then we can have a big rock night with all the Villes.
2: Absolutely. In Townsville.
0: And Rock DeVille. No, here in Gladstone.
2: Yeah, absolutely. Why not?
0: Okay. I'm over it. Okay, you're six behind in the footy tipping, and we've got to get a listener to tip against you for $150 to spend at the Baroran Hotel. Get into game one, which is tonight, Dolphins-Bulldogs. The Bulldogs need to get some form.
2: They do indeed, and I think they will. Dolphins... They can play good, but they can't play the 80 minutes, so I'll go the Dogs.
0: All right, I've gone Dolphins. I've gone against you there. Roosters are playing the Titans.
2: Crooks and Parlo's Roosters should be too good.
0: I think so.
2: They'll have something to crow about, those pair.
0: I think so, yep, both Croc and Carlo. Next one, Cowboys playing the Eels.
2: Let's hope the Cowboys can do it at home.
0: Yeah, and Matsy's a big Eels fan, you know, from Central Lane Hotel.
2: Everyone's got their issues, Tamo.
0: I know. I've gone Cowboys too. Dragons up against the Knights.
2: This should be a... And by the way, congratulations to St. George last week. They got their first 2 points.
0: Yeah.
2: I'll tip the Knights.
0: Yeah, me too. They got 2 points being on a bye. Rabbits are playing the Sharks. This will be the game of the round, I think.
2: Well, yes, it will, and I haven't even picked it. That's the only one I couldn't pick, and I haven't picked one yet, so I'm going to pick Sharks.
0: I've gone Sharks too. Manly are taking on the Broncos.
2: I thought Manly played pretty good last week against Penrith, and Broncos have got a few issues, so I'll tip. Sorry, Aaron, I'm going to tip Manly.
0: Yeah, I've gone Manly. Storm are playing Tigers.
2: Yeah, this was a tough one because I like both teams. Storm are playing absolutely terrible, so we'll tip the Tigers.
0: Okay, I've gone Melbourne. And Panthers are playing the Raiders.
2: Yeah, I'm going to tip an upset.
0: Okay.
2: I'm going to tip the Raiders at home.
0: All right, I've gone Panthers.
2: Well, let's hope the bloke with the big foghorn inspires them. You know that guy that blows? What if it's like a Viking horn or something?
0: Yeah, I don't know. Remember the fella from West, the Tigers? What was his name? The mad fellow, the grey hair, that got up in front of a crowd. And anyway, yeah. Okay, foghorn from the Raiders. You're going for him. Right now, mate, thank you. We'll get somebody to tip against you now by giving me a call on 497 22700. Ring through now, everybody. Caller that gets through, you're up for $150 to spend at the Baroran Hotel. Equal Macca's tips or beat him to win the $150. What do you got at the pub?
2: Mate, this week we've got the double, the big boy, the double Angus burger with the two lots of cheese sauces.
0: Yeah.
2: Absolutely wonderful.
0: Okay.
2: I think you'd like that.
0: Mm-hmm.
2: And chips, and then sirloin chips and salad, always popular through the week from 11:30 daily.
0: Beautiful. Hurry up. Hurry up because the phones have gone crazy to tip against you. They can't
2: calm
0: wait.
2: Calm down.
0: They cannot wait.
2: Today. Guess what today is.
0: What?
2: Guess what today is.
0: What's I don't know. What's today? Stop this.
2: I can't stand people who procrastinate all the time.
0: Oh, right. Okay. So it is what then?
2: Procrastination Day. Do you procrastinate?
0: No. It depends what it's about.
2: I'm not. I'm the opposite. I'm.
0: Oh, like, no way.
2: 100% in.
0: No, you are. You are a procrastinator.
2: I am.
0: You are
2: not.
0: You are so, definitely. It's a personality trait. It's hard. I think people procrastinate at certain times in their life. It depends on what it is. They say it's inherited.
2: Really?
0: That you get the trait from your parents.
2: Yep.
0: That's what they say. Although, if your parents had procrastinated, do you think you would even be here?
2: No, you wouldn't.
0: No.
2: It's
0: still
2: be a thought.
0: See you, Mugger.
2: Good luck.
0: Bye. 497 22 700. 150 up for grabs. It's better at the Baroran Hotel.

0: Four double C, better music and more of it. Hot chocolate. There, sexy thing. I know, Joppy. I won't run late with the news. G'day. Hello to Chris, who's tipping against Macca for $150 to spend at the Barora Hotel. Morning, mate.
1: Good morning, Hamo.
0: Now, let's go through it. Got to go through nice and quick, otherwise Joppy gets upset with the news when we're late. Dolphins, Bulldogs tonight. Dolphins, Bulldogs. Which one?
1: Let's go Dolphins.
0: Okay, Macca's gone Bulldogs. Roosters playing the Titans.
1: Roosters.
0: So is Macca, he's gone Roosters. Cowboys versus the Eels.
1: We'll go your Cowboys.
0: Okay, yeah. Cool, right across the board there. Knights are up against the Dragons.
1: Knights.
0: Yes, we've all gone Knights. Sharks playing the Rabbits.
1: Rabbits.
0: Okay, Macca's gone Sharks. Manly are playing the Broncos.
1: Let's go Manly.
0: All right, that's across the board. West Tigers are playing the Storm.
1: Stick with me, Storm.
0: Storm, yep, same with me, but Macca's gone Tigers. And the final game, Panthers are the Raiders.
1: They're the Panthers.
0: Okay, he's gone Raiders. If you equal his score, if you beat his score, you've got $150 to spend at the hotel. All right, mate?
1: Beautiful. Thanks, Hammo.
0: You have a good day.
1: You too, mate. Bye.
0: That's our footy tipping for this week. We'll get the result of our lucky winner or loser on Monday morning on 4CC.
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0: 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It's currently 21 degrees. 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

0: 4CC, better music, more of it. Joppy up next with the news straight into the 4CC Gladstone Camping Centre Glamping Wheel, $500 to spend at Gladstone Camping Centre if you win this morning. Russia, the president of Brothers Gladstone, Gladstone Brothers, will get a local league update with the games over the weekend and see how the Brethren are travelling on the ladder. 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In the next hour, when you hear Electric Light Orchestra and Living Thing, ring through on 497-22700. We will put you into the draw to win $10,000. 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
10: Good morning, Joseph Price with your local news. More than two-thirds of Aussie motorists admit to regularly breaking road laws. That's according to a new survey by the Australian Road Safety Foundation, with speeding one of the most common offences recorded. Founder of the organisation, Russell White, says road safety is especially important for motorists in regional parts of the country.
11: For local road users, especially in regional and remote areas, it's about recognising the risks and not becoming complacent. So slowing down, staying focused and remembering that every decision you make can help keep people in your local community safe.
10: 13 people have died on central Queensland roads already this year. Queensland Surf Life Saving's volunteer patrol season has wrapped up with more than 2,700 rescues since July last year. 19 of those were in the Wide Bay Capricorn region, with more than 194,000 people visiting local beaches across the warmer months. Regional Operations Manager Darren Everett is reminding beachgoers to show extra caution in the coming months.
12: We do encourage people when they are going to beaches, especially if there's no patrols on and over winter, to just make sure, you know, swim to your ability. If you're not sure, don't go in.
10: Two central Queenslanders will be competing at the PBR World Bull Riding Finals in Texas. Clermont's Brady Fielder heads into the world finals, a red-hot contender, currently sitting at number two in the world standings. The lineup of 45 riders also includes Calliope's Macaulay Leather, who's making his world finals debut. It all takes place from today until Sunday, and then more action next weekend as well. The winner takes home the World Championship title, the coveted gold buckle, and a $1 million bonus. And six central Queenslanders will compete at this year's Australian Country Hockey Challenge. Cassidy Newth, Zara Nash, and Alicia Spive have been named in the women's team. Seth Jarram, Riley O'Hanlon, and Laith Ogden are in the men's team. The comp is on in Bendigo in August.
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13: Morning, I'm Rob McLennan. Donald Trump says while he is confident a deal to end the Iran war is close, we need to remember we have been here before. It's reported a one-page memo aimed at bringing the conflict to an end includes plans to hand all of Iran's uranium to the US. Federal police will be on standby for this afternoon's arrival of four ISIS brides and their nine children. They're headed homeward after leaving a Syrian refugee camp. Many are expected to be arrested as soon as they step off their planes. Former opposition leader Susan Lee is reportedly enjoying an extended tour of the US and Europe and will not be around for Saturday's by-election in her old seat of Farrah. It's expected to become One Nation's first lower house gain at the expense of the coalition. Hope for older Aussies trapped in hospitals because they can't find an aged care bed. State health ministers establishing a task force to deal with it. And US media maverick Ted Turner has died at the age of 87.
9: Tintmaster is now a mobile service, exclusively tinting homes and offices. 4CC. 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
13: To AFL first, and Judd McVee returns for the Dockers ahead of tonight's blockbuster clash with Hawthorn. Dockers coach Justin Longmuir says the Hawks will be a tough one to beat. In NRL, the Dolphins and Dogs go head-to-head in Brisbane this evening, kicking off round 10. Both sides are on 3 wins and 5 losses. Finns coach Christian Wolf saying the stakes are high.
14: The season hasn't rolled as well as we would have liked it to have, and we certainly haven't got the wins that we would have liked at this stage.
13: That's the latest news in sport.
9: 4CC, your weather now. 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
0: Cloudy, and there is a slight chance of a shower along the coast. Winds 10 to 15, knots picking up to 15 to 20s tomorrow. Tops of 28 for Gladstone, 30 for Rockhampton, 28 for the Banana Shire, Yeppoon 27 with Demu Park, and 1770 Agnes Water, a top temperature of 24. Currently in Gladstone, it's 21 degrees.
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0: Oh, look out for the LTD edition Dark Horse Mustang, the 888 enhanced at Reef City Motors. Wouldn't mind having one of those to drive around for a little bit. Just a hint there, Sharpie. Coming up very soon, listen out for ELO with Living Thing to go into the draw to win $10,000 for our cash tracks thanks to Solar Power Gladstone. Russia from Brothers Gladstone will join us. We'll talk local league and Brothers and see how they're sitting on the ladder. That'll be very shortly as well. And the state member for Gladstone, Glenn Butcher, will join us before 9 o'clock as well. First up,
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0: Alan from Agnes Warner. Good morning, mate. Good luck with this. $500 to spend at Gladstone Camping Centre. Tell me what you would like off our wheel. You've got snow boots, Austral tent swag, campfire cast iron cookware, gazebo, Austral camp chair, Icy Tech cooler, Auspig smoker, Yeti water bottle, camp fridge, Weber smoker. What would you like off our wheel?
2: Gazebo.
0: Good luck for $500. Austral camp chair.
2: Better luck next time, am I?
0: Thank you, Alan. Have a good day, mate.
2: You too. Bye.
0: Take care. Tomorrow morning, we'll bring it back straight after our 8 o'clock news, the 4CC Gladstone Camping Centre glamping wheel. And don't forget, Gladstone Camping Centre open every day from 8:30 for all your camping supplies, your Yeti mugs, water bottles. They've got Eskies there too. And barbecue supplies too, Weber. The smokers, clothing, tents, even flags, swags, camp chairs. It's all there. Classic Camping Centre. And don't forget those gas refills as well. 8:30, just off the Dorset Highway. They're open every day near the fire station. 4CC, Bon Jovi. Now, good morning.

0: 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A local league update coming up next with Russia from Gladstone Brothers. We'll find out about the games over the weekend.
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3: 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It gets me through life, to be honest. I don't have a television. I just listen to the radio. This stuff just doesn't happen to me. Oh, my God.
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0: Hey, a reminder too to listen out for the Electric Light Orchestra and Livin' Thing. And when you hear that song ring through, if you're the caller that does get through, you're in the draw to win $10,000. Cash, thanks to Solar Power Gladstone. Our local league update now, and g'day to Russia from Gladstone Brothers. Morning, mate.
10: How are we, guys?
0: Hey, we'll talk about Brothers' game over the weekend shortly, but first up, let's go through the games, other games across the region. Tanham Sands are up against Emu Park in under-19s reserve grade, the women and also A grade at Dennis Park, mate. How do you see things panning out there?
10: Well, hopefully Tanham turns up for their home crowd, so Take us to local there. Yeah, hopefully can them.
0: Okay. Under 19 start at 2:20. So if you get there at about 1:30, you'll be in for a whole afternoon of a great footy. Going to Webb Park now, mate. Yeppoon against Rocky Brothers.
10: I'll stick with Brothers there.
0: Yeah,
10: I reckon they'll be too strong.
0: Yeah. They've been going okay, mate, Rocky Brothers?
10: Yeah, from what I've seen, I've just been keeping an eye on the scores. Yeah, no, they've been going right.
0: All right. And Salyards Park, we've got Fitzroy's up against Valleys. You there?
10: Not sure. Yeah, I'm here. I'm not 100% sure on that one. Hemmer, to be completely honest, depends how Valleys decide to travel. Hopefully they get up, stick with the local, even though it's a way game for them, but yeah.
0: All right. And finally, mate, we'll talk about the game for Gladstone Brothers. But over the weekend, you had the under-19s Gladstone Brothers play for Wallabies. We had the reserve grade play the Wallabies and A-grade play Valleys. Now, the under-19s and reserve grade didn't get up, but the A-grade did.
10: Yeah, they're both games, under-19s and reserve grades. They're real good encounters, real physical. Both teams turned up. Both the clubs turned up. Brothers just didn't come away with the win, unfortunately.
0: Mm. Now, did you strap on the boots for a reserve grade again, mate?
10: No, didn't have the pleasure. They had enough at the start, but then a few injuries. I wish I could jump in at half time.
0: Yeah, all right. Well, how do you think we'll go this weekend, mate? Because we've got Norths, and it's at gymnasium with Norths up against us in under-19s and reserve grade, and then the A grade.
10: I've been the first away game. I'm hoping we get up on the away trip, but see what happens. We have had a few injuries, so a few boys are nursing, a few bumps and bruises. So just playing it by ear, but hopefully we'll put on the good show there anyway.
0: All right. That sounds good, mate. Up against North, so go the mighty brethren. Quickly, Brothers Old Boys weekend, that's coming up in round 11 on the 11th of July with a Friday, Saturday and Sunday. Get together, 50
10: yeah,
0: years
10: right,
0: of memories.
10: Yep. A few memorable dates there to celebrate the 30-year reunion, 40-year reunions and the 50-year reunion.
0: And
10: the premiership wins.
0: Yeah, and it all kicks off on Friday the 10th of July with raffles and a few beers at RG's, who are a big supporter of Brothers Gladstone.
10: Yeah, definitely a big shout-out to RG's. Always getting behind us, so... Yeah, if you're in town, pull in there for a nice lunch and a couple of cold beers. Also, they got their Mother's Day raffle on Sunday.
0: Right.
10: So drop in there and buy some tickets and surprise Mum with some.
0: And thanks to Liv and the team there. And Friday night raffles always, mate, with the teams too, with Brothers.
10: Oh, definitely, 100%. Yeah, we're there every Friday doing our meat trays and vouchers and that. So, yeah, get on down, a couple of cold ones, buy some tickets and hopefully win a meat tray or a voucher.
0: All right, Russia, thanks for the update, mate, and go the mighty brethren, Gladstone.
10: Thank you, Hemo. You have a good day, eh? Appreciate it.
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0: 11 Thing ELO, 4CC, all part of our cash tracks thanks to Solar Power Gladstone. $10,000 could be going to Chris from Agnes Water, mate. 10K would be good to win, eh?
1: Oh, it'd be great, mate. Yeah.
0: Now share it with your other half, or would you keep it?
1: I'll probably keep it, eh?
0: What's your partner's name? Your other half's name?
1: I'd buy a dinner, mate.
0: Oh, that's it. Here you go. I'm going to buy you dinner at the Agnes Water Tavern.
1: That's the one.
0: And I'll keep the rest.
1: Yeah.
0: Hey, how do you think that's going to go for you?
1: Sorry, mate?
0: How do you think that's going to go for you?
1: Probably not well.
2: Diamond ring.
0: Oh, you'll have to go to Red Cloud Jewels for that.
1: For sure.
0: Hey, go and see Doily there. So.
1: Okay.
0: All right, mate.
1: Will do.
0: Thank you. You're in the draw to win $10,000.
1: On your hammer.
0: Thanks, on you. Bye. And tomorrow morning we'll do it all again on 4CC News coming up shortly. And we will be catching up with Glenn Butcher, state member for Gladstone as well, on 4CC very soon.
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1: Good morning, Joseph Price with your local news. A woman's fighting for life after a serious crash at Norman Gardens. The three-car collision happened on Farm Street around 4:30pm Tuesday. A 74-year-old woman suffered life-threatening injuries and was taken to Rockhampton Base Hospital while two others were uninjured. Investigations are ongoing. Crowds will gather across the country today to remember Kumanjai Little Baby after the five-year-old was allegedly murdered in Alice Springs last week. Mourners are asked to wear pink to the vigils, which will include a gathering in Rockhampton at the Rainbow Fountain on Murray Street at 5:50pm. A focus on road safety in central Queensland with a new survey revealing driving while tired and speeding are still common on our roads. The research comes from the Australian Road Safety Foundation, also revealing 71% of drivers admitted to regularly breaking road rules.
2: Sadly, we're seeing high levels of speeding, driving while fatigued, and mobile phone use behind the wheel. And these behaviours are, of course, the ones that can often turn a mistake or an error into a fatal crash.
1: Russell White from the Australian Road Safety Foundation speaking there. 13 people have died on central region roads already this year. A Queensland Government air helicopter has made a special delivery to families across regional Queensland as part of Domestic Violence Prevention Month. Teddy bears have been transported to Cairns and Rockhampton to provide comfort and support to survivors and to serve as a reminder that the community and Queensland Police stands with them. A number of events will take place in Rockhampton over the coming weeks as part of Small Business Month. It kicks off today with CQ Small Business Expo at the showgrounds from 3pm before a business planning and onboarding workshop tomorrow. Further events will take place later in the month, aiming to help locals looking to launch, expand or increase turnover. For more information, head to Advance Rockhampton's website. And the Maroons have named their team for next week's Women's State of Origin Game 2 in Brisbane. Queensland will return to camp this week ahead of a must-win clash, with several emerging stars retaining their spots alongside an experienced core led by Rockhampton's Tamika Upton. They'll look to draw level with New South Wales at Suncorp Stadium next Thursday, which would mean a Game 3 decider on the Gold Coast.
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3: Morning, I'm Rob McLennan. 13 ISIS brides and their children are hours away from landing in Sydney and Melbourne, with some facing arrest as soon as they touch down. Multicultural Affairs Minister Anne Arlees told 7:30 she's confident the kids who've been living in a Syrian refugee camp can live a normal life.
4: I'm a big believer in that the circumstances of your birth shouldn't determine the trajectory of your life.
3: DFAT is confident none of the four Aussies aboard the cruise ship at the centre of a hantavirus outbreak have been infected. Three passengers have died and another four have tested positive. One of them, a Swiss man, who left the vessel last month. Donald Trump's confident a deal is close to end the war in Iran, with the two sides reportedly closing in on a one-page memo to end the conflict. However, the president's also warning if an agreement isn't reached, he'll have to resume bombing the hell out of them. Nearly 1,700 businesses across Australia have been forced to close since the start of March. Experts blame cost of living pressure and rising interest.
0: Clark Rubber, all things pool, foam, rubber and commercial cleaning. Your sport now.
3: To AFL, and Hawks assistant coach David Mackay says Jai Newcombe and James Sicily are fit and ready for tonight's blockbuster against Frio.
5: We've had really good weeks where we've been able to sort of, you know, manage it a little bit and get them to the start lines 100% ready to go.
3: In NRL, the Dolphins have some handy inclusions for their clash with the Bulldogs, welcoming back Cody Nikurima and Jeremy Marshall-King. And Oz boxer Nikita Tsiu has remained undefeated as a pro after last night's sixth-round technical knockout against Spain's Oscar Diaz. That's the latest news in sport.
0: 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Shaw Insurance, the regional Queensland insurance specialist.
6: We do have a cloud about, slight chance of a shower along the coast. Clearing for tomorrow, 10 to 15 knot winds today.

0: today, up to 15 to 20s tomorrow. Today's top temperatures for 1770 Agnes Water, 24. Yeppoon and Emu Park, 27 degrees. Banana Shire, 28. Rocky, 30 degrees after midday. And Gladstone, a top of 28. And at the moment, sitting on 23.
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0: State member for Gladstone, Glenn Butcher, on the show next. 22 today. Uh-huh. You can take on me on 4CC.

Double Stage. Should be catching up with Butch shortly. Just a little bit busy. We'll catch up with him before nine. Hey, I was in at the Salvation Army in Auckland Street yesterday, and morning to the team in at the Salvos. Have 4CC playing in the store, which was great to hear, but donated some clothing and so forth. They're looking for more clothing. If you can help them out, shoes, particularly as we lead into winter, maybe some winter clothing, socks and jocks, as Hop likes to say. Don't go into the entrance of Auckland Street, though, to drop off any clothes that you may have or any items that you would like to donate. You need to go into Ochre Lane and see the team at the back there, the back of the Salvation Army building, and just drop off the clothing there. But if you want to go for a bit of a browse or a shop, go in and see the team, the ladies and the crew in Auckland Street at the Salvos. And yeah, got that radio blaring nice and loud with the 4CC. Great to hear. Yep, donations in Ochre Lane. And morning to the boys at the back. They were having smoko yesterday. I dropped it. Helping a great cause with the Salvos as well. 4CC, it's 7:17 with better music and more of it. Good morning.

0: Better music and more of it on 4CC. State member for Gladstone, Glenn Butcher. Hello, mate.
1: Hey, good morning, Hamo. How are you?
0: Good. No refereeing for you at all, or?
1: No, I'm a fair adjudicator on the sidelines, mate.
0: Yeah, we would not get into it, eh?
1: Very awkward situation, though, that there's a bit of explaining needs to happen, right?
0: Yeah. Watch this space, no doubt. Let's talk local stuff, though, mate. Gladstone basketball. Anthony Chisholm's in town.
1: Yeah, Senator Chisholm's in town. During the last federal election, there's a few election commitments, and Matty Burnett, as he ran as a candidate, secured some funding for the Kev Bruce Stadium here in Gladstone. Everyone knows the basketball courts. They're a bit aged and dated, so I think it was a bit over $5 million going to them to do a full refurb. So they were looking for a bit more money from other avenues, but unfortunately that didn't come forward. But we're celebrating today, the federal government putting $5 million, or I think there might be a bit more, into Kev Bruce Stadium, which will give it, I think, a couple of extra courts and a really nice facility there, which will help promote the bicycle. It's one of the biggest sports in Gladstone, and they have multiple users of this facility. So, great news for them, and great to have Senator Chisholm here today with us doing the old sod turn.
0: Yeah, good.
1: It's always fun.
0: Yeah. Mm. Okay, new opening of a social work clinic.
1: Yeah, it's Alila Torrens in Gladstone here has got a new business venture set up, and she's doing extremely well with it. So just getting those supports for the people of Gladstone region. So the official opening of that business today, or this afternoon. So, well done to all involved with making that happen. As a lot of people know, there's certainly a lot of social issues, not only here in Gladstone, but right throughout Queensland and Australia. So, well done to all of those and that business. And, I see them all there tonight and celebrating the opening of a new business venture in Gladstone.
0: All right.
1: Great news.
0: Yeah, great news. Chanel Mass, mate, for the 60th birthday. This is going to be big.
1: Yeah, a lot of people in Gladstone have been to Chanel during their time, including both my children and my wife and a lot of other Gladstone locals. So, 60-year celebration, and there's a Mass tomorrow morning for the school. They do amazing work there in that. I see, and hopefully I get to have a look at the brand new buildings that they've built inside the facility, which looks absolutely incredible from the road. So, they're doing well and continuing to grow and continue to cater for the private, schooling system in the Gladstone region. So, well done to Chanel, and congratulations on your 60th birthday.
0: Now, on the weekend, there's a big race day for the Calliope Race Day. It has been moved to Callaghan Park?
1: Ferguson Park. Callaghan Park.
0: Ferguson Park. Gee, where am I going?
1: We don't want to be sending Logals out to Rockhampton.
0: Ferguson Park. Gee.
1: They had enough troubles last weekend trying to get their big race day up, which concluded on Tuesday.
0: Sorry.
1: But the Calliope Turf Club holds their big race day, and unfortunately something's happened there where they've had to move it into Gladstone. But if you're intending to go out to Calliope, please come along and support on Saturday. It's a great facility out at the Gladstone Racetrack, Ferguson Park. And I'm sure Dave Wienert and the team of volunteers out there will have the flash spick and span ready to go, and it'll be a good racing day with the weather as it's been so far. So, get on out to the races on Saturday if you've got nothing planned.
0: Yeah, it's going to be fine conditions, mate, Saturday. So looking pretty forward great to that. So Ferguson Park, everybody, not Callaghan Park. I was reading about Rockhampton having to move their race day because of the state of the track. So
1: the interest here, they've got a race, the Hamo 1,000-metre dash.
0: The what?
1: Calling a race, the Hamo 1,000-metre dash.
0: Are they?
1: No, they're not, but it sounds like a good idea.
0: don't think so. It's the 111th Calliope Gold Cup, actually.
1: It is, mate, yeah. And there's been some really good, they used to do it on Boxing Day, which was always a really good opportunity after a big Christmas day to go out there with a hangover.
0: Yeah.
1: And they've changed the dates and changed a few things, but obviously something's happened. But they're a really good committee out there in the community, and they want to make sure that the race goes ahead for those who have nominated. So, Saturday out at Ferguson Park will be a great day.
0: All right. Thank you, Butch. Thanks for joining us.
1: Good on you, Hamo. Thanks, everyone.
0: Take care. 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
0: There's something that's come to light in regards to the solar batteries. 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
0: Actually, it's a lot of fun. 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Adults are more than welcome too. I've got to pick up my painting I did out there last week. We got some pictures up on our Facebook page. I wanted to throw the paint at Aaron Stevens and Sarge, but they wouldn't let me. Go out and see them. 4CC, good morning.

0: Double C. Better music and more of it. Good morning. Latest with our news coming up shortly. Big weekend at McCosker Gladstone Speedway. Two nights of action on Friday and Saturday. Bob McCosker will join us soon about that. Cher, No Mercy, Steve Miller Band and Phil Collins all coming up very soon.
1: There's always something to talk about in Central Queensland. We're talking over. We've got it covered on 4CC's Hot Topic, thanks to Night Owl.
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13: Good morning. Joseph Price with your local news. A serious crash at Rockhampton is under investigation. Three cars collided on Farm Street between Bramble Street and Norman Road at Norman Gardens around 4:30pm Tuesday. A 74-year-old woman suffered life-threatening injuries and was taken to hospital. Anyone with information or relevant footage is urged to contact police. Meanwhile, a new survey is shining a light on motorists breaking the law, with 71% of people admitting to regularly ignoring road rules. The research from the Australian Road Safety Foundation also revealed 49% of people admitted to speeding and 30% driving while tired. 13 people have died on central region roads already this year. Founder of the Australian Road Safety Foundation, Russell White, says it's critical motorists start making changes.
6: We've just recorded the worst road toll in over a decade, with more than 1,300 people killed last year. And that really shows that the situation is getting far worse, not better, and that we need to change behaviour urgently.
13: The World Bull Riding Finals kick off in Texas today, with two Central Queenslanders in action. Clermont's Brady Fielder heads into the World Finals, a red-hot contender, currently sitting at number two in the world standings. The lineup of 45 riders also includes Calliope's Macaulay Leather, who's making his World Finals debut. It all takes place over the next two weekends, with the winner taking home the World Championship title, the coveted gold buckle, and a $1 million bonus. The Arthur Beetson Foundation Future Immortals Tour team is in Rockhampton this week. It'll see rugby league stars engaging in social, educational, corporate, and sporting activities until Sunday. This tour will also incorporate a two-day fishing competition today and tomorrow before the Future Immortals Tour versus Rocky Old Boys footy game at Victoria Park on Saturday. And a number of local players have been selected in the Queensland country hockey teams to compete at a tournament in Bendigo in August. Cassidy Newth, Zara Nash, and Alicia Spive have been named in the women's team. Seth Jarram, Riley O'Hanlon, and Laith Ogden are in the men's team. They'll compete at the Australian Country Challenge from the 8th to the 15th of August.
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14: Hello, I'm Rob McLennan. Heavy security is expected at Sydney and Melbourne airports for today's arrival of the ISIS brides and their children. The four women and nine kids have been living in a Syrian refugee camp. Federal Police Commissioner Chrissy Barrett says her team will greet them when they arrive.
15: Some individuals will be arrested and charged. Some will face continued investigations.
14: Donald Trump says there's a good chance the war with Iran will soon be over. The US and Tehran are working on a one-page memo aimed at ending the conflict. DFAT doesn't believe the four Australians aboard a ship at the centre of a hantavirus outbreak have been infected. It comes as Spain orders the Canary Islands to take that vessel in. Two passengers and a crew member suspected of having the virus have been evacuated from the ship. And a former passenger has tested positive in Switzerland despite leaving the ship last month.
16: Red Cloud Jewels, Agnes Water, jewellery designed and made in-house.
7: 4CC, your sport now.
14: Speculation is growing that Michael Voss's time as coach of AFL club Carlton is nearing an end, but former West Coast coach Adam Simpson's told 360 he's not comfortable talking about whether he will take the reins.
17: Whether you're working at the club or not, I don't think it's appropriate to talk about.
14: The Dolphins have some key reinforcements for tonight's NRL clash with the Dogs, Cody Nikurima and Jeremy Marshall-King, both back. Aussie boxer Nikita Sue has beaten Spain's Oscar Diaz with a sixth-round TKO in their super welterweight bout in Newcastle. And that's the latest news and sport.
7: 4CC, your weather now. Harvey Norman Computers, Gladstone, your home of all things technology.
0: By chance of a shower, this arvo out on the water, south-south-easterlies add to 10 to 15 knots. Looks like they'll pick up to 15 to 20s tomorrow. Temps after midday, 28 for Gladstone, Rockhampton a top of 30, Banana Shire a top of 28, Yabuni Mew Park, top temp of 27, and for 1770 Agnes Water, heading towards a top of 24 degrees.
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0: Better music, more of it on 4CC, the Super Sedans, Harbour City Hustle, 20K to win. It's a two-nighter. This is going to be a great event at McCosker Gladstone Speedway. Bob McCosker, mate, how's this shaping up? It's looking really good, really busy too, I think. You're going to have a big crowd out there.
1: Yeah. Hey, we're I think this is going to just be simply the most exciting weekend of racing, even against the sprint cars, and that's a really big call.
0: Yeah.
1: It's not just the Super Sedan Hustle, which is going to be off tap because they're all running for a $20,000 win.
0: Mm-hmm.
1: But, thanks to Matt Hawking, he's actually from up there in Mackay, who's actually sponsored that event. But it's the late model Queensland title, and no one in central Queensland will ever have seen this before, especially on a local track, and unlikely that we'll see it again, most probably within the next decade.
0: Okay.
1: So we've got all the top guns from Western Australia and young Kai Blight, who won the Australian title in Toowoomba last weekend,
0: right,
1: which is what brought them all over here.
0: Yep.
1: So, absolutely boomer of a race, and, we're expecting to have the same. So, it's a race meet that it's not going to be repeated. You're never, ever going to get to see it again.
0: No.
1: And a doubleheader with Super Sedans battling it out as well. So, two good fields with all the top drivers in both. So, I'm just so excited. We started track prep in earnest yesterday, and the track's absolutely perfect already.
0: Yep.
1: So, we're looking good.
0: Mate, it's Australia's richest super sedan race, and it's a memorial too, isn't it, to Sue Hawking?
1: Yeah. It's to, commemorate the life of Sue, and, Sue's son Matt has, vowed to her to produce the richest super sedan race in Australia, which he did last year. And he's backing it up, and it's all in memory of his mum, which is, such an awesome thing for him to do, and just good for the sport.
0: Mate, what else is featured over the weekend with all of this? I mean, you've got other events that are on.
1: Yeah, look, it's really just your backup classes. So we've got juniors on and Formula 500s. A group of nostalgias, which is one of my favourites. Some of the cars from the 50s and 60s that are done up, in full race form.
0: Right.
1: And it's just great to see the old guys, or the old cars, at least they're not old guys in them, but getting around the track and just, giving us a taste of what it used to be like.
0: Yeah.
1: And and then in contrast, then you will see the late models come out who are, and they're just super fast, very high horsepower. We're talking some of those cars up to in the 800, 900 horsepower range.
0: Yeah.
1: So they're fast, furious, they take no prisoners. They'll be two and three wide on that track the whole time. It's the features on Saturday night, so we race Friday night with the late models, and Saturday night is the Queensland title for late models and the Super Sedan race.
0: Yeah.
1: So it's going to be, brilliant events.
0: Yeah, fantastic.
1: Big fireworks on the Saturday night, sorry.
0: Yep, big fireworks. And pit lane, that'll still be open too, mate, over the weekend at certain times.
1: Yep.
0: As long as you must wear enclosed footwear, though, eh?
1: That's it, as long as you've got enclosed footwear. So we're definitely going to have the pit opening at intervals, I think on both nights, as well as, driver walk, obviously, which is traditional for Gladstone, and that'll happen, before racing starts, and it's great to have the kids and everything down there to meet the drivers and high-five and get some stickers and handouts and things, so... Mm-hmm. It's just going to be a brilliant weekend.
0: Yeah. All right. So it's this weekend, Friday and Saturday. Need to jump online. Go to gladstonespeedway.com.au, everybody. If you jump onto the McCosker Gladstone Speedway Facebook page, you can actually have a bit of a browse through about the whole event, what's going on, who the drivers are, read about the sponsors too. But grab your tickets via the website, and the link to the website's there too, gladstonespeedway.com.au, because it's a bit easier to get your tickets online. And it is a family-friendly event too, Bob.
1: Oh, absolutely, yeah. We've got every demographic there. It's not a boys' night. There's as many women and girls and grandmas and little kids that you can come across, and as well as the old granddads as well.
0: Yeah.
1: So it's a complete family event, and the kids get to run around on the grass there on the hill and just have fun. It's the cheapest form of absolute high energy entertainment that anyone will ever get.
0: Yeah, no, true. And mate, Mother's Day's on Sunday, so why not take Mum out for an action packed night on either of the
1: two? Absolutely.
0: Particularly on Saturday. Hey, she'll love it.
1: I think, we've had plenty of guys in the past do that.
0: Yeah.
1: To the, I think, the displeasure of their partners and wives, but once they've seen it, they all want to come back.
0: Yeah.
1: If you've never been to Speedway, I mean, it's something that you have to see, especially on a track like Gladstone, which is built for spectators, and it'll bring you to life if you're having a bit of a down week, that's for sure.
0: Yeah, for sure. Now, mate, the final question I've got for you, because I did ask you this last week and a couple of people have come back to me and said, has he made his decision yet? Are you racing?
1: Well, I'm still trying not to, because it's such an important race. We've got the car there. It's ready to go.
0: Yeah.
1: Yeah. I'm going to, if I do get out, I'll be in last year's Australia One car.
0: Right.
1: But, we've got Joel in this year's A1 car, and I can tell you it's got a lot more boogie than the old one. So it's a 50-50 still at the moment, because I really want to focus on the track.
0: Yeah.
1: Be able to, keep the racing standard as high as we can get it and not have me trying to focus on racing at the same time. It's just too hard to do it, and I've done it in pretty much every race meet in the past, but to survive two nights of it, it's a bit difficult.
0: Mm-hmm.
1: So,
0: all right. So you have nominated. We don't know yet, though. It's a 50-50 chance.
1: No, I still won't commit. If I don't jump in, I'm sure we're going to have someone else in that car that's going to step up to the plate, that's for sure.
0: All right. Bob, thank you for joining us. Appreciate it.
1: Thanks, Hamo, and thanks, 4WC, for everything you do for, our Central Queensland area.
0: Oh, mate, we love it. We love it. All right.
1: Appreciate it.
0: GladstoneSpeedway.com.au, everybody. Jump on or check out to the Facebook page. But it's this Friday and this Saturday. Tickets are available now. And, why not? Why not take Mum out to the Speedway for Mother's Day? Great little prezzy for her. 4WC.
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0: 927 4CC. Hey, we got some news in the last 24 hours about the Calliope Jockey Club. They've got their 111th Calliope Gold Cup races. They've had to move it from Calliope, but it is still going ahead, and it's going to be at Ferguson Park at the Gladstone Turf Club. I got Margaret, the Secretary Treasurer, who is joining us to let us know about the change, why it happened, but letting us know nothing's really changed in regards to what's going to happen with the entertainment and everything, particularly the yobbo on the field. Hello. G'day, Margaret. How you doing?
1: Oh, look, I'm great. Thanks, Sammo. How you doing?
0: Yeah, good. Now, why the change? Why have you had to shift it from Calliope to the Turf Club in Gladstone?
1: Well, unfortunately, we had a visit from some pigs that decided to have a bit of a play on the track. Although they didn't do a great deal of damage, they did enough, and we just didn't have enough time for the soil to settle because, as you can imagine, we need to have even consistency across the track for safety of the horses. So.
0: Yeah.
1: That's why we've reached out to Gladstone Turf Club, which offered their amazing support as usual. So we've moved the event to there.
0: Yeah. All right. So it's on Saturday. What time do the gates open at Gladstone Turf Club?
1: Well, everything's the same as it was before, Hamo. Like, the gates are opening at 11 and we've got the full five-race program, the same entertainment. You know, we've got Mr. Chippy providing the food. We've got fashions on the field, all of the categories still stand, and of course, you'll be pleased to know we're still running yobbos on the field.
0: I love this. It just, it's going to be a standout to any other race day I've ever been to. I can't wait to see all of this. I'll be having some cocktails while I'm watching the yobbos.
1: It'd be good to see you up there on the stage, though. Sounds like you'd take it out.
0: I might do it next year I'll grow a mullet.
1: Okay.
0: I'll grow a mullet and a beard for next year. How's that sound?
1: Actually, that's a good plan.
0: And I'll wear an old blue trucky singlet. You know the old blue singlets that truckies used to wear?
1: Absolutely.
0: Yeah. So we'll see what happens.
1: Yep. Can I just add, we actually do have a cart and a beer up for the winners of the yobbo on the field.
0: Right. Do you nominate on the day?
1: Yes. Okay. We will have a table where you can nominate for all of the categories of fashions of the field and yobbos on the field.
0: Okay. And pre-purchase of tickets still available?
1: Yes. We actually have more marquees available now and more tables, given that we've moved to a larger venue. So, As anyone who's been to Gladstone, they'd know they've got a lot of marquees that they make available on tables, so they're all on the website available for purchase.
0: Great. And courtesy bus still running too, right?
1: Well, we are in the process of organising a bus to run from Gladstone to Calliope because we want to take care of our locals.
0: For sure.
1: So that's what we're busy doing. So it's been a busy 24 hours, just obviously notifying everyone, and I've reached out to everyone who's purchased a ticket online to let them know that everything's still the same. It's just a change of venue. So we've notified everyone we can, and we're in the process of putting these things in place.
0: All right. Now, jump online to get the tickets prepaid is probably the best way to go. Where do we go to purchase those tickets?
1: You can go to our website, which is www.calliope-races.com, and everything's on there.
0: All right. And don't forget, everybody, it is a family day. It's going to be a lot of fun. Children under 16 are free to come along to the event too. So, Margaret, thank you very much for keeping us up to date.
1: That's okay. Lovely to talk to you again, Hamley.
0: Margaret from the Calliope Jockey Club. Treasurer and Secretary, just a reminder, it's still going ahead. It's just been shifted to Ferguson Park at the Gladstone Turf Club. 4CC.
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7: Hi, it's May 7, the anniversary of Collingwood's first game in what was then the VFA. The famous club played Carlton on this day in 1892. Good old Collingwood forever, they know how to play the game. Glenn Miller recorded Chattanooga Choo Choo in 1941. It became the first record to be certified gold.
15: Pardon me, boy. Is that the Chattanooga Juju?
16: Yes, yes.
7: Tokyo Telecommunications Engineering was founded in 1946, later became the electronics superbrand Sony.
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7: In 1972, Reginald Kenneth Dwight formally changed his name to Elton Hercules John, the name he'd been using professionally since the late 60s.
18: Didn't particularly like being Reg Dwight. 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I mean, it's just a horrible name.
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7: Birthdays, British actor and comedian Richard O'Sullivan is 82. You'll remember him from sitcoms like Robin's Nest and Man About the House.
20: Just to prove that I haven't used more than my share of the water, I've left a ring around the bath.
7: Special one for disco queen Thelma Houston. She celebrates her 80th birthday. Sports administrator John Coates is 76. The member of the International Olympic Committee delivered Australia the Sydney Olympics.
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7: Rugby league legend Billy Moore turns 55. He made the Queenslander call famous.
22: Queenslander!
7: Happy 52nd to actor Breckin Meyer. 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
1: Best cat a guy could have.
7: Essendon great Dustin Fletcher is 51, holds the Bombers' all-time games record at 400.
17: What a beauty from Dustin Fletcher!
7: And former Wallaby and Queensland Reds champion Elton Flatley turns 49.
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7: Finally, one of the most renowned actors of all time, Gary Cooper, was also born on May 7. He died aged 60 in 1961. Famous for his westerns, he won an Academy Award for High Noon.
22: They'll just come after us. We'd be all alone on the prairie.
7: Remembering Gary Cooper on May 7.
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1: CQ and the Discovery Coast. Heidi coming in after the news, and he'll take you through to one this afternoon. I'll leave you with a little bit of, well, it's a stat, actually. 10,000 Australians are injured every year by using treadmills, on treadmills. 10,000 Aussies. Hey, play it safe. You can always do what I do, is stand on the treadmill, but don't turn it on. Till tomorrow, take care. It's Bad Joke Friday tomorrow as well. Be good, if not, be good at it. 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
11: Another passenger from the cruise ship that was hit by a deadly hantavirus outbreak has contracted the disease a month after arriving home. The Swiss man has tested positive to the virus, which has killed three people. Four Australians are aboard that ship. US President Donald Trump's insisting Iran hand over its enriched uranium before he'll sign a peace deal ahead of his trip to China next week. He claims the regime is desperate to get it done.
12: We'll see whether or not they can make a deal that's satisfactory to us.
0: We have it very much under control.
11: Questions are being asked about how Northern Territory child protection workers bungled the case involving Kumanjai Little Baby. It's believed the 5-year-old murder victim was the subject of multiple calls to the department. Minister Robin Carles told the ABC she wants answers.
12: There are concerns that processes weren't followed correctly, and I'm sure that I'll receive a report from this chief executive once the investigation has been completed.
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11: A battle of AFL heavyweights tonight when Frio takes on the Hawks at Optus Stadium. The Dockers have won 7 in a row. The Hawks haven't lost in 2 months. And in NRL, it's the Dolphins versus the Bulldogs. Australia's Alexander Vukic has had a win in the opening round of the Italian Open overnight, but Daria Castakina has gone out in straight sets. And Nikita Zhu has claimed a TKO victory against Oscar Diaz in Newcastle overnight. That's the latest news and sport.
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13: Checking in on how things are looking for the rest of your Thursday. Partly cloudy, slight chance of a shower most likely in the late morning and afternoon. Gladstone 28, Rockhampton 30, Banana Shire 28, Yeppoon 27 and 1770 Agnes Water 24. The winds south to south easterly and tomorrow pretty much the same. Sunny and a bit of breeze around.
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